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Patobon sankofon am kwano so a walking distance no ananti aba prayer camp. Ochina a empire bono koso den den den. All right, God bless you. National All Pastors Retreat, National All Pastors and Leaders Retreat, Ewo Eburi Prayer Mountains, Asofo ni nyame adwuma ye fo nyina ye kambom, ne de mpaibo ano ohye, abaso Ewo Eburi Prayer Mountains. Baby bia obi ameton sadia fro, nyame adama ye be start eye Wednesday, eye 21st of October, ne free of Friday, eye 23rd October. 23rd October eye mi birthday. Menya 55 years of good life, masenya 35 years of fruitful ministry, me ba full time ministry, menya 35 years and 30 years on radio. Nyame adom 30 years on radio. Yeah, yes, celebration ni nyina and impact bon ye nyina boom retreat no ewe Eburi Prayer Mountains. The baby bi obi ameton sade afro. Ye nhia me ne aso fo mpenifo akese bibire na etwesia ne de say dwumadi ba. Ebre on timi sro fresh sia na mpacho register. Eye free registration and a free accommodation. Number near 0244965336. 0244965336. 0244965336. All right, very soon I'll be out of the studio. TOA, baby, be our team in Kebiano. But share this prophetic direction. By God's grace, I don't back when Yanko Pondi, I don't make a building. I have that grace of building. Eburi Prayer Mountains are all the buildings there, apart from the story building, four bedroom or so, and a four bedroom minus what down honor. Made 1 month in the scene in a year complete year, 1 month, just 1 month. Yes, 1 month in a BDC year. That is the grace the Lord has given me. The story building, 23 bedrooms, Ninina ensued with toilet and bath, two conference hall, restaurant, kitchen, BBBR. Made 1 year, 3 months in this year. Obama sorry I Oyibia made 5 months Nisi Sasoda and I saw that see just 5 months. I build with grace. I don't back on Yankop on the Achemin. Just by the grace of God. I want to impact that grace into someone. Yeah, I don't yet me yima. I don't yet yet me yidim ebma. Yankopon kachere. Moses said, gather 70 people. Let me nyi home now also be name femo. Let me nyi home now, name febi more. I don't know.

mom. 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I want to help you. I want to me person me ma that grace ni bi. I need just 7 people. 7 people. I'm not be sa pamono. 7 people. Something is BB Sue. Can you want to build, but something is stopping you. You want to build ABA church building. ABA one castle fee up a sushi. But you see, say something is stopping you. I need 7 people that will enter into a serious covenant. Me number bomb pay me my prophetic direction be abe. And I can promise you, by next year, June, you will move into your own house. I say by next year, June, you will move into your own house. I say by next year, June, you will move into your own house. It is a prophetic that 7 people. And I can promise you, say,

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Me ma me personal number be sow seed number so. 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

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You just saw a seed of 110 Ghana seed 110. 110. Number near 0249 972233. 0249 972233 0249 972233

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God bless you. 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Me mpaba me bama and say God will fill your heart with joy. David said, oh my soul, why art thou cast down? Hope in the Lord. David said, oh my soul, why art thou cast down? 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Utie me now crab rahua. And then me bomb pie mouse and yamen show den. Yamen empija o crab you. The Bible says, weeping may endure for a night, but joy comes in the morning. Weeping may endure for a night, but joy comes in the morning. Weeping may endure for a night. It means, when weeping for a night, not two nights, not three nights, just a night. So whatever pain you are going through, there's a time limit. There's a time limit to that pain. The Bible says, weeping may endure for a night, but joy comes in the morning. Weeping may endure for a night, but joy comes in the morning. God bless.

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That's my brother from IDPM. 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
2: 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May the power of God come upon your life.
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0: War night.
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2: 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The whole Accra. All night be a new onoma at this international deliverance and prayer ministry all night. In 10th year, but more than so bad, Ubeba one night sleeping. No nyamia ni to me brute to me now, son. Say nyabeno on the Sabbath Ebe Kaun. And 10th year, and Cassa next week, who to said that, what postponing all night, sir? And then the Bomoda so bad, would be better all night tournament. International Deliverance and Prayer Ministry. And what Atmota new overhead. Atmota new overhead. Atmota new overhead. So Obana Uirakwayan. No my bet media friend. 0244 427 008. 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

0: 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Udu Galleria Market on my station on my taxi station on Kasoko Emmanuel Estate. Emmanuel Estate. Udu Emmanuel Estate. Ubeko enim straight. Ube on se bridge. Ube on se bridge do soon. About 50 meters. Ube on se white wall. Ya painted wall no white. Ya signboard ba kwe eden ewo honomo. And the direction is right. Into right, so you call about 20 minutes. We're going to say International Deliverance and Prayer Ministry. Every Sunday, Biara Apostle every Sunday morning from 9:30 to 11:30. Niapon. But more than so, we share our Kaswa. Kaswa, yes. Until you banner, we require number bit my friend Kaswa no money. 0244-73-73-26-81-81-0244-73-73-26-81-81 Tonight is a fire night. It's a war night.
1: Power night.
0: Sorry. Near Bompire. But mother Sube Fro, because as Apostle Conan and Abba Line or so, Omaba Adum FM into sorry. Nenuba be Bompire, ye best say a Humbonia Juma, ye best say a Befu Juma, every demonic network, every demonic activity, and you be at El Kosu. I will soon smooth Yasin. Yet, yes, Moja, Abbasenina,
1: yes, Lord,
0: Senina,
1: yes,
0: yes,
1: yes, yes,
0: to Mrs. Bondiara, a Pabu Biara Sunsum, a Humponia Pam, a Befasisa,
1: I'm
0: a Prana Faho, say my own Cosso, Yamaunia, you know, for Jan Senina,
1: Amen,
2: Amen.
0: And you may not Yabba Bompay. You have a bomb 30 minutes non stop prayer. You have a camp by Bog, I did be a sunsum, Obia Yetio. And the spiritual plants, Biara attacks, Biara El Bosno, made the fire, and Senina.
2: Amen.
0: Your papa, Apostle Cosby, Unyami Unshrao, Nonyo Kessie, Unyami Pijao. 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Sema or Diabre Yamimba, your papa, Yami Unshrao, pa, Nonyo Kessie. Yeah, Papa, so Apostle Dr. Paul Luku Hakma, Unyami Unshrao, Unyami Nyo Kesie, Onam Kwasu Eba. Yeah, Apostle Enam Kwasu Bantosi, Yen Recrimno or Bassisia, and see a Nuba Bompaye. Yes, ye be say a befojuma. Ye be bubu a befojuma, madam. A dear beer of Sunsum,
2: Jesus.
0: Ya ya tuho.
1: Yes.
0: And the demonic plus against your life.
1: Jesus.
0: To me biara ajun semusira. To me biara waju ujun semu ye de.
1: Jesus.
0: To me biara ordinu me atoso.
1: Yes.
0: Yari biatoso. Yadi oha biatoso.
1: Yes, Lord.
0: Yadi mania biatoso.
1: Jesus.
0: Yadi aka biatoso.
1: Jesus.
0: Yadi sunsum oha biatoso.
1: Yes, Lord.
0: Yadi sinje di biatoso.
1: Jesus.
0: Yadi amba go biatu la so se.
1: Yes, Lord.
0: Yema unye da. And then yes, I said, no.
2: Seno.
0: I could be a year to man.
2: Jesus.
0: Yes, to me, you're to me.
2: Yes,
0: to
2: me.
0: Yes, to me, yes, sir.
1: Jesus.
0: In the name of Jesus.
1: Jesus' name.
0: In the name of Jesus.
1: Jesus' name.
0: Every spiritual embargo.
1: Yes, Lord.
0: And the one brother, so no.
1: Jesus.
0: Yes, to Ojantom.
1: Ojantom.
0: Ojanseno.
1: Ojanseno.
0: Me name the head of torso. Me new spa ya kasia torso.
2: Jesus.
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2: Jesus.
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1: fire of God, God.
0: And crash at them.
2: Yes, Lord.
0: May be bead to picture koto.
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1: tender of God,
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1: fire of God,
0: destroy,
1: destroy.
0: Yenken Numbers chapter 22 verse 5. Numbers chapter 22 verse 5 ye de be bom pa isisi a. Numbers 22 verse 5.
2: Numbers chapter 22 verse 5. Was in that Osuma above for a cop. 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
1: na oman bi efri misri eba mm. 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
0: was it share
1: share
0: or might be free Mizrimu
1: or might be not just say who your mind who your dodo who your sira
2: amen
1: who your no yam ni pa
0: yes
1: I don't be thou so
0: yes
1: ye dear be thou so
0: yes
1: who your dodo
0: yes
1: because I didn't know who mono and your dodo it is young shiny year who be pie and young quando be pie who the or dodo my head and be pin ka amen
2: amen
1: and to see or might be yet then eba I don't see then
0: na wabeka tasasie ni
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0: 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Now so on him said to me na ya raditya. All power belongs to Jesus. To me, I was as a so. To me, I was so.
1: Jesus.
0: To me, I was we more.
1: Jesus.
2: Yes.
0: Or no, no, to me, now that a son is a Bible is the Alpha and Omega. Assassin, you are a young couple. Or no, no, to me, now that a crano. Now, so a bimusudom with Jenny Biasa and Viamo and a home bonny bimu and a ya bomb packet in a couple. 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
1: hey
0: any demonic powers and the witches and wizards that fighting against
1: Jesus.
0: You the tender of God
1: tender
0: the
1: of
0: fire
1: God.
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0: all of them
1: destroy yes Lord
0: the Holy Ghost of fire yes osi mi ne me se se odomi omo a ebeye chuma and hinda ne edomi hinda na wakase spe bia guso ya kase spe bia guso ye di oha bia to so ye di amane bia to so ye di sidie di 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
2: yes Lord
0: the demon
2: yes Lord
0: are fighting you
2: yes
0: may the fire
2: fire
0: the thunder destroy them
2: destroy
0: in the name of Jesus
1: the name of
0: Holy Ghost
2: fire
0: Holy Ghost,
2: fire!
0: Last one,
2: fire!
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1: 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Any demonic network,
0: Jesus.
1: Any witches and wizards,
0: Maku and
1: we destroy their plans. Any demonic plans against you,
0: Jesus.
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0: fire,
1: the thunder,
0: thunder,
1: destroy,
0: destroy,
1: destroy,
0: destroy,
1: destroy,
0: destroy,
1: destroy,
0: destroy,
1: destroy.
0: Hey,
1: what's it then?
2: Psalm 55. Verse number 12.
1: Yeah.
0: Maku aparia.
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1: 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Mandia David is say. Enye otamfu ne obo mi ahohoro. 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
2: Ah.
1: Minimsa asimesi ompema sem.
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1: Mi yada kwa nchen. When himself bonso comment on Pemasema, the end of the two said
2: that he
1: nas where dear on your tamfo on accident.
2: And yet, dear Ochrime,
1: and yet, dear Ochrime, now so the Ochrime anka men quanitia, cause
2: David himself
1: papered on Pemasem,
2: men got Kamas and Mupo,
1: and then I'm a quanitia. As David said, and yet, dear Ochrime, he's not my enemy. He's not the one who hates me. On accident.
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0: 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Ni petrim.
1: And
0: this is a buffet up him.
2: Debbie.
0: Hey!
2: Adrianne crowd, dear CEO.
0: Hey!
2: Maya! Yenidi
0: or channel. I see, beer, meaning the cobom pie.
2: A cobom pie.
0: Let's just a nippon or genidi say, wait dear. Oh, kittens, bar.
1: Oh, kita grimpa.
2: As a sign on yet.
0: And I said,
2: was it my oh, war and tinsin so?
0: Oh, war and tinsin so?
2: Hey! Number on sending Quasamado.
0: Not on sending Quasamado. This is a powerful prayer. Cassa, I was yes with him.
1: Well, yes, with him.
0: I see, Anna. After 15, I see.
2: After 15,
0: I see.
2: Was it and some money? I want a noon.
0: And some bonnet, a woman, a dream, pony, a woman, dream, my dear, almost sell. Dear old Yaka, swaye. Yes, sell it all boar for. Yes, let your beer so boar. And some bonnet, a woman, dream, a dream, pony, a woman, dream, and the obi beer on it enough.
2: Jesus.
0: Now, dream, bonnet, won it, team. Nice, some bonnet, won it, team.
1: Jesus.
0: That's what, dear, we were coming far. Udi wa kuma munya nene nam. Udi wa adwe munya nene nam. Ese wonu mu kro be yawo
2: yama no.
0: The same person
1: Jesus
0: is killing you. The same person and ese wo. The same person na ku wa ware. The same person anod wa kwa edro so se edro ni nya de ansori ntia yenku ntia yenhu fro. 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The same person na
2: person
0: now who fighting money no the same person
1: the same person
0: they will say oh one year there
2: and to see one so
0: since you not just any papa ako and since you almost the not just almost your to do
1: nipa only one din come only one go back.
0: Hey!
1: Jesus.
0: Obi biara oni wamani hubi.
2: Yes.
0: Dia unemu.
1: Jesus.
0: Dia ufemu.
1: Jesus.
0: So binim hubia. Unye binim hubia.
1: Jesus.
0: Umami binim hubia.
2: Yes.
0: Wadafu binim hubia.
2: Yes.
0: Upape binim hubia.
2: Yes.
0: O wanting siwa.
1: O wanting siwa.
0: O wanting siwa.
1: 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So.
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1: yesu demo
0: yesu demo
1: biasa
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0: demo yesu demo
1: kasi ena no pay
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2: Yes, Lord.
1: Hey. What's it then?
2: Nasafu hudro ebo mubai. 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
1: Hey. What's it then? He have blocked my way. Job chapter... Job chapter 19, verse 8.
2: Verse 8. 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
1: Yeah, the boy echa me. He has blocked my way.
2: Na mi timi ensene.
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1: 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We see me kwa. Na mintimi nye de.
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0: Amen.
1: Job chapter 19. Osi, he has blocked my way so I cannot pass. He have covered my path with darkness. What the esuma then akata me so. He have covered my path with darkness. Me ni me suma yede akata so. Esum ejama obonsam. 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Yesu enye ha.
0: Yes,
1: Lord. The Bible say, let there be light and there was light. And esum bia akata so ehimbra.
0: Amen.
1: Be see esum bia na yeda kata so.
0: Jesus.
1: Wo bia yede atwisi wo kwai. Wo bia yeda block o.
0: Jesus.
1: Na no ntuntumi nko wonim no. Me da wo break down.
0: Amen.
1: Yede yesu moja. Eye spiritual bunoza. Ye bubu sunsun wo
0: bia.
1: Yesu moja. Enye kania.
0: Yes, Lord.
1: Enye kania.
0: Yes, Lord.
1: Esum no nyade.
2: Enyira.

0: Jesus Christ.
1: Also for breath, verse 9.
2: Job chapter 19, verse 9. Wa ye many on yam efrimiso.
1: I see wa ye many on yam efrimiso. Man dear and no yam be a ye froso.
0: Jesus.
1: Ye da kosa bosumiso. Ye da kotu baby.
0: Jesus.
1: Yes, on yam men on yam embra.
0: Amen.
1: And I may command ye and no yam no.
0: Yes,
1: and tau sub
0: yam. Yes,
1: and some bra.
0: Yes,
1: and some bra.
0: And
1: some bra.
0: And
1: some bra.
0: And some bra. O yesu dimo.
1: Na eso kacha ni papa Isaac say. Na papa. In Shrebi and Ubium, I see Debbie. Now, so so backing to Honka Cra,
0: Sir
1: Inconia, Yakato, son, my lord, if it's so, man, dear, so best sorry, Jina, Uber sorry, Edina,
0: send
1: your yamna, ye fro, son, yes, you do, Abbas, baby,
0: Abbas,
1: Bassi, he has stripped me from my glory,
0: my
1: he has stripped me from my glory.
2: Oh, I see that. Now, what do you mean, so about three?
1: He has removed the crown from my head.
0: Well,
1: ye a kunim diabotre, the amount of Ephraimism, and any crown biara.
0: Jesus.
1: He has stripped you. Let us add, strip me some adibital home, and I are white.
0: Why?
1: Ya white in your yambi. Ya white, ye dear be. Ya white, our ye be. Ya white, ye to me be. Ya white, be papa.
0: Jesus.
1: I didn't care about trusting and on yonder bear trusting the money pa bono. Why, then?
0: Why?
1: Honestly, where ye are in Kunim Diabotrino at the Ephraim Tristan, he have removed the crown from my head. Caetano.
2: Wabubu ma fanyina.
1: Well, so all the links, baby, I'm in your webia. Webubu wina.
2: Namini was
1: so na. Hey, Afe, you are no more there. Nobody is supporting you. Baby, as I saw in your brain, conquer Honya, Sir Honya, where Bubu Honya was so much of Bibiara, to Ufro Bimpoa, Yem Fa. Got with Dickan or Hoddy Dad.
2: I see what too many that saw us say, Dia.
1: Where too many that saw us say, Dia. Ain't it Dianca so so buono, ya so what's wrong? And to call a crown few, and to ye. Two new yam, yet two assay, said Via. Ya saw cry, ye will cry. Back I say yes to him,
0: or yes to him,
1: or yes to him,
0: or yes to him,
1: or be biara,
0: or be biara.
1: Soon smooth yasin,
0: soon smooth yasin,
1: jammy buff when he
0: was jammy buff
1: to Tumano,
0: not to my
1: accuser,
0: that accuser,
1: the accuser of the brethren, accuser or sell, that's the obuafo or sell. I said, yes, so waro, papa no way, and I so obiafa phone, a cat says, hey, who needs to buy?
0: Onye
1: onye
2: when

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1: Amen.
0: Also for family called Genesis chapter 29. Verse 21. La.
1: Banda badadada.
0: Yes, King.
1: Yabodo shabadada. Ibododododo shabababababa.
2: Genesis chapter 29. 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Na Jacob kachre Laban se. 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
0: Give me my Rahel. Family mami.
2: Na me na edu.
0: Na my time is up.
2: Na me nkono.
0: Na me nkono. 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
1: Amen.
0: Na Jacob ekache Laban se. 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Family ede.
1: Family mami.
0: Give me my wife. Come in, my wife. Give me my money. Give me my breakthrough. Give me my husband. Give me my breakthrough.
1: Yes, Lord.
0: Give me my traveling.
1: Yes, Lord.
0: Give me my business. We hear the
1: baby
0: could di ubin sem. It is time for you to claim your thing.
1: Yes.
0: I say, give me my wife. I don't see them.
2: I say, na laba ebu ebu akromwa phone ina ano na otopono na anyumre no. 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
0: my dear they have tricked you Yeah, exchange be.
1: Yeah, exchange
0: be. And now, do not what done on soon.

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1: Jesus.
0: What's up, Tom?
1: Yes.
0: Fire! Hey! Now, do you say the right name, Bruno?
2: Oh,
0: now doing Nasa be too kind. Now doing Nasa Papa no be water no. Now doing Nasa business see the misake we.
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0: man ya call na ya catch us. 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Soon sum no ya sesan de no. Ya ye exchange we. 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And na me pump am
1: say. Jesus.
0: Biara.
1: Yes.
0: What done we here dear? What done we sir?

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1: And crush
0: him. Now, okay, Genesis chapter 27, 50. The Bible said, now, Rebecca catch Jacob said, Kona kofa eso na tadie. 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
2: Jesus.
0: Or be beada sunsum,
2: Jesus.
0: Ye ye nama,
2: Jesus.
0: Not in trouble them,
2: yes.
0: On Yamia Grada,
2: fire,
0: Crasano,
2: fire,
0: and Sano,
2: fire,
0: and Bubuno,
2: fire,
0: for Yasudim,
2: fire,
0: for Yasudim,
2: fire.
0: As a for Yakasi International Deliverance and Prayer Ministry,
1: there
0: were Atsumota new overhead. Atsumota new overhead. And now you
2: walk.
0: And trust him. My own yen yamini pa yami to me one so. Nyamia one de one soa. Or be breaking some numian at Dawson. Sa ohamna Dawson. 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

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I'm sorry, international deliverance and prayer ministry. Yeah, papa ni apostle Dr. Paul Oko Hakma. Me a uti mini ye Pastor Prosper Ufui. Miss mo Casford branch. But by the say we ni betra kaso every Sunday. Yeah, yeah, I'm sorry, and apart from 8:30 to 11:30 near upon 8:30 to 11:30 Kasua Galleria Udu Galleria Taxi Station one ma Ubefaka Kasu ko Emmanuel Estate Udu Emmanuel Estate Obon so beku in street taxi rank or see a ku in street bridge be one more fast wa bekun se white will be world yes some board by kwe de honmu ubewa apostle ko picture was so fefe no branch right. Oba on say international deliverance and prayer ministry said ewo hono. Oba kasoa na uyira kwa number bet my friend 0244 0244 73 73 26 81 81 0244 0244 73 73 26 26 81 81. But ene eye powerful warning. Eye powerful warning. For more dia so ubeba international deliverance and prayer ministry wa atmota new overhead. Na so be draw no ma ene nwumre a big game. Nyame be shrao nyame be yokese obebi kwama ye no man 0244 427 008 bye bye nyame shrao.

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024-336-8145. 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

0: send WhatsApp. Oh, your voice may lie, and the poor and a bit. Becking can ya bompire me, how would you? As a domin a bamish. Let me go on, I'm what they are. My power fans are dead. They are Kenya to Munta. And a bay, you've been quite a bompire. You're the kind of many.
1: Dicky, man.
0: Dicky Pacho, be a
1: car. Radia Domara, Quanin, and whom operate a sucrim.
0: The gun is gonna go going.
1: Yes, yes, yes.
0: And half a minute.
2: Bishop, what do you say?
0: Yeah, Bishop one. Bishop, I just be come
2: on. I rather don't be a cause of fine.
0: You go so.
2: Aye.
0: Why a fine?
2: Yeah, man. Yeah, even.
0: Yeah, we don't know team we be a. Go tie ya and me. 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
1: 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Or be Biera Tianca, so Nama Poso, so name Rim, or Namas, I say, Wumujano, a ready man in the hini. A hordini Biera Baman, woman or so, it's here was some a ready brenna say. Yebe wie no me yenhira yentase yenhira de ohawo de no so de ye yare de no so ewrade yinifrim ne pagyan e wo Jesus Christ dem amen
0: e wo Jesus Christ dem amen ah ntini yenkoni se ya
2: see what Peter boy
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0: na yetimi e mompa

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And to know by internet and also by tune in. Tune in. I do online on dot com. 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You're a bumpire. I had your womb, yes, I beckon. Yeah, one yes, I become man. 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

0: 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What is that? John is sick of sending the business. 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
1: For the last time.
0: Na me fama wo. No, see me pay ungusra. 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I want the grace over your life. I want the double portion of the grace. And ne ando pay no. May you receive double portion.
2: Amen.
0: May you receive double portion.
2: Amen.
0: Because on nanti reaisho. 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Is any pass 7,000 bakuna nyabi what's in the one samaranyin
3: with my brother
0: obia here grace but you need a double grace

0: function. 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Any baby, a bunny puzzle. So one prophet was living, and another prophet has to take over. It's a month of takeover. Hey, you're the most slander by your fellow. You're the big Raya Juman. You're the big Raya. What is it? You're the big Raya. Now, baby, you're the big. We will receive it and we will take it by force. Hey! I've been doing Jordan, not the born of Bishal, said, and I pay Canamiton, I say, but pay me, you know, I said, where are you? Now, so say, oh, whom you say, the May Qua. What's the day? Oh, no, catch it, I know. The May Qua. On Sabeca. I know, pay your pardoning for the bridge. Yes, Sabeca. Hey, yes, Sabeca. Oh, you need a grace. Necess a grace, Lia Kagus. Double grace. Because this time, I a woman who said, I don't put me in one by your joie. I bet how you know. The Bible saw more conwa. And no one said, Tiasianum is Sunday. Oh, that Tiasianum. Be far, Papa. No, so Kwano, see, oh, my father, me who, me who? That's who who knows who. The chariot of Israel, and he saw him no more. In the Gugu Suono, a tough form. And Elisha, a fight. Power, no, Wafano. Receive power. Receive grace. Receive fire. Jesus Christ. Hey. Bishop Mata can't trust your mama. Second Kings. Chapter number 2, verse 13.
1: Now, Oma Elie Mugusua, Efrini Hun Egu Yenso. 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
0: No, Bejina Jordan.
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0: Elisha itchai oh how be a day ni mu no emu be pai wa ka men fa me ho mis emu be pai ha me wo fie na anya dwuma wo so ya ti ha kwa wo musira binti Adum binti. And to take this night very serious. Whatever direction we will give you, up there to it. Nan kuni mdi enti mimba. Tamre ngusrana babetinism. Many bishop will program ever. Voice of the prophet. We will speak over your life. We will touch you. Through their telephone. We will receive you know what your friends say. Facebook. To an amount touch in the back. Now who difference? To be judged, Jordan, I know nothing. Ah, where is the God of Elijah? You may be cause what is what's that? This why you're tears. Young couple of boss through Nessas over here. Where is the power of God? Bishop Bacho, your mommy, I'm not going to be a man. A deep for man.
1: Our word Jericho. Our one tenting soon.
0: No. Elijah, no, was cool. Na fifth about 50 prophets a womb. Na when you know what you did.
1: Okay,
0: I said, well,
1: who? Abesi Elisha so.
0: Ah!
1: Na obabeshiano.
0: Ah!
1: Okotono.
0: Wakotono.
1: E butufo.
0: Ah!
1: Now catch them, say.
0: Abey.
1: She. Emma Adrianuma.
0: Ah!
1: I won't go. I won't go and go hell.
0: And it is a womb, say, who's some guano mock. And it is a womb. Say, Elia.

0: pa Elisa so. Or you can't get a breakthrough when the anointing doesn't fall upon you. When you're mingling with someone and talk with someone, you better break away. I'm okay. Can't send you all by now. No, no, no, no. But I say, verse 19. But just verse 19.
1: Verse 19. Na kronomofono.
0: Na kronomofono.
1: Ekache Elisha say.
0: Ekache Elisha say.
1: Che. Kroi di biya efe. Said the Mura Huni, Nan Su in Suning,
0: and ya
1: assassin and so a
0: woo.
1: Was it Mombremi? Are you off of fro?
0: Mombremi, are you off of fro?
1: Monfa and Chinicum,
0: Chinica Crankuma Dantine,
1: Bren,
0: Momo de Breno.
1: O Friedicun Sunu and you are.
0: O Friedicun Sunu and you are.
1: Now Ocushin Chinu Ugumo.
0: Ah, and the lie is in Sunu and you are the source. Of the waters. No fear gum no can say.
1: Sewra this yin.
0: Sewra this yeni.
1: Masensu
0: yadi.
1: Owu. Ana upon.
0: Ana upon.
1: Enfrimubium.
0: Enfrimubium.
1: Nansunu yede.
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1: Edi besinde.
0: Edi besinde. Ya ya ku izra ku humbi asebia befi. Quiz that goes on sooner than I say, be a befee. Listen to the word of God, Midnani Diama Bishop Na Dikin. When the anointing of God comes upon your life, those that have rejected you, they will come. Se adomono eba usua onko pe sika sika jani chua u e juma be jani chua u e kununa beba onko jine jine u onko sheku u baby.
2: What is that
0: answer when you kunu when that dom comes upon you,
2: what is that name?
0: They will look for you.
2: That name Jesus.
0: And now we hear Sudimo. May you receive double grace.
3: Amen.
0: May you receive anointing to conquer.
3: Receive it.
0: Kalibosi aba. For October Bushomi. I will run November. You will run December. I don't need you, mama. I see nipa be ma omo de be ma wo na onya ba bi mfangu kromu hofo no bai na ni omo de be to na nim se e kromu aye wo yi yesu nyina sei omo de galam sei a sei suo no
2: titi
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2: Don't just get excited.
0: Any
2: team. Look out for
0: him. 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In Swan, baby, I want to hear. But, and Swabba, Papa. And Fadi, Papa, I'm ready. No, see, Mumbrem, are you? Fofro.
2: What's him?
0: You're 05. Mumbrem, are you? Fofro. I'm on fire, dancing in your name. I'm the Bible said, Oko in Sune Niwa. He went to the source of the problem. Demon Kurabot in Sunimano. Oko on the source, baby, I didn't free. Because sometimes, who charge the answer? Who charge the answer? But I said, I didn't a tuna echo. Hey! And on the dungeon,
2: my God.
0: Your Kagu Sudi Minim.
2: The Lord giving you a word tonight.
0: Di kunsunum ni wam no katsa di chire se
2: na otiem
0: enso every neck call masawo ya de upon embabium assassin unsoro from a neck over swaba and no we yesu demo with our prayer I am about hano.
2: Amen.
0: You will be victorious.

0: 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Nan yaba can ever pump. 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From today, Nantia Bessessa, Udabra Bessessa, Wejuma Bessessa, Wadi Betumpong, Usika Sam, Abaye Ye, Yadia Piana, what you put him from a Fiddleson, Yesu Christo Denemo. To the Penzo, the big one, the bare point of contact. The Bachelor near Odi Befra. Who told you that you Facebook, Reverend George Prince Akwan. I watch a one TV and a TikTok. Reverend George Prince Akwan. No messenger 024-3368-145.
1: Manfred. Make some more for my brother.
0: Send a message. And at 024-66-888-77. And at 024-3-466-238. 024-3-466-238. Bishop.
2: Yes, sir. The Yakan Yanan said, Ebia Fin will be a man no pay, Yampaya Yabunyan said, I dear be a say, I dear be in Queen Yamitumi, and Aristo. A rade ebemoa, ni tumi Aristo. Osha Elisha after a receiving petition. Bible said,
0: Odi
2: to Anamo, et to me, my sum pie. In your meet to me. The idea be a seno, a bloody soon soon, any to me be. The man to me, a would a baby pigeon near my for fraud your mouth.
0: Sure.
2: Elisha a do crunum. 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O share a yarrow for a hoodua, a wookroon. Who and some a worua, a wookroon. 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
2: 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The Bible said for so many years, as someone be me here, Juma.
0: Sure.
2: Emma, Corona, Bravo, Bayaday, Abayabasa. A dear will be dinner, no assen, Unyamema, Nyamem Crawford, Yano, any. At someone, Abusia Penibi, Edinano, I say Abusiano,
0: so many years,
2: so many years. Unyamena Manasabuso, and never done.
0: Two lenta.
2: Oh, poor 1 year through. And the Mobia no assembles only say a nasty only say a nasty and that Yamme and Nam Namen Crofo, your new massamus, a very sort of a
0: show man.
2: Minim Obia when he says for 7 times.
0: Ah,
2: 7 times a piano and your miscarriage
0: upon
2: size for 7 times. But ye and that may set your bow with a empire. And now I will mark four boys.
0: We're breaking record.
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0: di fo chobu e bia no wa suru
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2: when discover problem no wa
0: resource
2: eh who the sources of that problem na mama ajuma na e begu I do discover na hu no say di ntia say say me kofa ne ma ba en krofo meto when discover unya solution but Elisha to me discover yehu baabia problem no
0: the source
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0: me
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0: 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Udia, ubedi, and yes, we are lazy. We are Jumapa, but would we act to every day? Ever assassinate yet? I was here, Casagus. I was here, yet near Magul land, and so that land did it to me a day. A ye. Open mini said, what co contest how many times in ye? Even here in a way to my war. Oh, upon when Nimudia or Kraten, I am to a mount. I was here, yet near my be. And son and sister to my day, Abba Elisha Kasai, a just a word. No Bible say Uchinima. Busumi Yam is a son,
1: yes, Lord.
0: Nan could ye into me, madam.
1: Yes, Lord.
0: A brabo be a rhyme queen with a debit to Master Son. Now a dear bean when you mean to me,
1: yes.
0: Bible said Elisha, he is sort of good. But say, my healy crew, a word.
1: Soon,
0: where they know, and yes, you can do be a canicule to me, dear. Was a massa a sway, dear, a fin, or be a woo or pomba, a woo cream with dash. Now, as summer Elisha Cayenne, a year juma, and a German pompa, you were yesterday,
1: yes, Lord.
0: The obedient and what can be a young done in a way,
1: yes, man.
0: Asambi obi asa tu fia o enane wo yesu
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1: amen. Can you send apostle the fire? And so the new one. To me, beat the crew. They say, you inquire your team with Tema. Tema. Tema, only a woman, Matana, they have been seen there. Bishop, in swim you noon at that Tema.
0: Oh, my brother, what you can do?
1: In swim you noon. Baku say, I want
0: you.
1: And a Baku Chisica.
0: Nice.
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3: 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Now, and near me, Cicia. 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
3: baby a wo mushe amani hunu ewia na I like the way I would there say what's not a man, what's not a sister was a kumano. It's a winnim abacosam. 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
1: amen I don't know what to do. We shall sell to him for us. Better no more. Abosom Baku Baku 99.
2: Yes, he
1: go back. We shall come. Ministry be a new team, Gina Papa. Oh, Honum. Nippa be a minim of a son Honum. Among ministry, Nicko Baby and so also.
2: Amen.
1: So I saw it to me in our hoa.
2: Now,
1: Sunya Miafra. Of Pentecost, no money, there's been no money at the end of me. Extra, so bro, my brabbit chairman.
2: Yes,
1: for money, a banner, you see a new way, a new way, you see, and do be quite infuses.
2: There was some damn
1: you couldn't draw some baby to me at the district.
2: There was some
1: canoeing some biddy, a goose.
2: You're
1: a vampire.
2: Oh,
1: he says, yeah, so I can't do you're a vampire. Mompire, I do not yet can see our little Kurumba.
2: Pretty
1: good, I'm saying, Bishop. Yeah, you're at my channel. Let him in too. First, you know, I'm in Kumachi Kurun. Pioca, baby, and I'm hot at the tow. We call Hossiway system. Water closet, no estate, you know, be a light near the idea. I say, into Uko, baby, and now, oh, you know, one more my town, no money. Uko, Bashaba, return Jenny. To me, Fruko, more that is a woe. We act now more than 50 years. Amunkum, Krum, Yabampa.
2: Yes, it is.
1: Senano,
0: Elisha.

0: pay.
1: Mene bom pay.
0: Ready to me.
1: Ready to me.
0: Ready to me.
1: Ready to me.
0: And for jam.
1: And for jam.
0: Pamano.
1: And pamano.
0: Oh yes, you know.
1: Yes, you know.
0: Fire near God.
1: Ready to bom pay. And for Jesus. And Nana Ji Yehovah. And for Sasu. Fire,

Be a year, be a year, be a year, be a year, be a year, be a year, be a year, be a year, be a year, be a year, be a year, be a year, be a year, be a year, be a year, be a year, be a year, be a year, be a year, be a year, be a year, be a year, be a year, be a year, be a year, be a year, be a year, be a year, be a year, be a year, be a year, be a year, be a year, be a year, be a year, be a year, be a year, be a year, be a year, be a year, be a year, be a year, be a year, be a year, be a year, be a year, be a year, be a year, be a year, be a year, be a year, be a year, be a year, be a year, be a year, be a year, be a year, be a year, be a year, be a year, be a year, be a year, be a year, be a year, be a year, be a year, be a year, be a year, be a year, be a year, be a year, be a year, be a year, be a year, be a year, be a year, be a year, be a year, be a year, be a year, be a year, be a year, be a year, be a year, be a year, be a year, be a year, be a year, be a year, be a year, be a year, be a year, be a year, be a year, be

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0: As we have spoken, the grace of God that passes all that shall be upon your life. 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
0: 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Do application akoto bebi bebre obi anfre wo. 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Etene you sacrifice. You are for the ball. As a point of contact. You 100 cities, you 50 cities, you 200, but when you bring you 1,000, but when you because ubenya good report, ubenya good news. 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What say adi? 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
0: amen And the same day, nobody me ascend it, Eddie Abba. But I hear two umpire bonus. No money is 024-33-68-145. Pierre Tico, near what's your George Akwanda? 024-33-68-145. Yeah, bar for the ETO, Usu Boychum. They are for the Ebemau, Cassie Raduaya. Second nominee is 024-66-888-77. Where do you win your letters? I saw Sakusku 024-66-888-77. Here was only a George Prince Akwanda. The send is here. Send is here. Send a candidate be an baby reference in the one who send here. Senior Dean Beba Unomamba, waiting me actual no man or your new bidding come on. Take it serious and do some. You to Anka Wacha, do some. And look around here, and that's what so be the announcing. Where the battle 024-66-888-77. The canon in a mo. Yeah, the num the yinum. 024-66-888-77. And that's 024-33-68-145.

yetimi akoyere yetimi asodi ah ntam samere me mose mami enu mienza fire o sakre fire o afa money for the last time 024-66-888-7715 Yes, yes, yes, yes, yes, yes, yes, yes, yes, we saw a new town, a new tema. Prefer no couple. Offer Puano Abefi. Money, a baby, a baby, a tema. A new tema, a new crab. On 2 points, baby. I want to send Sikasamana. And I said, be naked to only a sip. 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

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We are yanded them. Double grace now receiving this. 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

0: Prince Barton Memorial School. 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
1: Yes, sir.
0: Ah, then the goons and yenny.
2: I rather Adam Yame Gusso, a yejuma. Be duffel by beer will be a. 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
0: Wow,
2: I was a trophy.
0: Wow,
2: and to Mamminuncia, near Udam Pibu, and then you may empabu gusso.

0: Nay Friday, and you marry by 7 a year, 1 hour 30 minutes. In your meet to me womb, baby, I will be a what the orders were for car, but no other bomb in me now call 7 to 8:30. 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
1: Papa.
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1: Oh, Yechiobiara.
0: The
1: first time I would see. Ahabanyan, Yedi Sayaria. Ahabanyan, Yedi Tiariasi. Ahabanyan, Yedi Chuchaji. Ahabanyara. Nayanenam. Na this week, and I say. Busumi, one would you see what say upon me din chile chile ever on my BM
0: for breast cancer?
1: Breast cancer, ne heart.
0: I say, man, you're
1: a no more.
0: Now, man, in my
1: son, me and Kakran cry. Now, no, so yeah, you know, you are worried. Na aya na to de bia wo bisa say de na esi won say afia ye sha sin na makasa ba infection
0: yeah.
1: Infection de man makasa hu ma chire nsunsunso e ba kwanye fa so e de ba e bia na nne no first time last 2 weeks so na me kasa fa bp say obi enye bp na na diabetic or ye diabetic na so start say eduro na ye de no to so no more now or continue. Oh, why not feet? Symptoms in a status, eh? Oh, why not? When I you do do do. Nipadian and Cassa, one number, papa. One was a one number, but I was a put to wait. Was one way, dear, and be a way, dear. One was a woman, then I drew. Oh, why don't say would see half a jaw? What that sorry, I know one, sir. I yet it's pretty. Now, if you bounce a wood one, sir, Abu won't say him. Ah, the one I pimp him from and sign the word to me will easy stress and no way move. Sir, Obi Nantia, no one she ye, no one tenace pet, no bumunashi. None a nine ekabu bum. San ya mano, sir, we ye a BP patient. Now would the BP draw, sir, I was so shiny ye. When you struck in Tim. 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I then a trophy will see another what you wukwenchi, and now would see one side. 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Some moja veins, you know, emoja from 1 year, I was safe from where Bogutim. 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

0: survive it, and that's a wound to me. 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A banner, sir. Sir, Oban Juma, and that's a Berman or Becano, and now Oban or Becana, Nephew Jedum. 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Now, I feel what by ye at this year, I'm a busia and ma, and a year and I kunu. And there, near the one I'm ha. And there, yes, a machine, and then you do raha, and there, I feel baby, you're not in Casano. What we did them. No, we did them. Mess slow. 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We be pretty debia, what's all one and take a crack, Akuma, and whoop him, pim, pim, Akumano, Akumani ye dream of a wake, tea. One she ye one day, no sobenya heart attack. Sir heart attack in a bassy Kim and one day we in Abba. Well, we are dear Cacra, no abre. Wouldn't take a crap. What woof your crown and name and we say, I saw you why ye juma ding. That would be Pierre Cosro, whom in temtem. See, Bomadiana Pierre Quawati, Mant Nassi. Macacher was them. This week, cause a minya. We should be here 50-60%. Then you know your kidney problem. Kidney is starting from the same. Some of things. Obi a diabetic. What they draw so. A banner sapper. A drone on nomino. Say drone ankasa. They be on a maker say. Brony. Or no. Or the other name. Bangwa. Or better. We chile asem. Ba obi bini. We chile a year. No beka. We chile a year. No. On can't chile. Ba. A koswana. Would they drone so. Would they drone so. Say drone a yafano content say woman a save kidding. A wiki kidding. A wigidin pebia. Na obiaro ye divertic and so a yash and a body. Sani panisa when ye be drawn no nema. Nasa or de and rosso and asa or wopania. De bea none so I day will reduce weight. De be obey reduce weight. One. Obata Jun son temtem. And to ensure I was saying, Jinan in Pedriamono, in Sodin Jim. I feel there be an in Pedrian every, on the swear, there be a will be sent or so me okay. I'm okay. And so no nipper no co. A banner, sir, a bet me a fetty when a bet free when he. A bet me a yaria yafan a catalog, and I say a te. A developer would see him pet and one or no. Yamia and Yawa Dumne ka. Vincent is so light now. If you ba, I feel nipper the same to all. Obi ba, oh, when it is a subby, dear. But oh, who said nipper ba, but oh, imagine no, but oh, who said a ye nipper, obesiano. But more dear, I'm a sell. My catch now. So what hot one none had tatai. And sinayana, mecadibia, mecase. 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Ya catch your soul, we keep the tuning in our I terminated. And I said, baby, you do know, and why you didn't. Now your mouse, I bro for the say, a do stage say, I was a wishen ye. 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
1: Amen. When somebody cried, I had a little to be the NEC. Now, I'm sorry, I'm sorry for you. I'm in the team about the trans and Yami Aduma. Watch now. I'm watching 4 o'clock. Now, I'm saying, I will have many team noir. 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
0: Ima, Ewo. All right, me name is Foreata, me name is Tiamwa, and our husband, Sheila, and a DA, a call Facebook. 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
1: Me
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1: ready
0: to be. 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
1: woman.
0: Mimi da ye papa bishop ya usu ansa wonse mechanic to be ubiante
1: wo metu me
0: na oda on the 10th ye papa bishop ya usu ansa na oda
1: arajay
0: pasawi
1: and
0: when you wanna banyamishra

Any man so tell her now, because she had a quite be a person baby you have done your mercy my papa shall be also answer question and over fita and was so me yeah October that toss word you know enum that is 25th the 1st of November next dimension must be in an spiritual emphasis now you go so yeah you Air 25. The next dimension, you may dear know the abroad dance man, my father's house. 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No, what did you man know? I want to suffer us off me, you know, I cannot. 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And Dr. Evangelist, I've questioned Uncle. 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Call him. Call him. Move. 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And you, if I could try. And Metro, if I could try, Nabra Bonnie said, you see, Tipa. 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Was in Abraham a call said you radical mama kuma Adam 106.3 FM so I feel we a move unkwa so from 25th yeah, 25th, don't say we follow on Sunday. Then the Sunday, you mre. 25th, don't follow on Sunday, Anna. 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
0: Amaradi kebi mamro.
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0: 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The bar radio soon. More than 10 years. The old number one of Gakushia. The Casa Prayer Ministry. The Casa Church. Hey! For her tight tomorrow, I Mama Kuma to me. All right, Abusia Auntie, Arade, Abakasa, Abakasa, Mwakuma, Atou Yim, Abakasa, Mwakuma, Atou Yim. Abusia, I'm saying, when you're on your Facebook, I Adom 106.3 FM, and now, Ubasenya, I wore Facebook, I Rade Kasa, Arade Kasa, Ubasenya, I wore, and I was saying, I wore, it's a TikTok, when you're on Rade Kasa, and I was saying, I wore, Altar versus altar. When you do is a rade a casa a woho. Aha, auntie. Kosuama, we feed you no. And I have no, I'm a penny a DSC. No, I'm a penny a DSC. Also for Daniel, I've ever met you. 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

0: I think I catch you a semi in for real time, eh? 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Joseph in Tiam one I make our see Bible once. 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Brother, why? 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
1: Brother Davis. 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
0: brother?
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0: I catch Joshua chapter 5, verse 9. Joshua Nankasa, maybe come once in the actual Kakrevi. Joshua Nankasa, and invite Joshua, Dana Bishop, come once and said the line, say, oh, free, Moses Abushim. If you Moses Abushim, your papa bishop, your son, and all come once. And I miss my Fabia making. Papa Yamishra, oh, now a sign is Sumunti Osmo. Nishumunti. Bible say a Mose e fano te teno. Tiabra Bible say Eurade ebe ma Mose juma be wienu wa se fa numba Joshua. 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I'll tell them a kind. And the Abra Joshua, so ever by a war

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Onyami a wagye nkwa. Yehowah wagye nkwa. Yehowah wagye nipa. And Jesus Bible said, wagye ni mai. So you see, equivalent in the Old Testament. Yahshua. And then our bone said, and saying, Kura, as of one be bomb pie, I would say, Yeshua HaMashiach. Hey. On background, why first in the name of Jesus? In the name of Jesus. I feel you was one can be a Obeka Yeshua HaMashiach. Hey. I am same who. Two can we. Okay, Jesus. Nay day. Two can Yeshua. Nay day. As is it was okay, Hebrew. Yeshua HaMashiach. All right, so Yeshua HaMashiach, who is Jesus Christ of Nazareth, is the same person. So Jesus Christ, the same in the Old Testament, Yeshua. And one is Jesus in the New Testament. The Old Testament, Yeshua. Huh. Now the children said, you are Jinn. And now what you for? Yahweh saves, Yahweh delivers. And I say, Yahweh is my salvation. And on a me country, and on Yeshua, Bible said most free one only be able to do with him. Now, no by you know, the quiet young coupon fast, so it is of when you know, and this is the Mosi. Mosi, your comedy, eh? Now, I did a chin of manner. Mosi calls you comedy, eh? Now, what the Abba, Eddie Abbot, Botan is Yaba. Mosi, who's comedy, eh? Na wate anansu okura anwuru do anom atiwe ensube na de maye anwuru sa na wa kwa ku budu ha ei aha no de atum eduanu na ayete it was on bibia musi na about the turn of Joshua and I mean chair leadership are you have but ti wa uti mini ti and we anana we all yen say na anana we wa yen say and yes, so far back, no one here no horn. No, dear bomb pie pie, so for we buy it, you want to monk pie cry. And the other answer, why, children, you're a smart trach. 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Only a dear chin in Nim Yamia crying. 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Ewa su. Kohonomana who like now share now and go for but for comment and suggestions near the in Fabra. Now Bible say a Joshua person a yen tokwa no mo kun. And one should ye now do with Joshua Chia Obekasa me and one on Yamin Kasan Chileno mintia radene eraden kasa when you're powerful when you ja when yes say mesophon when yes say Abusia, yangu pong kano Hebrew for woman tiba ako. I think sir, jemu yenu miensano. 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

That is a scripture. And God spoke to us through the prophets. But in the last days, Bible says, "Onam ne ben muni yekasa." 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Ayatom 106.3 FM. Onti in the days of Joshua, people were fighting. Kujian sa se. So why read the Yabaka say and a pumano way now the way ya pumano at all and atokonkwan or fasikan yeko a ye brand ye ni yeko fasasi. 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

0: possess lands, take territories. 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Ye jema ekurate. 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And what's a radical sachire? Joshua. 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Na ye can kind air scripture no Ediamo. 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
1: Joshua chapter 5.
0: Joshua chapter 5, verse 9.
1: Okay. Uba kinkai. Alright, Joshua chapter 5, verse number 9. Na erade kachre Joshua say. And my mini museum super efrimoso. And unti of Reho Gegra, DBC, and ye Allah.
0: All right. They're ready catch the wine.
1: Joshua.
0: I'll say, you may dear friend, ready a day.
2: Kasa.
0: Kasa. I wish you all say, oh, you're free, Timan, you be on the Akosau. I see you're ready in Kasa. So once our life, no, a brabble will sing young Kupam, Memoam, Kasa, and you want to use her. And I pray for you this morning. And I pray be impaired the mouth, say, the wokum bia the SCBA no wabra bumno, a radin kasam femao.
2: Amen.
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2: In the name of Jesus.
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2: In the name of Jesus.
0: 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In the name of the Lord
2: Jesus Christ.
0: Bible say, radin kachere Joshua say, enne.
2: Enne.
0: Nochna.
2: Enne.
0: Anytime God want to speak, at the end of your future, no, the band, God doesn't speak in the past. That you walk up, look at such a thing. They are not really yes, you know, on concoction, and they are my peer and person who we are doing, and they are one seminar, no, okay. Or sin, no, good at the young coupon. A catcher, Joshua, say. Or sin, no, a radi catcher, Joshua, say. And Mimuni Mizrim and Super F. You. Also.

0: 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And super ways will be a shit war. 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Yeah, candy pa. 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I say one can be ours mizrim super. 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super be a was our area. Yes, I will show you the Mabuna womb party. I will show you what run is a sun serving. And super. Also, we are Muslim. Me nip with you, dear. And super, damosu. Was it Muslim on super? 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I said, nay, me ye fribus. There was your team, maybe I will be at that with me. Me num super cred down so. A ye can say, bonini super. 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A dow crasso, and to my wound to me, and never ho, and ne anopay, where Yesu Christo table. Ye yifroso,
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0: and sopano,
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0: I was young super, be any more young super with them.
1: Mm.
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1: 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By radio was my day. May ye. Was and that magic will be a tear and the other pay. Minim and super a douso. Minim and Guasa douso. Minim a dear be a douso and Rutino just a doing ya. And what they say and that other pay a wood tear.

0: 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And what they say, Sa and Sopano, ah, and Dunano, ah, and Rutino, just will be beer and Yero, and what is another pay? Well, would say, so would I catch a so. So would
1: tell
0: Pierre, I would say, and what is I and Supano was where they were you a fool so. Not a fit at a quay, any hino also beam. Sujadi any hino also. Bonini any hino also. Me say, Crono Samono and San Nomono, I just say, when a day when you and San Nomon to me antenna, and what I say, Sadiano, where you a fool so.
2: I rather say, Sadiano, where ye a dear free was so. I was at ye. Also the reproach of the Egyptians. Also na Mizrim ahukurano. 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I say, you do up your mama young qua, ya do cry, Savvy, Oma, yes, eh? I know. 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Not yet, say, a humano egusu a chicken, no, and I say, as in Saneno, I want to be Musa. 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
2: 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You crazy a spiritual what move purposeful, and then you want mind mentality.

0: the next dimension. 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And so you move. 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So you need to have this move. But yeah, from so. I mean, Egyptians reproach. 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
0: I'm Arabaya kwa radi nyanko pani. 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At least one who bow ground one, crown of ground, shall find us out of your idea. When someone can such row, I wish that is the reproach on your family. And I'll pay your quare radin and coupon. You won't pay a radicassa. A radio cassacha Joshua say, and nay, Joshua, no a leader. Joshua, no a leader. Nanyan Cooper was for Catrano. Catrano say, yes, you are my leader. Yes, sir, at the old Egypt to one mono. Now, what can hope in a number? But I want you to have in your mind say, and nay, I'll roll it over. I am rolling it over. And then be ye free ho. Ne free ho con when ya dream for yes, say. Do a chapter 6 of Gaja see today. I have given the land of Canaan into your hands. Tabusia, and Opa, you're quite riding and couple me a bomb pious. A rade. We yes, Christo Dimus, we are penny moon, we did come for. And a sadie we say, and that's who you may tell out, said Joshua, we lead and never catch and say, but ye sound soprano, but ye. And you said, but ye, you pay the mount, and I don't pay your quail riding and coupon. Your bomb pious, I would add, and super be a day, Bussianso, and super be a damaso, and damn my wadias, and damn my brabosu, so somebody who named I didn't wish him, ye pious, or Jemra, and would I sound super. So if you Joshua, and yes, yes, so Timo, and Radia Fias, and Radia Casa, if you remember, so if you papa, so if you are brother. Yala, yala, yala, yala, yala, yala, yala, yala, yala, yala, yala, yala, yala, yala, yala, yala, yala, yala, yala, yala, yala, yala, yala, yala, yala, yala, yala, yala, yala, yala, yala, yala, yala, 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

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over your family, that is over your marriage, that is over your life, in the name of the Lord Jesus Christ, that this morning by the influence of the word of God, by the power of the word of God, and by the power in the blood of Jesus Christ, may that thing be rolled over, may that thing be rolled over. You are coming out in the name of Jesus. You are coming out from that reproach. You are coming out from that suppression. You are coming out from that defeat. In the name of the Lord Jesus, and the pain with Jesus Christ to give up, and Superbiara, and Sasubiara, Zadibiara, and Kebiara, Rehebiara, and Tawabusiara, Asesebiara, and Tawabusiara, Euradiakasa, Euradiakasa, when you are Frasia, Euradiakasa, when you are Frasia, Euradiakasa, what took with Jesus Christ, and now the pain with Jesus Christ, that is our prayer, together, wherever you are, in the name of Jesus. Adom 106.3 FM. Eradika Sajumedius Nauti. I was here. A last prayer. Bible said, Eradika Chere Joshua. Or catch the Joshua and that Joshua no a leader and Joshua almost free Egypt and work at home and oh honey and quire no oh honey yamika one yamia John there so still na a do ya or not genuine was in the but who is a moon common crown amo tifaco moon common of us as an amo tifaco several of coqua yakotana by at children were your son in no do you now well gashia. Eurade ya no say esem kan me kam so sue. To catch the Joshua say, "And name we a leader." Eh, abuji ya me ka. Obi betumi ay ukunu. 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Betumi ay president. And there are some kind of reproach that da so dan so na abrabu. O say, "Enne." I rule over that. Ye yi sadi na firi ho. Ye yi san so pa na firi ho. I was one Cassachino was in there. We leader, we okun, we were shitty. What could school do some pimpers, but still negativity no wadrin, and quiet and the so wadrin. Your bomb pie will use Christian the Basel Radin Yanko Ponce, a Radin is a kind of slavery no fuadrin.

0: In the name of Jesus. Thank you.
1: Yeah, mon pai wees Christ.
0: Father, in the name of Jesus.
1: Yeah, mon pai wees Christ. Name of the Lord Jesus. Yes, I'm a Christian. And quiet home, the one who takes away, the one who takes away, the one who takes away, the one who takes away, the one who takes away, the one who takes away, the one who takes away, the one who takes away, the one who takes away, the one who takes away, the one who takes away, the one who takes away, the one who takes away, the one who takes away, the one who takes away, the one who takes away, the one who takes away, the one who takes away, the one who takes away, the one who takes away, the one who takes away, the one who takes away, the one who takes away, the one who takes away, the one who takes away, the one who takes away, the one who takes away, the one who takes away, the one who takes away, the one who takes away, the one who takes away, the one who takes away, the one who takes away, the one who takes away, the one who takes away, the one who takes away, the one who takes away, the one who takes away, the one who takes away, the one who takes away, the one who takes away, the one who takes away, the one who takes away, the one who takes away, the one who takes away, the one who takes away, the one who takes away, the one who takes away, the one who takes away, the one who takes away, the one who tak

0: Kasa Radikasa was a wakasa. Bible say Radikachre Joshua say enne. May ye super. 0302216562. 0302216561. Because Radikasa was a wakasa.
1: Radikasa.
2: Amen.
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1: Russia, Rita.
0: Okay, Russia. 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
0: 0302216562. 0302216561 0302216562 Mikasa Radikasa was wakasa. 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
0: Mikasa Radikasa was wakasa. 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Radikasa.
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3: John Wakua Ketchy.
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3: Kasa is Apeman.
0: Saipeman. All right.
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3: Upa.
0: Okay. 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Bacho Yan Kasa.
3: Kasa, Mamma, Kasa, Mamma, Awadi, and ye.
0: And I didn't Kasa Man, Awadi, and ye. Okay, we are your family, and our banners are your family.
3: Yes, sir.

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1: Mame.
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1: Wa wo baako.
0: E na wo pese bi ba etoto aso won.
1: Aye.
0: But you're saying now, but you're about to ask.
1: What's it?
0: Say now, but you're back home. Do you want to say?
1: So when you become
0: home. Do you want to say?
1: Kasa, mame.
0: I may be so, say, who person when you become home. Now, do you want to say now, but you're back home?
1: Amen.
0: I want to ask for me. All right. You cosweat here, why? You know, but bomb by. You know, but bomb by cosweat.
1: Okay,
0: friend for Uchatu, friend for Uchatu. Erade Kasa. 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
2: Quam
0: Bimpon, eh? 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

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As a running young coupon, sir, Becassa, a day amount. 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And Tabusia? 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Oh, all night. 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Minya Mikasa, all night.

0: What a council, yeah. 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
1: And then you bring a mea duma, yeah, or not, Sunko. 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I'm sorry, I found a King's Cottage Pentecusa.
0: Okay.
1: And the Riches of Glory Academy and the opposite.
0: Okay.
1: A chair prophet, Nanaya, please. I swear,
0: yeah. Yeah,
1: Dansuma branch. And then you bring ya nine, Pepper near Chassis. Mamma, dear bra.
0: No, Marshassis.
1: Na pepepe na o machasi na papa se na nyame nam no nko aso e ye adwuma no ye so bibie wo tie na no pa ise na nyumire ya bo mande ma yenhia na o ha bia da aso bia no e wadi be ye furo so se na nyakopon
0: e wadi be kasa
1: e wadi be kasa e wadi be kasa wadi nam no nko aso be kasa ama nsanchane asisi
0: ji so wadi nko anu be sho Identity and then in Kaba, you must say, Nay, you may all night. And Tibomodia, Nekubi. Soften an air, praise me, Chia. All right, I was here. A catcher said, Yamia Dumois. Next dimension. What's the movie? I'm paying big jack, dance my patemho. Hey, baby, I will be at the very witchy. Next dimension. I was okay with him. The BBM, what dream? And I'll put time was okay with him. Purposefully, spiritually, and then mental. And he power, you know. I need a change and a shift. Yeah, Papa Bishop, you also answer. And I will detail you, my dear, with your tones after Prophet Samuel Addison and Dr. Evangelist Akwesidonko, 25th of this month at 1st November. And I said, Enyumre. I'm a fine and quasi yenya at the shrakas here at the amount. It's not a carbon vibe for the time being or main time, Saturday, Bishop birthday. I'm a catcher on your papa birthday. What? And to what you know, so many years, Saturday. For an unguami wish, Papa. For an unguami wish, you know. A car, Fabra. A dine, Fabra. Sika, Fabra. 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
0: Enoch, oh. I would tweet I know. 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

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It's about to well went to Yibia, me border rudy among war of it is a Bomodian region and shame 8:30 King and upon number 25. Now, it's a BBR editing in a bit share condition. 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
2: ayi dan
0: ayi dan Some was all nine.
2: But why I was all day, I was all day.
0: Okay.
2: Bibi Akosu fine.
0: But I'm in the mission house.
2: In the mission house. Into your sister, Obi Missing Mission House, my.
0: My. No, baby, missing Mission House, Mama. Where you cut this, you know, you be with you.
2: But why? And you're a red one day, a room in your mum brain
0: now. Okay. You. And I don't copy you. Point is a
1: quick one person next year in your congregation.
0: Okay, okay, and there is what I say. Baba, see, dance man, what is it?
3: Bump, Natronia,
0: or see that a quick
3: rent.
0: Oh my god, 10 times better. Oh my god, you always me do 10 times better.
3: 10 times better.
0: Ah, my finances, yeah, 10 times better. Echo ye, papa, papa, papa.
3: God has been faithful.
0: I saw no soon.
3: Hey,
0: I saw no soon. Me, I'm really going to say yes. My bread,
3: you know, you can't be a papa. The cotto has a medieval food, and I'm going to go and it's not about 3:30.
0: Yammy, Bibia and the command chilling with your man. Oh, dance, man, Sahara, Sukula, name, Bibia. What do you know? No, it's happening, Mopa. Dance, man, Sahara, name, Bibia,
2: Sukula,
0: Sukula,
2: Russia,
0: Russia, Nazareth,
3: Banana,
0: Mopa,
3: Mopa,
0: Mopa, Mopa, Mopa, Mopa, Mopa, Mopa,
3: Mopa,
0: first week in December,
3: already.
0: Yes, I be ye juma.
3: Yeah, start to take a camba.
0: I be ye juma, papa. Nyame be ye.
3: Amen.
0: Oma yende nyame yasi. Yende nyame.
2: Ola yada wasi anope, papa. 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In the name of Jesus, Father, we thank you. We bless you. We give you all praise in the name of Jesus. Thank you. That's you, Ria Brande, Yando, Vianda, in the name of Jesus.
0: Yen, Yamiasi, Emma Ghana. Sir Raddy, Papa Mobonim, where there was Magana, Cosina Mons, that's all Ghana. Casserati,
2: Eradi,
0: and no pay,
2: and no pay.
0: Yet the Ghana show,
2: in the Ghana show, Saman
0: Penny,
2: Oman Penny,
0: and no able man,
2: Amon Boman,
0: yet the almost showers,
2: yet almost showers,
0: they come home,
2: and I come home,
0: Umbriso,
2: Umbriso,
0: my ye,
2: away yes, to them,
0: Eradi,
2: opposition,
0: the almost showers,
2: yet almost showers,
0: come
2: home,
0: Nabuo, Edmedibia,
2: Nedibia Mudino,
0: Edia Boman, and Costry.
2: I'm going to show you.
0: I'm going to show you.
2: I'm going to show you. I'm going to show you. I'm going to show you. I'm going to show you. I'm going to show you. I'm going to show you. I'm going to show you. I'm going to show you. I'm going to show you. I'm going to show you. I'm going to show you. I'm going to show you. I'm going to show you. I'm going to show you. I'm going to show you. I'm going to show you. I'm going to show you. I'm going to show you. I'm going to show you. I'm going to show you. I'm going to show you. I'm going to show you. I'm going to show you. I'm going to show you. I'm going to show you. I'm going to show you. I'm going to show you. I'm going to show you. I'm going to show you. I'm going to show you. I'm going to show you. I'm going to show you. I'm going to show you. I'm going to show you. I'm going to show you. I'm going to show you. I'm going to show you. I'm going to show you. I'm going to show you. I'm going to show you. I'm going to show you. I'm going to show you. I'm going to show you. I'm going to show you. I

Enter Moso, where yes, so dim, a radie, and no pay, yet yet cheerful, and you know, a show, and so on, and I did well, and then walk, my dear, walk, my dear, my own,

0: Yes, God, that I when young, yet then a 110, then a 120, ever boho. But Genesis 26:12. Genesis is near Moses, who made the kind.
1: Young way, I can't cast some more Moses, who made the kind. It's a denunciant, teacher, would you mean?
0: Okay,
1: Mrs. So. Mose wuma edikan eti edonunsia tite mudu dumienu
0: debe Genesis chapter 26 verse 12
1: 26 verse 12
0: mo yanko
1: na Isaac dua
0: na Isaac odua ye
1: mfudua ye wo asase ne so
0: mfudie chese odua odua duane dema ebia abro baire bo bodie odua ye Isaac dua ye
1: wo asase ne so
0: wo asase ne so Assassin's so. Oh, dear, yo. Oh, dear, yeah. I was assassin's so. No, dear, I never buy. You're great.
1: Not on your no by him or Humphreys, you know, Aramu.
0: Ah. Eh? Oh, dear, you know. I finna him, oh, dear, you
1: know.
0: I finna him,
1: Jesus.
0: When you're a homo or ha.
1: Afinem.
0: Yeah, Afinem.
1: Ewrade.
0: Ewrade. Afin ko na wie yo.
2: Eh.
0: En fa osi ho October.
2: Yes, sir.
0: Afin ko na wie
2: yo. Jesus.
0: Osi o dua ye.
2: Dua ye.
0: Yeah. Tolo bi empire bo ye dua.
1: Enokro.
0: Katru ye ba. Empire bo ye dua.
2: Ye dua.
0: Ye dua empire bo.
1: Enokro.
0: Ye dua empire bo.
2: Bada bada.
0: Ye dua sika.
2: Ye de we de we.
0: Ye dua juma.
2: Yes, sir.
0: Ye dua. Ye dua. De na wu dua. Then I would ya. Oh, see, oh dear, ye. Afinem. Nafinem.
1: Ochamoha.
0: Ochamoha.
1: If
0: he say,
1: a radish rano.
0: Say radish shower.
2: Afinem.
0: Afinem. Danuem.
2: Hey.
0: Say radish shower.
2: Jesus.
0: Let Brunus one as
2: well.
0: Say radish shower.
2: Jesus.
0: A radish shower.
1: Afinem.
0: Afinem.
1: Afinem.
0: Obey ye. Obey ye. Obey ye.
2: Hey.
0: And now we are
2: sitting. Oh, we are sitting.
0: Let me show.
2: We are sitting. Hey,
0: on your mission,
2: Jesus' name,
0: on your mission,
2: our Yasudimu,
0: on your mission,
2: our Yasudimu,
0: on your mission,
2: our Yasudimu,
0: Yamu,
2: our Yasudimu, our Yasudimu,
0: our
2: Yasudimu,
0: our
2: Yasudimu,
0: our
2: Yasudimu,
0: our
2: Yasudimu,
0: our Yasudimu,
2: our Yasudimu, our
0: Yasudimu,
2: our Yasudimu,
0: our
2: Yasudimu,
0: our Yasudimu,
2: our Yasudimu, our Yasudimu,
0: our Yasudimu,
2: our Yasudimu,
0: our Yasudimu,
2: our Yasudimu, our
0: I'm going to show you. There was famine. Eh? Na come on back. But oh dear, you know.
1: Isaac
0: and Gwen, dear.
1: Isaac and Gwen, dear, you know.
2: Afinemu.
0: Afinemu.
2: Try
0: it.
1: On your ministra.
0: On your ministra.
1: There's some wish ran a money pile.
0: I'm ready, yes.
1: Oh, no, ma, who are dear. You did ye.
0: Sure.
1: Why, ya?
0: And we had it to me the
2: time. Wait, I said, oh, but me the 10 years at Adrian Bibi.
0: Dabio, what the acquaintance Juma and Juana and Juana and Vasabia Maso, something a minister, any so. Ubea Cotations, ah, and fat. Ubea to acquire Cotonabuja 10 years, and
2: fat.
0: But say a missila,
2: say
0: a missila, say a missila, Afinem,
2: Afinem,
0: Danua, Udria, Ebersuaba, and there were yesterday,
2: yes,
0: Bible,
2: yes,
0: Suaba,
2: yes,
0: Juma,
2: yes,
0: Suaba,
2: yes,
0: Suaba,
2: yes,
0: Suaba,
2: yes,
0: Suaba,
2: yes,
0: Suaba,
2: yes,
0: Suaba,
2: yes,

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1: Baba, I must have this. 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
0: She.
1: In shani bi ani o. 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Maybe say me humba waha, me humba no waha. Na ni baba na wamu jitu mi say wamu kwamba de beko ono.
0: Omu ba kushi ami mano. 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
1: Oh papa.
0: She.
1: Hey nyami o.
0: Nyami.
1: Ewu. I'm about to sell it, no.
0: Nyame.
2: Amen. Genesis 26, chapter 26, verse 12. Then Isaac sowed seed in that land and received.
0: He sowed seed in that land.
2: And received. In the same year,
0: He has planted.
2: And the Lord favored him. With blessing.
0: Favored with blessing. This morning, may God favor you.
1: In the name of Jesus.
0: Favor with blessing.
1: He has sold.
0: Favor with blessing.
1: Jesus.
0: Receive that favor.
1: In the name of Jesus.
0: To be blessed.
1: He has sold.
0: To be blessed.
1: In the name of Jesus.
0: In the name of Jesus.
1: Of Jesus.
0: Favor with blessing.
2: Favor with blessing.
1: So we're starting now. Mm. Or see, the same land though.
0: The same
1: which I said, Obia, you be both as a
2: squad.
1: I
0: am called. I mean, if you want to, what's it? That same house.
2: Daniel, woman, Tiba, I couldn't tell you. Na, yan sunny, unumu, asembiera, or hene, bisa, wonu, oh, no one said, what channel, unconya, if one pedia, huno for, ah, won't walk, na hini, no munina, and penedu,
0: almost say, ye pentimity, yet been called, and bagger, I say, if I done it.

0: said, I come to Mokoy. 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And I did the nearby and then I said, baby, send me any way, see the Ayabus Muniani. And son, Miss Annie, we, you know, in your crown. In the moment, we shed down, you know, so I say, Mumma, you intend this. Yeah, Mumma, you intend this, number one saying,
1: Jesus.
0: Now the 10 days need you. That's a name I'm calling near when I'm watching Trump. Now you're near heaven for one. No more day, Zion, no more mine. No, you're very ura vegetables and near berry. You're very apple, you're very cabbage, carrots, and no, you're very pear. You're the popo, and only you be deep. I'm saying, yeah. Yakuna and Trinia, they are those only as a baby, Yampe,
1: and the Munyami, and
0: no Yabus Muniani. Mummy fruits in Bikke, Nayindi. Namoshe in 10 days. 10 days in this one, yeah, kind of no amplifability.
1: Daniel 1:20. And in all matters,
0: in Otto, see Bible, in all matters, in all matters, in some BM.
1: Of wisdom and understanding.
0: Be and some in name in Nyansa, Nkwala Egu Nyansa, Nkwala Egu Nyansa, it's me first class. Nyansa, Nyansa, and Tiasse, understanding. Say, yeah, Casamani Batiasse.
1: And concerning which the king asks them.
0: And Nima Nefa Munina, Henny Bisa Munina, no. Yegwe.
1: He found them 10 times better.
0: 10 times better
1: than all the learned magicians.
0: Than all the magicians
1: and enchanters.
0: And enchanted day.
1: Who?
0: Yeah, home quiet.
1: Why? Ten times better.
0: BBM.
1: BBM. 10 times better.
0: BBM. Oh, he be so on. Who were done then in the room say, only 10 times better than Omo Moody and Brokovy and Kissy every wedding. You know, a chairman, you know, no magician, so I'm more chanting. I'm what you say, but I'm fat. But
1: ten times better.
0: I feel we say you'll be 10 times better
2: in the name of Jesus.
0: In your ministry,
2: yes, sir.
0: Be 10 times better
2: in the name of Jesus.
0: As a minister,
2: yes, sir.
0: You'll be 10 times better
2: in the name of Jesus.
0: Elder, you'll be 10 times better
2: in the name of Jesus.
0: Your children,
2: yes,
0: will be 10 times better
2: in the name of Jesus.
0: Your finances,
2: yes,
0: 10 times better
2: in the name of Jesus.
0: Yes,
2: sir.
0: I fool that way, you know.
2: Yes, sir.
0: Yes, sir. Better 10 times better.
1: Yes,
0: sir. Your business, no. 10 times better.
2: In the name of Jesus.
0: Whatever I say, something, say 10 times better. In your business,
2: 10 times better.
0: Your children,
2: 10 times better.
0: Finances,
2: 10 times better.
0: Your finances,
2: 10 times better.
0: Your health,
2: 10 times better.
0: Your prayers,
2: 10 times better.
0: Your prayers,
2: 10 times better.
0: Your reading of Bible,
2: 10 times better.
0: My holiness,
2: 10 times better.
0: Every aspect,
2: 10 times better.
0: Shout 10 times better.
2: 10 times better.
0: May God
2: yes,
0: make you 10 times better.
1: Amen.
0: May your beauty
1: Jesus.
0: Be 10 times better.
2: In the name of Jesus.
0: May your wisdom
2: yes,
0: be 10 times better.
2: In the name of Jesus.
0: May your ideas
2: yes,
0: 10 times better.
2: In the name of Jesus.
0: Your ideas
2: yes,
0: 10 times better.
2: In the name of Jesus.
0: Understanding
2: yes,
0: 10 times better.
2: In the name of Jesus.
0: Shout 10 times better.
2: 10 times better.
0: BBM.
1: BBM.
0: Adinyiremu.
1: Adinyiremu.
0: Omu.
1: Ohunwo.
0: Ohunwo say.
1: Wachene.
0: May they become 10 times better
2: in the name of Jesus.
0: I'm a more prempen. May they become
2: 10 times better in the name of Jesus.
0: 10 times better
2: in the name of Jesus.
0: Scoobia,
2: 10 times better
0: in the name of Jesus.
2: Hey, Emmanuel,
1: Jesus,
0: Emmanuel,
1: Jesus,
0: 10 times better
2: in the name of Jesus.
0: North Carnation,
2: yes, sir.
0: 10 times better
2: in the name of Jesus.
0: Jerusalem,
2: 10 times better
0: in the name of Jesus.
2: Come on,
0: yes, sir.
2: 10 times better
0: in the name of Jesus.
2: Yes, sir.
0: 10 times better
2: in the name of Jesus.
0: Methodist, yes, all the mainland sentence better than about Jesus,
3: yes, sir.
0: Pentecostal,
3: yes, sir.
0: Sentence better than about Jesus.
1: Muzamad Christo Disco Church.
0: Muzamad Disco Church.
1: Muzamad Christo.
3: Disco.
0: She mommy preaching point. Sentence better.
1: Muzamad Christo. Disco.
0: May our children become 10 times better
3: in the name of Jesus.
0: In the name of Jesus.
3: In the name of Jesus.
0: Shout, I believe it.
1: I believe it.
0: Once again.
1: I believe it.
0: Once again.
1: I believe it.
0: Once again.
1: I believe it.
0: Once again.
1: I believe it.
0: What did he say?
1: Yeah,
0: what was he doing?
3: Yes, Lord.
0: We are in the 10th month.
1: Jesus.
0: And Bishop Dr. Uzu Ansa. Hey, 10-10. Bishop, you'll be 10 times better
3: in the name of Jesus.
0: On the Afakra, we 10 times better
3: in the name of Jesus.
0: We see me do money there. This is the year. Oh, 10 times
1: Papa, 10 times better.
0: May you receive 10 times better blessings
3: in the name of Jesus.
0: 10 times better.
3: Yes, so happy birthday in advance.
0: Yeah, let me see.
1: Let me see.
0: Then you have a tip of the car. Then you ask something before causing. If a pair, you have bump pair amount. You'll be 10 times
1: better. 10 times better.
0: I understand.
1: 10 times better.
0: And then I'm going to go. We had no man to be a bedman. Who present was so seed. Can Genesis 26:12. Was it Isaac? I'm going to go.
4: Mama Sachibia ni domi.
0: Mama Sachibia, may bomb pie the man say.
3: Yes, Lord.
0: May you become 10 times better.
3: In the name of Jesus.
0: May your become ten
3: in the name of Jesus.
0: In every aspect.
3: Hey.
0: May you become 10 times
3: better. In the name
0: better.
3: Of Jesus. Where is Sudimu?
0: Amen.
3: Amen.
0: Then go. Where was Sudimu? Ebrenesua. Ebrenesua.
4: Nasua.
0: But your one of the niggas saying.
4: But your friend, men of Fifi and Shama.
0: Enoch, I'll free a shaman. A bomb pie the mount.
3: Well, yes, to him.
0: Well, yes, to him.
3: Well, yes, to him.
0: Enoch, we bomb pie.
3: Well, yes, to him.
0: The beer dog.
3: Hey,
0: may God give it to you.
3: In the name of Jesus.
0: Stand better.
3: In the name of Jesus.
0: Stand better.
3: In the name of Jesus.
0: May God favor you.
3: Yes, so.
0: May God favor
3: you. Yes, so.
0: May you be favored.
3: In the name of Jesus.
0: Jesus name.
3: In Jesus' name. Amen.
0: Wow, what's the name? A brother, so.
4: Now, so.
0: But you want to make us say.

0: in the name of Jesus.
1: In Jesus' name.
0: In Jesus' name.
1: Amen.
0: Wow, what's up? Ebrele so.
2: Nasu.
0: But you want me to say
2: Joseph Tete Daki akima crosso.
0: I came across so Joseph Daki across so me bomb pile the mount.
1: Yes sir.
0: Hey, well, yesterday.
1: Well, yesterday.
0: May you become man.
1: Yes sir.
0: Stand better.
1: In the name of Jesus.
0: Your siblings.
1: Yes sir.
0: 10 times.
1: In the name of Jesus.
0: Better.
1: Yes sir. Yes sir.
0: You be a man.
1: Yes sir.
0: Yes, sir.
1: In the name of Jesus.
0: Well,
1: yesterday.
0: Ah, Isaac Diaye.
1: Ah,
0: I feel them.
1: Yes sir. Yes sir.
0: Yes sir.
1: Yes sir.
0: Where should he be?
1: Where should he be?
0: Where should he
1: be? Where should he be?
0: Amen.
1: Amen. Pa.
0: Well, what's the brother's one? Ebrele
3: swa na so
0: but you want me to say
3: biani asamankese
0: asamankese may you become 10 times
1: in the name of Jesus
0: 10 times better
1: in the name of Jesus
0: every aspect
1: yes sir
0: 10 times better
1: yes sir
0: may God favor
1: yes sir
0: may God bless
1: yes sir
0: in Jesus name
1: in Jesus name
0: amen
1: amen pa
0: you go Ebrele swa
4: na so
0: but you want me to say
4: Boatindora
0: o prefe him
4: Mr.
0: Odumasi. Boatindora.
1: Yes, sir.
0: Yes, sir.
1: Yes, sir.
0: God bless you.
1: In the name of Jesus.
0: Receive.
1: In the name of Jesus. In the name of Jesus. Yes, sir.
0: October.
1: This
0: day.
1: Yes, sir.
0: God bless you.
1: In the name of Jesus. In the name of Jesus.
0: In Jesus' name.
1: In Jesus' name.
0: Amen.
1: Amen.
0: Wow, what's the Ebrele Swa? Ebrele Swa?
2: No, sir.
0: But you want to make a saying?
2: I shall be detected if traffic or the other.
0: Could the abet tete me bomb pie were yesterday?
1: Yesterday,
0: Munti.
1: Yes, sir.
0: Yes, sir.
1: Yes, sir. Yes, sir. Yes, sir. Yes, sir. Yes, sir. Yes, sir. Yes, sir. Yes, sir. Yes, sir. Yes, sir.
0: Better.
1: Yes, sir.
0: In Jesus' name.
1: In Jesus' name.
0: Amen.
1: Amen.
0: Then go, I come in that near you. Then go, one beer, there was so. A brain is one.
4: Yes, sir.
0: But the one I'm in the case saying.
4: This time,
0: be coming to me. This time, I never have. I did be a never come so.
1: Yes, sir.
0: So, would see a
1: yes, sir.
0: Nay,
1: yes, sir.
0: Nine,
1: yeah,
0: October.
1: Yes, sir.
0: I may you become,
1: yes, sir.
0: 10 times
1: in the name of Jesus.
0: In the name of Jesus.
1: Of Jesus.
0: I can be a new well, what's the name of this one?
4: Not so.
0: What I'm Nick saying?
4: That's all. Mama JB.
0: JB, you got a favor.
4: Kwa Mosu,
0: Mama JB, me bomb pie mount. Ewo yesterday,
1: yes, sir.
0: May you become,
1: yes,
0: 10 times better.
1: In the name of Jesus.
0: Shirao.
1: Yes, sir.
0: Senyo Shira.
1: Yeah.

0: well, yesterday,
1: well, yesterday
0: receive,
1: yes, sir,
0: 10 times better.
1: In the name of Jesus.
0: Amen.
1: Amen.
0: The last person. Ebony Swan.
2: That's
0: what I'm saying.
2: Auntie Mary Apam.
0: Auntie Mary Apam. Auntie Mary. Me bomb Pima were yesterday. Auntie Mary Apam were yesterday.
1: Were yesterday.
0: The way you put of contact.
1: Yes, sir.
0: And I wish you for you. Union Munina. May day.
1: Yes, sir.
0: Come.
1: Yes, sir.
0: 10 times better.
1: In the name of Jesus.
0: Receive.
1: Yes, sir.
0: Blessings.
1: Yes, sir.
0: 10 times blessings.
1: In the name of Jesus.
0: In the name of Jesus Christ.
1: Jesus.
0: Amen. May you become 10 times better. You are not here. May you become 10 times
1: better. In the name of Jesus.
0: May you become 10 times better.
3: Yes, Lord.
0: May you become 10 times better.
3: Yes, Lord.
0: 10 times better.
1: Amen.
0: In the name of Jesus.
1: In the name of Jesus.
0: Father to a video.
1: Yes, Lord.
0: Father to machine.
1: Yes, Lord.
0: Father to character.
1: Yes,
0: Lord. Yes, I declare.
1: Yes, Lord.
0: The 9th day.
1: Yes, Lord.
0: October.
1: Yes, Lord.
0: 2026.
1: Yes, Lord.
0: Whatever you are.
1: Yes, Lord.
0: May you receive.
1: In the name.
0: 10 times better.
1: Of Jesus.
0: 10 times better.
1: In the name.
0: 10 times better.
1: Of Jesus.
0: Every aspect.
1: Yes, Lord.
0: All aspects.
1: Yes, Lord.
0: 10 times better.
1: Of Jesus.
0: Receive it.
1: Receive it.
0: Jesus.
1: In the name of Jesus.
0: May you are
1: children. Yes, so.
0: May you
1: yes, in the name of Jesus.
0: May your family.
1: In the name of Jesus.
0: Receive.
1: In the name of Jesus.
0: 10 times.
1: In the name of Jesus.
0: Better.
1: Yes, so.
0: In the name.
1: Yes, so.
0: Of Jesus.
1: Yes, so.
0: In the name.
1: In the name.
0: Of Jesus.
1: Of Jesus.
0: May our ministry.
1: Yes, so.
0: Become 10 times.
1: Yes, so.
0: Better.
1: Yes, so.
0: May dance.
1: Yes, so.
0: Emmanuel.
1: Yeah.

0: I believe it.
1: Once again.
0: I believe it.
1: Once again.
0: I believe it.
2: Amen.
1: Last one.
2: Amen.
1: Amen.
2: I receive.
1: 10 times better. 10 times better. Ten times better. Where would you be the Yamuchra, Yamama, Janet, Amfu, Asamoa? Amfu Asamoa, would you be the Yamuchra 10 times better? And we used to kiss to the Mwati. We be a wooden birthday and Nibiano. Mama, many Baba any cut it when you say Yamuchra 10 times better. I was a corner soon. What if I was a name? Oh, I asked him, who do you see who's a...
3: When I... In part of my district minister.
1: Oh. Oh, Papa.
3: Minister the phone.
2: Oh.
3: So, you know, if you hear Kasi Yesona, my ma, Ebushini, na, my district minister, ni, Papa, Kroti, ya, me, Fanny, Krensi,
1: my Ebushini, na, and none of him, well.
3: And, another
1: 3 days. Kutuku. This is minister.
2: Oh.
1: Kutuku, this is minister. What's your friend saying?
3: Nick Papa Crotty.
1: Didn't boy me thing.
3: Nick Papa Crotty.
1: Nick Papa
3: Crotty.
1: Tinegan West War. In the Papa Crotty, Jamie from me see. I was her counsel. I was some power. Software, not active service. Where was I? Jamie M. Jamie.
2: Oh.
1: 1 year when I'm in the choir, I'm in front of the crazy. Sanson and Jack, me take it, no, I'm at the visit, I want no condition. And also, a few more yare, we just 1 4 days, when you're my no condition, Christ will be for you now, shedding, you know, my own shedding. And I may do my 21st of this month, you could, and I, if you could, join the choir, but you do some meaning, Uncle Buama, if you are, and you come. I go see. Yame and come home was a constant via and your come. Why on you was selling in Ire? Make I say, on the 10th of this month, a Ochina, a bishop, Dr. Uzan Sash, one only bishop, Yahuzan Sash.
3: Yes,
1: my mentor. And to be able to do the bombire man on the empire, but no here bombire now was so shano. See, come on, BBM. Yeah, mama, when you say your cobas are in the scanner, you'll be so in confounds my own show. Me and to me, and more bishop and me aduma on the 10th. I your china a baby. And until I next dimension, I bust from 25th of this month. And I'll see an outry Bishop Anderson and the doctor, because he don't call me Vic Masiaba, may not go Buana and she can go on at the end of Yam. We say Yamin Kayo, why would you be a Yamin Shrow? Not on my insu ye, I was a corner so. Which when you would YouTube, we use our name.

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0: suye yedamase edemusi ase echambebre menum na ebo no ebo ti menum atro kwantaya pai na me aduma besaba bacho e o pesa ofrene ye bom pai tetan better than mawa maza bona marini ngoi yen tetan 0242 51 20 68 Baba
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2: 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O se fa to ha no se. Eti adom ba ye no no ni frequency na o se. What is our radio for so I'm catching one. And see, me, you should station with your number, but see me, you may search it. But me, I'm sure I'm watching that. No, my searches are me. While I was at the chimney, who was the sunshine the next day. It's in less than a pressure, I never am too. I'm not sure that I'm searching, and I'm starting 17. See me, who say I do my 106.3 for so many years. Be sorry, I'm watching, I'm stationing in change. 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

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Take your time. 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And change your one answer. Yes, and a background. A branch I make a year background in New Year. Oh, me check it out. You could see in the soft crab. Or no one is off. Check it out. I'm a soft crab. And Tiasi. And then crown will be your bonny bee. Oh, yes, there be me, yeah, dear. Yeah, Santa for Sandy, yeah, war, yeah, yeah, bush, and yeah, wussu, Sandy, actually, yeah. And who be our baby offering uncle? And we'll move the idea be a mutiny who will be a street tomorrow. Pepper, so we don't just allow you to fall in love. Maybe we try to protect you. And now I'm going to be a cousin. I'm going to say, Uofa, ba. Timi wareno, fe. 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No, me here list to be a. So, why some person would insure ba, umvamra. Person would con container ba, umvamra. List me, be here list. My daughter. This is no list. I'm a chemist, Debbie. Me here list to be any. It is my responsibility. To obey me, be a mechanic, and yam me a baby baby. Who are me ba me pe? And did you home? But the old man made yet to say you won't have no. I made my mammy, my cinnamon suit. Me were responsibility. You were juma. Set me, I'm protecting my spam. He wants you. What the opa? Yeah, who's and then a knife. Counselor to our street. But you see, some of these things, they shut that buapa. Missing me, my list. Missing me, here list. Consult to me, senior brother. Consult to me, papa. Because me, papa, will be by yonder bang one day on your list. They may require me, you one day. Massia, mammy list. What's the OPBR? Me mammy, mammy Dora, so far my queen. I'm not prepared because if you know, be an eating to your pay your day, there's a woman or see any day, PBR. Yeah, I'm one more crab or woman. And just say, yeah, my list. Like I said, I'm a mammy list. And more, I will for a more tom on mano. And then we will feel. And yet, this is now, I'm banning to be to me. I don't know. I didn't for so be heavy. It doesn't make sense. Media memory, it doesn't make sense to me. And he said that I'm what? Master Kofi Buahin, Robert Kofi Buahin. Was the woody idea of Bianca or the Besha or the Bay Tony Mabibria? Save that money. Never share a baba way. And then Quadania me yamwa domoa. So I would say Yame yamwa domoa. No mamma. I'm fine, show on. 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
0: 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It you hunu wobano krebi wa after day no, uhunu wobano wa pen wa penasem. But who say be big catcher se then ma bressa. Emma oberima or besi woba peno embressa. Ye background check. Background check ne de e automatic. Ye background check. Oba wa invest you wenimu a shanun fee. Do a background check of the person. Mo amoye counselors na mo wajuma. O se sa ni ma we mutimu ye. 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Obi atwere wa TikTok. A great message to all parents, especially mothers. Enya mothers nko. Ade na ko otwere mothers. Even didn't know to the mothers and your parents be the American make a to the made it is a meme baby happy no list they both parents we are bema na unis to me so they are see you free fee na your copy baby a crabby I see artists in the baby anyone here because we should done yet even bema we should done yet bema. All right, it's okay. Maybe this year. Can we read this scripture? Be answering your call. That's what your mama and comra. My first a tipping question because who and son yet da. When you may abode, and a winya meba, and son yet them. And soon, so and now, Tina Lane, I saw the enemy who list. No more treachery, I saw it. No list, but it was very, very beautiful. Oh, the enemy who list, and no, I'm sure the. So I listen, I'm with the free mukrum or buy, you know. So I listen, Tintin. Tina Lena, actually, I said, no list, but it was beautiful. Yes, that is true. You were there. But what the enemy who list? And now, my head and me, you many. Ever come once a matchy. Sad in the magia, ain't it? So I listen in it, so I won't be jina hobby come again. Oh, my ya by ya will bang one dear, and fan crow for me jina me quine, no me quina can sim sa sa sa sa for on be diminiti nina posso. Mimi fee, oh boy. Me cancel out, I said, yeah. Brief. If in the ever quine, sir, beckon simunu, or more common simunu, so attend be a normal day. A barber tag ya soft room with diatem. Make me fear. A bear for crow me fear. My catcher say, no list, no if in yes, we a chammy way. Who know what to do about one? It would be a chammy. Utu fie no bi ba ho wane bi zakwanzo na ma ya chichire e tia me ni ayi no mo ba te se de take authority bi mua de mo gifts but mo gift no ya mun ni self control mo ba be dru badwam a na sa kombie tie si mo so bri yeah, we'll be say, I wish all parents are listening. They are listening. They are. Won't you cry? We will be tea by force. Won't you cry? We also tea by force. Mwa what the mambo pesa si kuwa mo show mnyina ano mo di simu no. 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
0: 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And now young so ye kagu yem papa bra boss and in penny fear mum pony ministry better.
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Show bibia, and yet come on, you be brave.

And see, Papa, near Kenyan, and say, Yami, own shower pan. 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Baby, I wouldn't be a mistress, say. Bomodia, bomodia, personal safety tips, and no pay me no etch, and say. Baby, I

0: bomodi awo personal safety tips and pay me new air chene se. Baby awo ko weekend mu bomodi an se. Baby awo be ko biara. 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Man come here no onipa ba ko pe a wo trust no obi a wo jitu mu se we dear or ye me trusted person Mr. Sandy Pano bomodian se unamu wo ne number of head MPP ye dru baby ne ebusa se se in case e baby a 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Baby, I will co beano, Mr. Ayakra, and co baby, I will be name whereabout. O co baby, my one more, and Nasa send you papa, con our trusting on my own who say, me o Adam, me o Colibu, me o Cotun say, and Cosha baby this weekend, ah, ye name baby, I will know. 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
1: wow I see well I'm overwhelmed, and but that's fine. 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So emergency contact, a trustworthy person. 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
0: One person.
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0: Nipa no mfa. 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
1: No you be a winning woni sa technology insight no.
0: Your voice note man.
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1: no, you WhatsApp on swear.
0: Just send any panel yet.
1: SMS.
0: Keke for man. Na on who say me wa adom if you adom me kokolebu.
1: Okay. Wow, that's a good one. That's a very good one. Yepa. Right, my minja dia kana ma me say why my cool be of here and dia we dem ma nya.
0: Daddy, and na we busa we mame fa we nka ho. Say we tena ka bi mu. Say be ya. Nka wo kwatsene mu na no mpo no.
1: We be trap picture.
0: Number plate no. Na we take a
1: screen. Ka no wo
0: fro no.
1: Take a picture.
0: Mhm. Na we dey ascending.
1: No dey ascending the panel. We
0: trust
1: no. Trust no. A very important. Chaka no info nyine nya driver no.
0: Debi.
1: You know, car no, I walk out to
0: them. So truck,
1: a taxi. You have the right, so we pick it.
0: Yeah.
1: Name phone you. Yeah.
0: And no cry, we yes sir. I dream bunny be when it's 3 months, sir.
1: And quite a sad day, we be a good deal.
0: One take a picture. Only
1: one take a picture.
0: Number be.
1: Or the name any go on that. Driver need two car.
0: Or the co.
1: Ah, me car is ours. We need to pay the sweeper. We sweeper, papa. We sweep money out there. We sweep this. Said the mommy and us and the papa name. Just a me pattern the pan across the
2: jet.
1: I didn't see an issue on this one. Ayawana.
0: Okay,
1: so
0: Obi, Aobi.
1: Yeah, meaning, some meaning, the mean American, meaning when you have a fan and this papa. Now, it is a Diani Namuni and the Awako Tower, they call Brutri. What do you mean in our
0: way? We say,
1: ah, yeah, me tell you, I can, or yes, I did.
0: Oh, yes, and yet.
1: So are you? Play kura won fro no ya play number no ka do bi be shiawa wo be okro onim

0: plane ko wonim say wo number
1: number no so cry no e wo boarding pass no
0: wonim
1: enti wuti me de ma obi say me de flight we
0: de flight we say na
1: airport now ko
0: de so we just plane so wa
1: be do hot time
0: wonim say me kan obi ke say eh I'm po obi nim and right that's great DCOP Amani, thank you very much. Nana me dasi mwa mo send the message na me hu Edith Holland to say yeah and nyina anso me hu right so counselor
1: abusia anope me say enne de de no eyeyem papa ni de upe wo po wo chinaye na woda any sent no anope the king square if he asham my middle is away and temp the kings one who a handful yes so him our ha so a human so for crown
0: now and the pain might be in a day envelope maybe drew her no more
1: oh nana hima nya mi sra
0: or Germany
1: nana hima
0: a hifa no one
1: Bremen
0: nana usia
1: nana usia nana usia
0: drew her no
1: envelope yami in sra o papa
0: that goes to a man here eros
1: I know dear. I know see I upon my friend.
0: But I appreciate it. Many supper. And Obi call lunch. And I'm so lunch was a brunch was whatever. Or UK. Or Baby C and Mammy. Just any abrazo or something. I'm so my heart. Counselor. To the old canoe.
1: Daddy, me patch on me das. Abusia anti and a pay send ye King Square, omu passe, omu de I would done yon papa. Emma yem papa no. Me who say mo tro, me who yada kwa was say Bishop Mabedugana na asa anti tina say de me say them who so sa. Oh abaya, oba wunya. Men yes sir, or by men yes I am or qua by the bagana. Samson and Messi and my idea was ye daddy Iris sent coming to me was studio, Miss Mabedrugana. Messi, any and not to me cry, Ufin Sawam, Uba Neapon, to me cabra, Nayanje, Tinalina, so I see, eh, daddy, birthday, ye the antitina where you were needy. Tina, Mamini, Mamini, I'm a mini. And tomorrow, more church on, more than Montrona, my barbe, my who ye may be at Truby, be come, but me perset your quadje and yomino. If it King Square, our war Ashamai, Middle East, SDA Asafo.
0: Wow.
1: SDA Asafo. A war Ashamai.
0: SDA Asafo.
1: Yes. Middle East and pay one more.
0: Wait, did I miss me say my SDA full member?
1: Daddy,
0: I'm sorry,
1: Ben. I'm
0: sorry. Roman Catholic. No, Debbie, me ni one church.
1: Okay.
0: No, me a Christo ni.
2: Amen.
0: And only he am a pa.
2: Amen.
0: And SDAD, just would you say do Saturday be a? I do Sabbath online.
2: Wow.
0: Program me be a my friend Sabbath day online talk.
2: Amen.
0: But, yes, let us again cherish say ye Christopher. And your denomination, you know. I'm an SDA person,
2: amen.
0: SDA member,
2: amen.
0: SDA congregant.
2: Amen.
0: Me soft in the jina.
2: Amen.
1: So say soft for every adenta. Echo middle is.
0: Middle
1: is. Oh, okay.
0: Wow.
2: Okay. 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

0: Montonio back on Kanwan San America. 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
0: I
1: see.
2: Bishop, we love you.
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0: 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Now you bet she am. Some over Sunday. Yes, Sunday
2: you bet she am. Mangrove for pressure.
1: All right, Papa, no pressure.
0: Sunday you bet she am.
1: You bet she am.
0: Yes.
1: You bet the jump.
2: Oh my God, that's beautiful.
1: Oh yes.
2: I'm so delighted.
1: Sure, sure. Very long and life. Teach us blessings. We are grateful.
2: Thank you.
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0: Ya mi swa mo pa e da mo asese mo ba e ye nim sakosia da. 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Or say
1: happy na won't find said juada.
0: Nanka ma beka.
1: Sir
0: baby daddy mammy ka baby kaka a dos or debas mammy ka baby kakra. Or say happy birthday, a dos by me baby kakra na make
1: and on the life of we.
0: Happy birthday, Bishop Doctor Yao Usu answer.
1: May from you also answer.
0: Uh-huh. Or say may you live long to see the goodness of the Lord in the land of the living.
1: In Jesus'
0: name. May your later years be greater than your former years.
2: Amen.
0: May your ministry continue to flourish for the
1: in
0: glory
1: the of
0: God.
1: In the name of Jesus.
0: Bishop, congratulations. Amen. And happy birthday.
2: Amen.
0: Tia Hao. Or say, Bishop, me do do do. I love you so much. Mama Tina will say, yes, daddy. And Abra Pokuya Ahunye will also say, Bishop, I love that. From Eda Seth or

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0: Onyankopon, onhyira. 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
1: Ah, na wo te se enu ya mo boy ye no. 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
0: Facebook for and so many
1: was a Joyce. Joyce and you
0: know, Pastor Joyce and you know, or your brain,
1: sir.
0: I obeyed the
1: woman, and I would be time,
0: Sanya, you know, and don't see me here one person. I will beat me a trainer, baby, a uncle.
1: And then, sir, I will go for that.
0: Daddy, sir, and one sermon and not yet. Okay. And
1: all right, so in the birthday and on the 9th, you know, mm-hmm. A lot of people are 0270000101. When they are birthday, nobody to me, I send the abba. And Rafa Diana, Carries, Ayeye, Edubia, Georgina, Ewuko, Gertrude, Danso, Janet, Equia, Safua, Oscar, Kweku, Dede, Eye, Enne, and a Pastor Francis Bado, Sisi Bado, no, so a Tojumpa, or also. And they are CC Beidou, the birthday. So, okay. Okay. CC Beidou, can I get a CC Beidou song? And CC Beidou, Solomon Bobby Amegavi, and also so, and they are the birthday. Vida Ayatiga, and also so, and they are the birthday. More on the 10th of phone, and baby Sam sent you on the 10th for the phone on tea. Yeah, baby, bonnet, baby, Mr. Moody, mommy, or Chinanopa, woman, baby, Jumano, baby, memo, more quiet, no mabo, on the 10th of phone. It is on the 10th, who count on the 10th, that is tomorrow. Please send it to me. And yeah, be making sure, sir. TikTok, I'm out for a person more enjoying life, but you enjoying life. One more person, 12 midnight, I will do something in my house at Najudesium before 12 o'clock. I will worship my Christ Jesus. Me the Huahua, me Jose, me Christoni. Counselor, I dear me Dennis, me Christoni, me Yame ba.
2: Amen.
1: And upon me, shall say, me can't send soon yet that one more year, me a body. Anyone, our year, Christopher, one now, what genius with the and no year, your member. And so we in your member saying, Uncle Pon Catcher Solomon, or say, the people are me deemed that one. So my people, one of what year radiated in Uncle Pon from my people, it is a beer, what year radiated. When you win Yankopon a japa dear. What when you years you need ya, we in yamia body? And you won't care Christopher. By yamia ya genia me dino. Empty and can then come to be a more a policy for Muddy Barbon tenant come back come once him by Breno Mamma Quine. Mosema yanka years who wants him or came. Now menimo e be dinkomo. You be dinkomo ni yepa. Mosi, my yanka years who wants him. I will cast him. Me will video be play and I'm sorry. Be sorry, I'm a Christian and I want to share the gospel with you. Mm-hmm. Just this week. Mosi, my yanka, Yesu wasem. I will basis him. And I did my ye. Manya baby, a jina. Yamia shamoso. Momosi, my yanka, Yesu wasem. Mosi, see a ka Yesu wasem. Modi yaba kwa ko to afiase 6 months. Anya mimi say me, I will be the first person. I will be because I know I'm starting here from Kumasi. It's not trot room. Be kai me say me kai yesu once ma will be no any order. O nyinsen wo ye. Na me nim ne da. Yesu once ma trot room. Anya fe kura de ye be ja sorry dem de no. We are going to preach in buses. In buses, in trotros. What do you say, Casribo? Your churches, you. Yet, Tonse, eh, yeah, Juani, a Kenya measa. Mosema and Kenya measa more trotron in buses. Eh, any more ya can't talk. More ya can't talk, papa. Because we are going to speak out and preach Christ. Now, who says, what do my near see Christians so?

0: me hunu pa adie bi ye Christians dia bia no mo problem adie bi ye Christians dia bia wo men mo no me hunu se mo problem in this country, and then we are going to stand and stand tall. Amen. Counselor Mary,
1: Daddy, may that say the birthday, Papa. I'm not paying so. Hey, I would that, my mom, I would that, Papa, Nana, or say, Osu, and San Esia Drew. Nana, yet you don't hear of Achim Abuabo. Nana, say, a police need our Kolebu police station. A Georgia.
0: A Georgia.
1: Nana, o nickname.
0: A Georgia.
1: Nana, your ma happy, happy, happy birthday. On your mission. On your
0: mission.
1: On your mission. Yes, sir, Rade. And Quatente. Ah, I'm holding you. Yes, sir, Rade. Se on Mexica. En muso. So, ma. Sanso, and a happy birthday to Hevina. Hevina, o ma, Messi, and Eyawa, wada, mo, United Kingdom. 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And Quatente. Ah, I'm holding you. Mo, I'm holding you. Mo, I'm holding you. Until any tremor, na on normal. 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
0: kobia.
1: We love you at my hinwa.
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1: Ya be sia as dear for Sunday. 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
0: Eh
1: 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Oso omo ba.
0: Ombe fi ama
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1: Middle East. 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Enti na te se papa moko programs I would dan ko for di birthday am ko tonyo mo ho okay there be aya ko for di birthday am ko tonyo
0: mo invite ya pa aya pa
1: oh okay ntumo on number bi am betimi di atuja na mo bebe bi ye mbre
0: na e be sa be bi ya ko for news ya for news we dey why ya das doctor thank you so much thank you

0: Human resource practitioners for and one so as stress se and they know or met manam abel for 10,000 yet do mujumati amanyoma akon kind.
1: Ghana is my seminar afu for pika we're not a players in the course of the barber some more.

a year Branopa, a bear massa mem, no chaviri, Guayu super SP, Uber Firia, Firia, Firia, Eco Bank, Air the Pan, African Bank, a basic as I'm Young Quadia, a Bibram Hadi, Omiya number one, Omoa, and I had a bomb, Eco Bank, and the Pan African Bank. Thanks to you, computer can exam. Mankind chose any Pabian, and Yarre, is it BB Etisima, or Sam, whatever that woman, now on the computer, every film, yo, come up, when you find accurate scanning. Sorry, Bayer, you bet me, dear Drew, a queer. DBS

0: 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what district assembly are a walk, any a Ghana for hanging, I'm Chiraku, and the best. I have no any at your soon is anymore. Now, Wamu Asia Munase and a Penina, Wano and a da a local government service, I know a professor, Lord Mensa, workers are a catcher of Moses, baby, we are saying Yukono, a unicorn at Bethune, Tavidino, so Machet Technology, a disabia, Oya HR, now transfer Debia, Obertam. 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
1: must be able to you know make sure I mean, comes to work early. They leave on at the time they're supposed to, you know, leave. And then whilst they're at work, they produce to, you know, position the service to the expectations of the leaders as the headquarters requires. It is important also for them not to be left behind because of the digital revolution that we find ourselves in now. It is important because if we don't take care, we'll be, you know, moving to a point where as an HR, if you continue to go by analog way of doing things, just paperwork and all, I can't realize, I mean, you are not part of, you know, the service anymore.
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1: And also be credible when it comes to information giving. Because I was telling them that look, we will need information. But if you provide the right information, that is when the decision will be right. Because if for computer programs, they are programmed. When you feed them wrongly,
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2: in Shirai FM
1: need to regulate senior car owner betime akachire ne driver so on fambra because at the moment you were rent control are controlling rent we need a similar thing.
0: Every so for just on the hand ready network near the BBA and to say Buddy Panka Krakrakrakrasa, you know, National Road Safety Authority of Penina Utria, and no, yeah, Ganha, a year, Ura, Abraham Mamale Baches or no, and I know Gusha would do come on, and I still now.
1: I'm the now coins to our motra.
0: Young Queen, you might say, a breno, as so Eddie Boyan, not be at the Toma, not yet the Asuma, and you met me Akon Kana, my young free and no emun, near Consan Fufro, and so Emunadwani Etemo, Santiman Temuanuma, and yes, so for like your Biaba, Quakon to form, and your one mona da, Dutona, Quotina, and so a pair a yaka, the Comia Yahotua, what did when he etre. Now, what them say, a yam, a DPR to you, and no Ayas and Kafonka Bum Kukubata, or Matraya, and also for like what I'm no much as a Babi Tuga, as a year as Santimantem Kuma. Probedano, and a Yakuada Sumensino, Onamaka, Omutam Abuma, and yes, I be a one of the several Matanisilwa or Maton. Nano, Anna, a Yasenka, for the be the Mochems from Coca, Pinadia, Sombatias, Yanatias, Yatana, Amea de Sabiano, El Quacoma, would be so mabedi to Medea or War, Nempo Mutems or Monsak and Kratana Sanka to Echese, and that day I'm no Eka say ya. Care me, and a Quada Sumensino, Mokomotama Buma Babi to a year one more. Nano Mutems, so Munim, Nasa, a Yaka, Mene, a Quada Sumensino, Pen, four more, a Yafnia. Now, I'm about one money and Eddie, I'm not ready to pan as a cafubi, and I don't cast any shakas at Chancomo.
3: Once I want, I saw Tahanobia, a Ganamessa, and I will be on your crack, I know what you mean. 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Someone can feel a determination, a chattel every day. I'm not telling you, but you are dealing with outsiders. Now, catch yourself, my Friday, yet to free. No way. I tell you, I'm going to go to the court.

0: To a much as a Musuji to many ye, a penna tin and can call a yes of a liar, DPRTU, or no any insurrection if you're on Manura Abet Buama.
1: Na sir, in some way, I'm only a Giana, a draw of one, only no chess, who now I don't know a bin so a chess at Debbie, Adiacha, my boy, my Indian, your cry, Adiacha, my boy, my Indian, baby, I woke us in so to uncle for Baja, the Hombayo, the Hoya, a quart and tan, and some of the bed down, I say, one of the map bankers is the Hazian Jazzy, who fed down one and Jazzy. 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
2: as I'm not Sofolano, yet you say, so I'm another Cassia. I'm guessing with young Sofolano, a very special case of Cassia. At the end of the phone, I can be impressed by my ideas. If you have a same media, Mamma Tias, you said, you don't have a kind of boy, man, yeah, and your mother, my dear, Mamma Tias, and yes, and that's actually be a Chamabam, my sister, or yeah, Chamabam, but you have a million summer for the law, and yet, if you are a conversation to come, a conversation to come.
1: Yo, Eddie, a bayer, papa, papa, papa, papa. Now, and na any amateur for our epaya or paniba, a quasi, a duze, so on the say, a jump train de Momo, I was so for Ivo. Now, and also a new chairman is HS I, or no de Waba. Now, I dear chairman, Boama, Ayo, Honadia Debbie, or Mocassia, or Motra, Hopa, dear Anne, who have Fopa, but then Omoqua in Tene, or Motun, on the HMI.
2: Sir, and I will.
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0: Francis Obroni, what do you call Facebook? 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
5: Hey, Nana, me what
4: say? Hey, ain't you a oh, in fact, why you can see you? Who saw you, Papa?
5: Yamia, a free brow with me call, thanks to you, computer clinic, by you know. And I'm a man who I am, fe, Namia, dear, you know,
4: hey, send you pay you your moody, Sintra. Oh, in fact, why you fine? And Cordelia, your man, and Tafui.
5: 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Set Nami Brewa, won't hoop out. Now show you free, thanks to you, computer clinic, by ye. Tafwe yina ya me ma.
4: Oh.
5: 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Ewa ni ekro.
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4: 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Ni yina ya thanks to you computer. 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
2: 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Many a G movements, hopper.
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2: me mu me jidi se omo ye o test ansa na omo malaria grow no ho
1: oh ane me ye enna se enkomma mala tu e tu malaria na se one time
2: sharp
1: abaje we dey train jenis wo o madam bisa wase o so o jima be

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I'm say a real. 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For no more, a da, a toto, or nipper piano. The piano will be open there with Yassi. Auntie Yum soon had a duty. I make a moon feeling a moon. Who will blame you? Who will use a moon?

Jaye and the room in tempa, Ukrainian temps out. 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A fissabe, cause it's known to be ball, just soon some year, dear someone, issues. Yawa, why you be demon cobono, a drosson. Me did say, and can have we, irious nibi, yanity, yes, and so, and who a quatre, iti, a bimu bray pa, say, omobenian so, dear Mujuma, and a pay a bedimon cobona for your share, irious na. And what's our challenges? No, na ya shase Ghana Water Limited. E wo anu ye. E wo sa area sa. 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Watida. 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Wuko emrasi beje fia. Parliamentary Select Committee on Sports. Ranking member also. 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
1: 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I had a biamikasis opportunity, basaya, and the whole weekend was up a time, a tearful, now what you home, yes, free education, unjahe, now what you know, because ebi albeti bibia ebeboa. Now what you mean, kasa, nipa, you still love your eyes. Now, I know I'm a well side dint, you know. Now, what you mean, you know, you can be busy. And never back whom you knew of was, I would do near obey. Now, if you want to talk out of a crack a crack, you can say even poor, you can't be do baby, sir. Your condition do own part, sir. Doctor Cassis, our condition, we were near. I was a wild drink, was now channeling, so say, oh, for a near go. Save your young car, sir, Unia, I know I need before Debbie. Nemu se wunya men fan kotina be bi nye de wanka sa ope. 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

0: 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See, a woman in some doctor for get me so no. I don't think that I can't wait back. Your body will now. Your cement now. And my name could do that time when I said you, you kita on sa and sana, you do what back. Or be fair when I make claim, you know. Doctor, I say yes, me a program you, yeah, be a net with you. Or say, no glaucoma, I'm saying, I'm here then. Doctor, for say, no glaucoma. Me press, I know it's 60-60. Or my treat, I'm not better 35-35. Na msi ya hana yede, wasi uu gupisi, uwo, habayi habayi ni adea mbibi inom, edia guwe nineso. 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Wajai ma for 3 years now no, bibidu no digu, sa tuwa seyo doctor, no kreme ninsu yina yine white. 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Be been to next 2 weeks, bra. And make a two na no waba near so much a mamma. Yes, sir, a wapa, Sabio Nifrano. You bet my son, and I say, bet my boy, a d, your new bind. Would die a chinty and education in Ghana for your dema and Sabina and a pay, let us
1: say. Yes, you're dusty now. 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

0: afei yenhwe obroni bekase ye wo eye tips bi wo honum enyema nketenketenketenkete bi a generally e wose ye hunu no dada e wo yanamuntu ye ne ho ye made ho ene ade e bi ye den bibi e wose obi e hunu ifi sabre ye ko
1: I am a programmer that I'm a cassette and I'll pay a tier four from Jordan Mutier and a more and a pen and mutima are connected to Adum FM. Once I dare back whom you know in so because we are a free daughter from mobile boo at time until to me in kind of paper and I'm going to find an example mamu at a time. Number one, I was in the Pabia Ocean and so on say avoid it. So I don't want to echo any, or be aware. Bibi Kakaro didn't say con any home. When they say, I dare tell you how not they say con any home. When someone was tired of calling you, I have woo and ask about Frano. When someone is also near me, it's a picky germs, a picky bacteria, a picky infection. To what was that going when you will be bria? A one mouth infection can't when you know, number one. And I have to say, avoid rubbing the eyes. Any possess all your crowds, all your penny new. Now don't say possess when you be bria, you know. And also research, I say, and yet. And when it's all there, when you make a cow come for now, oh, once I come up. Now when you let you know. Wakata, now don't start abo like one massage waka crabby, umposao. I said all day a bobo kakran, um massage like a crabby, and one no. Na say what we didn't so you know I was so and also buama a reduce soon your mana echo so kekano. I said so. We nanata anya kama me patroko who I doctor. And I say computer use excessive mobile phone near to won't be any use no. And Jabna, a year, a dear, a hard dream, papa. Into excessive exposure to UV rays, say a computer, mobile phone, and your manum. Into a silver to me, I reduce or avoid reduce screen time. What now, computer, no one is a mobile phone, Kakrabia. Fatu, what? When you share a deal with three, relax the Kakra, Nina Eboa. But both Rabbi, what's your computer, what's your phone, and manu? I will use you. Mamma acquired 3 years and snap phone one for 3 hours. Obasa Banani. 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space and put the severe ones no for protection ebwa. And after eat fruits, vegetables, carrots, meaning abwa, green leafy vegetables, they are very important. Carrots are very important. Contumery, spinach, meaning abwa, you know. And our fruits now they are coming. And our last one, so I'll be American, one seven said, yenyai self medication. And our self mathematics. Mathematics, you say, we see a breast milk meat at retain, you know, not with your gusso. And I see what at me, a treaty eye infection near the gusso. Jones or cry, see at me treaty near the gusso. Sanya Manning in our self medication because the doctor man drew we a year part was with Debbie. Wouldn't name the panel problem. And I was with your swoon name. And when I was in a year, she near Sano. I feel you, Munyano, at least have 1 day for comprehensive eye examination, Ebois. Uwe enua, why was scans in yina? Scans, nebe chao optic nerve ni picture actually doctor for. Ya say, oh, u nerve ni ehun son, ye yina ye niyaji. 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Ma un doctor for, u eye doctors for ni odango for ni ya mwa, they want to see money in us, and you come up. It's up now, pay. Let us see.
0: Miss Medas say, na, yes, you chef Frederick Optica, and I care. And he may be home.
1: You make us say, me and make us a family daughter, Rachel Kusia Kosa, optometrist, Frederick Optica, and I care. We win on the Mipilla 2, Coca Cola Cave, and also, we win one branch, ever hope. 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You don't bo moko. With my family number is on Brazil. My manager also 0244982821. 0244982821. I've not for clear and I'll pay. Let us say, Adum FM. Thank you. A tearful Yadamase. Thank you.
0: Yes, Yada

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0: They are just so no a year at Drum Sports page 1. Kejua Nankasa, Eric, I see you do. But what di why you crowd on? Na 2026, when somebody can catch you, say, what Assemblies of God, Omoye Congress, into a yesing in Assemblies of God as a fumano, bagana. Na a 14th to 16th October 2026. And then your 9th October, into you swa next week, dear, na a brand asson. Jumadino, or much to say, ye day conference, wa mo ebeye, ewa the Grand Arena, Accra International Conference Center, a honum na sisi, or mo ebe di jumano, ye 14th to 16th, iti anapanon kron, ekosi, and you menu num enefa, 9 a.m. to 5:30 p.m., and the Jumadino, because venue no, ye the Grand Arena, Accra International Conference Center. Intention so am I again. Ewo honum. Na wasi Accra Sports Stadium each night, 7 p.m. to 9:30 p.m. No. Honum ba ye revival rally sning na any adienti wonkwa memma oba fa busunya fo, fa dofo, fa yonko fo, fa woman obia, fa mo brebi. Na mosumon wasi commissioned one mandate every nation. BBN ye. And I open one man bo and hon kita o debi wachira by 0257-227-750. Na kaise special guest of honor eye His Excellency John Dramani Mahama or your president ewa Ghana Hasei and na Congress host no so eye Reverend Stephen Wingam, General Superintendent of Assemblies of God Ghana. Into a motto and suffering, we are singing Assemblies of God, ma Ghana for you, Nasamumra, Namumashe, Mumetachi, Najumadino, and Quakama, Kama, Kama, Kama, Kama, Kama, Bus to the IED. That's the same.
1: Yamiadum, Yamiadum,
0: Aodo,
1: say Unim, Lancias, Yasa, and Ma. Why took you to send your side? Yes, Sanya, sir.
0: May my brother go as a man,
1: sir, Janitanis, sir,
0: Nakamina, and a better
1: mood, Janitanis. Oh, sir. Oh, so Jonathan,
0: me kwaya baby omotoni anyi na ho nyina me kujina sa
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0: eda so dia be kibabu me mo
1: sa me ya 1 week celebration
0: sese
1: adu man na si emran tem la e fanya die no if wa ma
0: me kanye bro for simbia ni
1: if if wa ma dia fa kon but it is well
0: you it know, is not well wa ma you lost
1: of course but you say that for some the enkwani ho dey better
0: oh yeah
1: na next year so you say jinemu ba we sabi la but it's a good initiative a multimedia dia ba na obi oba e bia me me say or release stress pa
0: me say by na ko fugu so so ho da
1: yeah yeah it was beautiful wa we yes before ban nani so there what you say aye beauty lies in the eyes of the beholder no
0: say by bia na my niji too much
1: ade fefe
0: my niji too Too much.
1: Abena.
0: Hey.
1: Question de bien numéro 8 p.m. Ewa Doom TV so ne asempa FM so.
0: Yeah.
1: Then the next up asempa star Juma di ne koso ye Juma di a ye de ma the younger generation the opportunity.
0: Akonya we minya binte.

0: bank am come anywo.
1: Well, it depends.
0: And yeah, it depends.
1: No, it depends. You can be good, but then I'm
0: oh, David, me then come back to
1: no, I had to overcome over 500.
0: And I may catch it on
1: candidates and hey. I say competitors and I say provincial.
0: And it's a war can see women funny a grow.
1: So, so every Sunday you will enjoy it. No, I'm for talent.
0: Oh, yeah, yamache.
1: The money I prepare them cry. They have massive talent. We say, I'm a raw talent. It's yes, I know the more I'm your program. No, yeah, we for a back show the social. They do say, baby, your program, not to the center. And if you want don't miss it. 8 p.m. on Adom TV and Asampa FM. And the next Asampa pastor, people are really showing their talent. I'm not going news, no. Big can you do say, hey, this is yes, sports, no?
0: Yeah,
1: this is entertainment.
0: Entertainment. Let them share entertainment, dear. No, now I heard your back in news, no, sentimental yet. Now say, no, oh, are they? Maybe follow up.
1: They
0: are very good.
1: In your Fantinia, Fantinia, so, okay,
0: Joala,
1: what to ya, no, what do you say? Because the boy is tasty, you know,
0: over hygiene.
1: Because he jumps a reality, ya. Different, no party any different, and you any different. You said that Chimusa,
0: yeah.
1: How they headquartered the air and then for so you have a mamma, you can say, boy, it's tasty, you can say, naked cassia, boy, you only need a
0: BB,
1: and they're special. I would have one more to be there, I could be
0: very old.
1: Oh, bag with me.
0: That's so.

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0: o ya wo kwawo ti alignment na wo ho se na
1: Yes.
0: Now it was a connection. This hour, it's well, and of course, yeah, tear for so soon see a form.
1: Debbie,
0: a tear for Nina, that must say, and just on some more fire, one geo fell so. And I bring you a blue one, ready, you know, the super glue at Tario.
1: We see for years, 40 years, 50 years, 35 years, so in front of Moda.
0: Now, share how more a cherish Adom TV. No, you marvel very. Maybe we were die hard if one can almost see TV and take what she crowd.
1: Yeah,
0: yeah, fine. Say, Carol, you want to ask Santima? Maybe I won't be giving you an answer. Maybe I won't be a fine.
1: Yeah,
0: never.
1: That's so.
0: Yeah, you know. And then you fear that.
1: And what's this at the end of the question?
0: Who said
1: that? Is this what you're doing? The
0: minister Asia Central for.
1: I'll be
0: 130, yeah. Of course, the other boss so much.
1: You 10,000, Anna.
0: But I've been on the Iba. Remember teach him how Bibi Akoye, how he was involved or not, and all that.
1: Now, let us know about yourself in office.
0: Well, I mean, you know, at 1:30, Oshia Central for. Inti
1: a minority, Amadi, and no, yeah, Nadia, so be addressed.
0: Oh, no, so those things have to come up. You know, some of the things say,
1: I'm Obi Akotenefi. So now but minister change the answer obey address is
0: no. Yes, Bibia na the National Sports Authority. And na I saw no crime minister in the NC from the investigate to the at na form na yenye investigate. And na ready this obey for him say he was involved.
1: Because letters ni bi ni ade correct say if minister of sports.
0: But you know in the end all these you know people you know them you know say a court decide we bo we a court decide we bo we yam. It let him come and talk. Obana said in some nice so we already had here in our son yet. Any questions baby sending and it's well, you know, you're ready.
1: Mumisa questions,
0: maybe sacrosanctions.
1: Sports of Fongwan,
0: oh, be a bit of a bear of national interest or sense and show for my kind of sports journalism.
1: Until you open and I was shut at the letter.
0: Open, will be a matter of national interest. Of course, Ghana, Sika for a 40 Munti, say Ella Sulalania, you said, no, Ghana phone a 3 scandal and I should be accountable to Ghana. Yes, and of course, yeah. Every tournament, Biano, such things happen, as in your day, and Nipa be.
1: But then the papa was saying,
0: but maybe this is to the extreme, and
1: because your money in credibility as I'm not yet canoe. Now they have no poor quack or sports ministry. As I may in charge of a World Cup and I say organization.
0: No, can say more.
1: Me, you're closer to
0: a
1: bottom baby.
0: I said, the poor shabby baby, send a baby, be a bit my Abna, then 19 for say. And I'm okay home, and I did be a bar. When you phone your baby, meaning you say,
1: hey.
0: Now, video, and yet,
1: call me now. See, I got 5 minutes. So.
0: And yet, oh, I'm 3 minutes. Now, the video, now, see, you want to buy a new phone. Now, no, who's soon? Who phone a kit son of manum? Where are you? Cassia,
1: also, the cast,
0: and I say, your papa. A dear S womb, your old Pagasa, a dear S womb, Shawama. Chikuni, Shadai. Oh, I don't want to do. S, dear. She's talking about S in your papa. I said, I want to S something. Do you know what? Name Chamber.
1: And far from Kamasa.
0: Mr. Jamnae Dawase. No, you make. You make love sweet, Mr. Jamina. Just under 1 week, what we place your phone a mano. This is what we call love. When you feeling when your friend or don't know, and I'm moving you.
1: Yeah, friend. Okay, you're queen.

0: We don't know a kind of meeting, you know.
1: Ah, sir.
0: So, relax, and if you that, relax, relax.
1: Ah.
0: Jamasa feeling your friend or don't wanna Jamenua Jamenua
1: as I use over why to
0: take us off as you know. I'm not it's in the one tetin the Macan will be. But then another committee is setting up for say, oh, my name, help you name you.
1: Better, I'm
0: empty now. They show what did you come up? Wow, you so feeling everywhere you go.
1: I'm empty and dear, we'll be in one man or Becca network near my cool man.
0: That's
1: a friend went in now.
0: Asa
1: samay.
0: Mom nyina me nyi swentin. Abra ntin na committee na ya set se omo pe coach man na na omo de omo report e ba na ya hwe which coach dey.
1: Ani da so bi anime.
0: Omo recommend here. But reports just said they want to recommend an interim coaching staff. Omo hwe chiri then later we appoint a permanent coach. Dey na ya hwe how za bibia betumi akona se coach ko ebe boni din so no ya de honsam enso abrɛ ye atiefo ene adeade a na ora George Fiye your former vice president of the FA and wo chire mo se GFA president keto krekwa de ba kwa e ha ne pa ye omom ye ne yodium no yodium no ya one sha on tuma beti ye no bia kan kire wo
1: yenko
0: no ana ekɔ ti George Fiye.
2: Just by virtue of people saying he may contest, this is a response from a Kets advisor, Techiahin. Is it Techiahin who said that the day are you, if he has any money, he should go to his hometown? This is the biggest or the greatest disrespect a legend of the game he has referred him to. You see, and this is why I think that Ket has failed. Because if these are your advisors, if these are your advisors, if these are the people who will sing praises, why won't you fail? And why would you still believe that you? Because where I saw a certain Abedipele, and you saw a certain Abedipele. And today, up to today, and President Mahama said it, up to today, you travel and you say you are from Ghana, and people tell you that, oh, Abedipele. Unless you don't mention football. To be very honest with you, me, they mention names like Abedipele, Asamojan, and all that. So if you have a man who has served Ghana, Captain Ghana, gave us three boys, all of whom have played the national team A, and his son, Captain the Black Stars. The last born, also Captain the Black Stars. As we speak today, Captain of the Black Stars is Jordan Ayew. And you refer to that man just because you've heard. Even he has not made any official statement. He has not said anywhere that he's interested to become the FA president. He has not officially said that anywhere, as far as I'm concerned. Just by virtue of people saying he may contest. This is a response from a Kets advisor.
0: I had to see, say, alright, that you ain't got car, say, Matt Andre and Hane Hon said, the day you were Baba so your FA president obedi no so on Percy Sicano, on Phantom Punching Compaga, and Papa Cassa, there be Oak Yankasasa, on our old banquet, into Ocasasa, who good president in the home thing. Now, what we say, get a false on our Casa. You don't do that, say, who being funny Sican Cotton Punching Conya Opaga. A punchline.
1: My because of Sobe Onya, GFA president to be dino. A month a man of Crobay, Juma, I change the hoon.
0: Hey, Osokroko,
1: you're quite in
0: you. Abraham Kono, the Black Meteors of Ghana, Ghana, I'm renting him in Fiat Junumian, and the 23 of Ghana, Yashani Mosene, Libya, and the Pim Sora and a 23 Africa Cup of Nations qualifier, at Yasanya and Ketua Cry, a Pesia qualifier for Egypt Nibi, two legs on the 9th and the 17th, the Ghana, a Bedica, Libya, near the return leg, Naba Shesso, our Hana. The Meteor Sachi, ever said I was seeing, and so a busy court. Yakan is having on the stalwarts of Ghana, so Ewa Wagadugu, Mino Cassa, one a far from Koya, a coffin, Sembebri, a Bayano, and a Togo, and a day Epim so on a Saturday at 6 p.m. Ghana time. It's an Osebedia Chenia, the stalwarts of Ghana, Omo, the Omunim, if you do so, Omo Tomukran Fuye, Omi and Kuala Kuala, oh, and ye, oh, and Kuala Small, 17, dear Mususa, be a 16, be a 15, Krania, dear, dear. It's an awesome. The Black Queens of Ghana take a bold step into qualification for the Olympic Games in LA, Los Angeles. Where do you ever call? Los Angeles, Ebeco. Los Angeles, the Hoye, Ebeco. Okay, I actually had the Yanko.
1: Ah, I hope some quiet the Yeti TV.
0: It's a Black Queens.
1: And Paya, they also go to 3,000 and yet you can say, yet 10,000.
0: If you swiss Kabu Krumo,
1: just say $10,000.
0: $10,000 Zuniadi. Hey,
1: it'd be great to have a couple of 20,000 dollars.
0: Five. Iko skapa. Tano ada Queens che Mauritius Paul Moka miensa Mauritius to me antie likes of Alex Kwesi Musi from Oshemienu and a Benedict Simon and so sorry about Kwe Kan hunti we need the course of Black Queens wa yet the eba. Match day 6 of the Ghanaian Premier League is on. How's about Airport Port City and another day on Sunday University of Ghana Stadium. You going to be the HR Sunday and 70 City and Bosha Cup or the two gas ojiri yes a Port City strong but on bed on betumi bia so on betumi ashe. Christopher Enin so your coach ma Port City so ma man kan me it won't be chance to focus and no cool way. About your Swedro Blackstone suffer from a tema Kumasa Santa Kotoko. Nobody appears to Swedro. Hey, match and nobody didn't say. Andy does the Andy. It's a media chance and it's a match. It's a comedy. Any Lions and a day ever bought any. It's a patch or shannon. So, suffer me. Match is winning. I know. And nobody thing. Hey, Abna. I also saw the also for Toko.
1: Ah, okay.
0: The Oko knew her.
1: Oko ni wa kotoko.
0: Ta.
1: Mm.
0: Hey, enya has.
1: We are same, mata. Ubi sa masem, misu Oko United.
0: Maybe oh, there be.
1: The makawi enti, maybe sa me second party, enko yenim.
0: Oh, mese enya has, oh, enya has.
1: Na ande mekai wanti.
0: Na wanya comprehension, kura.
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0: Oh, there be. 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Oko, Black Sharks of Fakacha Ghana, B soccer team, no, Womania Bre Papa, Omafi, and Crankopimo, Nigeria, for the first leg encounter, Omane, Sand Eagles, they copy so Nigeria for from Sand Eagles. Now, no bad day, pa, we are qualification for a 2026 CAF B soccer Africa Cup of Nations. Yes, Ghana beat me a qualifier for be at Makoye. Liga hold on up back. La Liga ba. EPL ba. Serie A ba. Obia ba. Tiako breaker. School has resumed.
1: It's Obia resumed.
0: But this weekend, you'll be this guy. Ochano pa.
1: Labena betcha be a mami.
0: Oniakuma. Ochano pa at 8. You better not say you can see Edia ba.
1: Nare yakuma nicha.
0: Okay.
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0: You be diwa.
1: It is come the bechano. 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
0: I don't make us win your way. That is your bet. Bet it will be at now. Let me win bet. It was a trance in Ongotia. Can be a son or yet a
1: governor, Mr. Kansi.
0: Never. Ye do no DB. 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It's not a bet to you.
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0: Hey, now, Bessu DBR.
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1: Gabra Musicansi.
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1: Into me, Musica.
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1: Inti also making sure, say, wedi ye, abin ahene ye, uu, mi chama wa udamu.
0: Ye making sure, we, ube ya research, ati shep, kam, macha na, ye moya, ure mwa, fe, fe, fe, fe, fe, fe, fe. 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Ye do. MTN, everywhere, go ahead, MTN, first, MTN, kwa na pandani, sana ba, MTN, samen kan, chan, say, we should not talk, biya, abra, MTN, so, goodies, bebre, kai, abra, nuni, goodies, bebre, na MTN, diaba. On the 31st of October, I've never seen you in a swimming costume before.
1: Ah!
0: On the 31st day, Mami Hunsa was a swimming costume. Yes! Maybe I told a Hits FM Beach Rave.
1: Who is coming to Swana?
0: I'm coming to Swana. Rehab, no?
1: But here, Cassat, maybe I is Cassimo.
0: Rehab Beach Resort.
1: Rehab.
0: Abba. And around La Polytechnic. Sandbox stretch hold on. Polyclinic, I'm saying polytechnic. La Polytechnic. Yeah. I'm on a airport. But from 2 p.m. near Jeremu.
1: Oh, yeah. Can be my heifer.
0: La Polyclinic.
1: And I'm Gazi. And I'm Gazi. And I'm
0: Polyclinic.
1: And I can't Polytechnic.
0: Now, my
1: guys are born.
0: I'm a clinic. I was second year, I got your first job. Where did I go for? Oh, those in the school at the Jibu.
1: And I tell you,
0: for Nakasaka Kedjuano. I reckon see you do D over to you, Abna.
1: And ever that say Kedjuan Kasana Tenecano. I drew sports page one. Yeti asu ya Nakai said, Mixi Choku. Kedjuadjaso. Mixi Choku.
0: Tane hot.
1: Mixi Choku.
0: Tane hot.
1: Yeah, Tano, no, why?
0: And you're Miss Obra for the Miss Kitoto. I'm Miss Kitoto.
1: Vato, aya manzaka wati weno, aya all in one. 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And Katui FDA Ajia Tum Nasta Oil Ghana Afanindia more over 240 stations across into Babian and Biano a year day, which is Star Oil Ewoho. And when I was so told for no, it sounds a Star Oil more quality. There's a fuller a year papa, young frefremu, a danchen swan board da form a year Star Oil Kutu and a yen say into Missel. So person engine jina ya abibiano to four no e was Star Oil. Almost sounds was Star Oil lubricant or honum and also no eboa ebo engine no e hobine or so betume enjoy safe e when also was Star Kada e cashless non such as a would do juman awoko quality four dependable lubricant dear and a smarter fooling no e was so choose Star Oil. 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
1: 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Matthias, and I'm going to be a bomotive VAT invigilation exercise. Invigilation, no, I get here in Motems, a banner, a tumor.
2: Yo, Vinaba, thank you. I'm in my tear phone, you know, so, my mom, good morning. VAT invigilation, Sanya, ya. Exams here yeah, invigilation I don't say I'm crofogina ho
1: yeah
2: they yeah, say obia tron

0: pepepe. VAT invigilation is here. Your friend a tax compliance tool. A coin be a GRE after to say, Obi a wa register. Now, GG to no. Yeah, she said, near SSO, you know, obey any pepepe. And only say, well, wa register, say we issue tax invoice. Oma VAT invoice. And yet, any invoice at all. Then we must say, yeah, VAT invoice. In the about ho, na ye, bejina ho, and now be bet na ho, and if you say, nea o tongue in a VAT invoice, na be my senior, sikano SSA ba by hono, etumia ba, so I'm a VAT invoice, sir. Yeah, we can be sure, say sikano, ebe ba by hono, but to my VAT invoice, dear beba, ebe just say, VAT invoice na wo trono, the right one, rate of tax, yes, I would ye. Yeah, will be a friend tax identification number. Ninyi na ewo so na afi wo issue ana wo chro wa na afi de yakoma to ye yem se sika esese aban saka no wa ye ne pepepe ema eno be banti invoice invigilation no normally ye the letter beba GRE ya select or best select taxpayers and ye random aha obi o wa oye ni ese oye as you be select to obi so oho na information abe se onye ni a ese se oye no correct and she select to na officers be ombet na ho be for 1 month one month
1: ombet na adwuma ko nim ana san ntido invigilation ne che se nka ye wo hayi na bibi se wo se ye di ejeje to bi ye invoice ni ade a mo baba betena ye nchen wo office ana ye adwuma mu ho
0: ya baba retina baby a se ya to ade a baby a yetua
1: eh
0: a kind of cash point baby
1: ese mo betena yeso
0: 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junior rebels and say VAT value added tax no a consumption tax say obi ento adia ontia in other words near auto or tadia no or no notia anti tax no wo GFU bi ho na wo dia aba abre ob abain ndi ase ye 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
0: Patcho I see they are starting Accra. Okay. But October ya Accra. Na mobile ya nationwide activity ya be wo Ghana. Bebia yi ya office wo. Office wo na fe offices so e wo ho. Nti ya be across Ghana. All over.
1: Na mosi ya free bi test purchase.
0: Good.
1: Edni ya dien yi.
0: Aha. Ni nyina ya part of the VAT compliance campaign. Ya person krofo fi opepe mu na omutua tax. Ana no so obia asedi esese oyee no no. Ene se obe fi opepe mu na wetua o tax. Now VAT e test purchase. E bi o ho a na obia register. Se o charge VAT. Enso on charge. In other words, o you see on one kasa ni invoice.
1: Okay.
0: Obi o ho a charge na mmom enye invoice a commissioner's invoice na se so use ne and you are no use na mmom o use on one kasa ni invoice anti e wo ho a dwuma ba kwa ye di ni se test purchase and as a mystery purchase na ya suma eyi officers ni bi no ye bi wo ho a e benya asutri so we
1: okay
0: on my invoice on my commissioner's invoice tax no is at risk.

0: Inti se ya register or no was certificate ah. Ya best row if he and kusi end of them year.
1: Mm-hmm.
0: But more than ni SSA or ya no be any pepe because obi ba who hun is or ye GR ni.
1: Mm-hmm.
0: Now bef ya no ato BB if you ho. Na se enye VAT invoice.
1: Mm-hmm.
0: Na wo de man wa and on hobeche because emrenumuno se who issue woman invoice now register na ye VAT invoice ah.
1: Mm-hmm.
0: That should I say sikano revenue at risk. Sikano
1: okay. Na yen fana se ejuma kobi and comply. Is se na mode gua kwanso no. Wan fan ye juma. What happens to such a business? Ya obe feliso so demonstration be ejuma.
0: Number one, yeah wo various asuchia.
1: Mm-hmm.
0: Obi a one comply ya de manu. Say SSA will register. Na one register. And no asuchi oho. And no ne say
1: Mm-hmm.
0: E ju may be me vane say a day. Say wo ye retail of goods. And na jumedia bia wo ya emranumu SSA will register say utu mi ton adie. About 2,000, me fan say 2,400 CDs a day,
1: mm-hmm.
0: And your profit. Then we sales. It to me about 2,400 CDs a day. And by the end of the year, ye kabo mwa ni ayaka se threshold where ye we sales for what annual sales and our threshold in say 750,000. $750,000 obia otumi ton ade 2400 cedis a day no
1: okay
0: obeye obe miti sa threshold no
1: okay.
0: One register asotwe wo ho se wo esese wo register one register eno timer esese nka wo register ye behwe sa time no sa na mra ne eka ye behwe time na fe ya calculate tax a esese wutua ebesi timer ya be yes audit no na fe wetua obi so ho ase wa register na wa ma tax invoice a wa ma commissioner's tax invoice and your invoice be an invoice a wa to fi commissioner ho ya obi bi so ya fra no evat
1: okay
0: aha wa ma invoice a ebe ma sika no aba January na wa register and also asotwe ho ne se ye to make amount 3 times tax necessary which you know ye be multiply by 3 times
1: mm-hmm.
0: Na wait you are and I say to me ma uko a prison
1: okay.
0: Into any asuchu ni bia awo homo ma
1: mate Reverend wede ye di mkobo no e by we ye en krabe na wo edema January in front of se omwa omo comply compliant businesses no e di na mwa ma wo mwa yi good news to be an ajana and also so aso amo bi ahode no so so ade aye juma
0: so we ya yeah, wa register for vata
1: mhm
0: ye wo me fan say say ye wo October anti wo sales wo tax a wo jiji ye wo September no wo up to the last working day in October
1: mhm
0: wo ye say what wo jiji tax wo September oh, up to the last working day in October. Now wait you at least I buy amount. Men fanny say amount sika for 3 weeks.
1: Mm-hmm.
0: Free bono. No interest. We bet me home before we bet you. And then number two, which you are now your compliant. Oh, offices must citation. GRA as a whole a must citation. But one major thing is oh, you're compliant. Oh, boy. Oh, my Ghana.
1: Okay.
0: It's your boy, Abasso.
1: Mate. Reverend Mamena Seno, bro, nyamaye.
0: Thank you.
1: Reverend Johnny Yaobua, being your head of compliance, ewo VAT administration, GRA, ena yeneno, adien kobono, tuye jumakuwa, siseno, invigilators, eba, inti weno nye, ezamsen kwa na umu invigilati, 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
1: This is Mr. Alex Mensah, who says he paid $10,000 on behalf of his two sons, Mr. Teoflos Danso and Samuel Bukiti Mensah.
2: The names of the two individuals reportedly appear on the ministry list dated 29th May 2026, signed under the authority and instructions of the sector minister and submitted to the U.S. Embassy. On the list, Mr. Danso and Mr. Bukiti are identified as staff of the National Sports Authority and appear as numbered 46 and 47 respectively.
0: Audio ya what's ye a video don't see the oil war YouTube dear video no edaho na honorable Vincent Oha memo no abo de tofa de yeti yi de womu ene de woka akwaba
3: abra
0: boko de
3: well ene ye chen nra
0: sao
3: ti be fan sa 7 mother Ghana and we say play oversight responsibility no
0: yeah
3: enye dwuma keto a ye bibi amanyosem so even when you are trying as much as possible to as it were help so system no be sanitized your integrity in the reputation of the state say will be man will be say no na say be here any attention no so that it doesn't happen in future crown or here na man yourself. But I mean of course I'm not here to do politics. I'm here as a servant of the state, a lover of the state, to make sure say whatever has happened or transpired during the World Cup are in the eyes of foreign diplomatic missions. They've lost hope or they are disappointed in Ghana public institutions are waha sebi omadi no ma bi animu asa no ma no antwa ye no no ho ne ba bi din komo.
0: Okay,
3: na video yi dia wo hwe video no ye you realize that it was an engagement amene one of the people are omutie sika we no tie $10,000
0: mhm
3: e ma ne ma mi no.
0: And that will be at 10,000. That's what we mean, 10,000.
3: Will be at $10,000, but with your half payment.
0: Oh, okay.
3: So, visa and a bar, what your $10,000 na kaho. Next, with your 5,000 as a part payment. It is a visa and a bar, next, what your 10,000 account. So that's what happened. And so, any per me anyway, you know, their names are found in a year. Minister, no, let's not call here the embassy.
0: Minister Nkasana, say NSC. Minister
3: Nkasa. Mr. Kofi Adams, I video we. Minister Nkasa. Let's now the call embassy, no. Sir, Papa, ni mami, no. I can't home. I'm on your juma for our NSC.
0: Okay.
3: Yes, that is Teoflos Danso and Samuel Bukiti Okete.
0: Okay, Ti, my yenshe. 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

0: biano, ubetua $3,000. 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E ye for internal transportation, e be for airport, be bia wo kwa ko program, e be for do akọ other logistics ana ticketing. Just say o plane ticket na she sa $3,000 ni bi. So you could clearly see say and you say your business venture bia na
1: so na ka very affordable.
0: Very affordable. Because America o kwa ba na say economy ticket kwa na utra, there's no way you pay less than $1,500. And it is $1,500 be a ticket visa processing, so you be advance be $300 simple accommodation maybe akọ da akọ de be about 2 weeks. What you say? Imagine you have to pay $1,000 for accommodation alone, internal transportation, so it is no business necessarily. And when this agreement was signed,
1: my tribe first, no, a quarter tribe, me boy.
0: Yes, tribe quarter first.
1: Tribe quarter first. And only a Jumakua, US Embassy, na any more a war, Sankita Hudino.
0: Yes.
1: And no more bed down, my dear, yen penny for.
0: Yes.
1: A National Sports Authority.
0: Yes.
1: Ghana Tourism Authority.
0: Yes.
1: And Minister of Sports will say.
0: Yes.
1: We muna e jinan tema mo nyomu be dijuma. Sa mo ni US Embassy. Inter se mo beba embassy hono.
0: Yes.
1: Mo ni e kuwe enye.
0: Yes.
1: Yen tuwa yeje.
0: Yes.
1: Eye $3,000.
0: Yes.
1: And no ni agreement between US Embassy and Tribe Quarter Fest. No.
0: So there wasn't an agreement between US and Tribe Quarter Fest.
1: What
0: happened in say Tribe Quarter Fest, no. Omo any US embassy for na year jumada.
1: Okay.
0: To mo ni mo track record.
1: Mm-hmm.
0: And GT and NSC 4 year man is a World Cup. And one sense and beba. Omo kwa koye culture activations and festivals and those things, you know.
1: Mm-hmm.
0: And in one of the meetings, US Embassy for Nika say, Sir Jumakuwi, omo ya American company,
1: mm-hmm.
0: which is Tribe Culture Fest, omo ya American company.
1: Okay.
0: And omo wo krabata wo Ghana ha.
1: Mm-hmm.
0: And the RGD documents are menhunu, the objects, you know, HS omo, yes, sports development, culture activations, festivals, and those kind of things.
1: Mm-hmm.
0: And the omo chere, omo so omo no omo kodi, so US Embassy and kwa kase, Mungo TSS kwa wifanya mudebi. 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
0: 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Anase Ministry of Sports. Nesu siye de omako. So muye juma ewo Ministry of Sports. Anase omuye NSA for affiliate. So it can clearly tell you. Say a dream. Katasha say and Uncle Fubia say or more ye. And on the public institutions at this harbor anyway. The fraud prevention unit the fraud prevention unit of the United States Embassy. I can declare. Say Uncle Fubia mobile, say we or your World Cup coordinator. Say we or your operations officer. Say we or your DND cry chaplains. Me who National Sports Authority so more or so for bumpire ma omo.
1: They
0: say no dear. I also hear from some of our imams and also more traditional people and as a traditionalist or so Oguns Adema omo dear. We should know because if you take a chaplain, you must as well also have an imam because there are also Muslims also there or traditionalists also there.

When this happened, you was a derby. US Embassy for no derby with you. Alabraka. There is a more misrepresentation actually. Into the fraud prevention unit raised the red flag. No catch a minister and say, hey, kofobia diabano. If I say, oh, confirm me, who say, I'm Pamoya Jumel.

0: Hey, kofobia di abano. If I say I'll confirm my own say I'm pamoy jumao. Minister no so share no si debi. Omunye jumao.
1: Nte hodi o kano kreno.
0: But also na aye day.
1: The list no call here.
0: That was in March, but May 29th. Namo sadi another list for Froko. Because last night US Embassy raised the red flag and was in March.
1: Mm-hmm.
0: But May 28th, now, oh no, Minister, no, this list for Koya. And also, I'm going to go for no more destiny. Go dinam di kan boy, and you're going to video.
1: Mm-hmm.
0: Do you know?
1: Second list, no.
0: Yes, and now, Minister, I'm going to go for video. I'm
1: going
0: to break aside. But, be break now, your man, and say, and you can say, you're going to go for and I say, you're going video, but you're
1: but yes, yeah.
0: But at least, also Ghana folk one or two be able to say yes. I'm pa sadi we are koso.
1: Did you pay us the same as na ye kan?
0: Well, minister, there about 90 people in the choir.
1: Mm-hmm.
0: 90 people no be no yajuma NSC. An yajuma Ministry of Sports.
1: Mm-hmm.
0: Minister medical minister no oko on the driver of the choir up to now my. But in the picture be two will be who said this is the driver. Will be into me can't change any no cre.
1: Mm-hmm.
2: Ah, Jim
0: FM. What did I say? NSC boss young performer. A year on one Casano special assistant on also call US Samuel Omae. No Casanco for no Mujiji Discan Hubi. In fact, a year Her Excellency Lord Dina Mahama, First Lady of the Republic of Ghana, The security detail, your friend Isaac Butre. Isaac Butre is to come on Mujiji Discan Hu. Omde no call US Embassy so your head of security for NSC. While Brent saw on your head of security of NSC.
1: But Omde Mano.
0: Omde Mano. But on also can one on so GG microphone can be. I have said this for about 48 hours. What is Kobo Efrubio?
1: You didn't say a minister and say obey some truth for
0: 48 hours. He has been dazed. He has come to shift responsibility on Okujeto. Your trainer.
1: Ah, I don't know who preempted your Babeka.
0: That's all no naked or now.
1: But sir, finding seen a baby a man penny necessary to all. I don't say you want perform can cut and change because we should be able to be let us know do one one again National Sports Authority and a GT boss of what I do in just a minister no no say nearly see how cast what they call me more and do we buy us and who said that you
0: hey minister what the list to call ask Alice no money NSC staff who are referencing a letter from the NSC who's who him hey sir.

0: from the NSA. Who's mm-hmm. him? Hey, sir. Then the oversight responsibility now will play over your agencies, no play in the say. And that's why you're very incompetent. Then you should even be sacked. Hey, Obi Obawabe catch us, and I made I was just interested in sending the names, and I was not the one doing this essence on Mano. Shen ye just send it and you're very incompetent. Okuja to one fellas now come on our visits. And mind you, there were different processes
1: mm-hmm.
0: in securing the visas. Even Yen as MPs, we had different ways of securing visas for Yen, ABI, Yenom, and I say, Hunipa, what I say. And this MMA 2 coin, me a ranking for youth and sports. A World Cup. Now, me a person who could be a. So, I'm a Jevis Amame, the Metrocrat had the Abreu Minister. Metrocrat had the Bro Minister, Sinipano, ABI, or a medical doctor. But Milko, a unit, the awesome and Eneco. And the ABI and the Visa, who. Nti osi ewi ni wana si ejive sa mano. Nti ya nono sa ane mitroba wade bakwa kumo ukuje tu. 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Amame hile no. But oti ya se, but ukuje tu will not be able to verify whether or not. Se me hile ye medical doctor or not. Ye wona odi aba.
2: Nti wana odi information no kono.
0: Nti wana also verify hunu se kwa odi no odi ba se, ne hile ye medical doctor no. What you say?
1: Mm-hmm.
0: I'm a medical doctor. It's just an example that I'm.
2: But yes,
0: so all the names if free was so yes, we me a staff of agency over here. Okuja tunu NSA shana so be dehunu. Listen. So if you cannot be held responsible, how can Okuja to be held responsible?
2: But yene mani ya wose obade esobo na bebo Okuja to.
0: Okuja say he is naked. He has been naked from day one.
2: Tebi nsua na enye staff of war ministry ni NSA nyina no ni mo bia. Nti bia NSD list ni man se minister ye list ni ye. E no no so present ye. Tibia, e hona meka se sinto wa kurana. Why do you blame him?
0: E no meka cho se. March, what ya se? US Embassy, e di kan a flagge certain names. So, US Embassy fo e di kan ati huwa cho amo wangu ni se no. They have some people that are coming to the embassy who are claiming to be staff of NSD. I'm a war minister, o ya we. Okay, Oba committee Mibusano. That has there been a correspondence between you and the US Embassy? Initially, we deny. Later, Anson Obeka said, okay, there has been a call and I'm on the form of Yamano. He said, unconfirmed, he said, assume it's your Juma NSA. Assume it's your Juma NSA. Assume it's your Juma NSA.

0: them few days to World Cup. Now I'm gonna watch a letter from NSC, a reference letter from NSC. And you tell me, say, you will not do any due diligence to be sure whether indeed these people are NSC staff.
1: Mm-hmm.
0: Well, let's say their bro will be a chaplain, it be a way, no person just one share. World Cup coordinator, Nessa Anuma in one share. Then you are very incompetent. You have public services, friends and staff also there who are supposed to do these things to help you, even if you just sanction, confirm all these people.
1: Mm-hmm.
0: Come on.
1: Now, Ghana Tourism, Fuanso, Obeye Denwum.
0: Say, no, I'm with Timinia and the Dusty.
1: Yeah, say, and this one, no, tribal for no, Jimaya and Adam for a one for over 3 years or 1 year.
0: Yes.
1: Ne visa home Juma Emano. Until anyone wants a bony din or press conference
0: or so to assure you
1: or so say anything.
0: Oh, come on. Or no answer kind. In fact, also as my kind so tiny and you just confirm everything I said.
1: Oh yeah.
0: Oh, what I say? Because you also said try for no friend. I catch and say or the deal comma GTA. So many can't trust a try for an area visa sitting at the NSN GTA. Oh no, say try friend no. And it doesn't account. Mm-hmm. Try friend no catch and say GTA for the media for be control the deal account and say ah na GTA yeah. I get my point. Mm-hmm. So it means that there was a conversation to add his name to that list.
1: Mm.
0: What did I say? That list was actually sent from the GTA to the embassy. 50 names, you know.
1: Mm-hmm.
0: It doesn't mean, say, GTA for the visa man, because as I said, the red flag was raised, so that list was not worked on by the U.S. embassy. In the tribe culture first, you know, you see a different means, no secure and the dusty visa man. But it does not negate. And also interests are less than your day, uncle.
1: Mm-hmm.
0: You get my point? So everything I indicated in and were confirming everything that I said, that indeed there was a list. But no, they would name so because I know the uncle, Imamifua Kotoho, Imamifua Hajito, so for me, Dinsha list. What you say? What you say? Uncle, for me, Dinsha list.
1: The
0: moment, the tribe culture first now, all year, Adiano. I catch and say, me do the back GTA for less than a day. Yeah, they call U.S. Embassy, no.
1: Mm-hmm.
0: And I say, list, no. I call U.S. Embassy, no. Nipa, omuye media personnel wom out of 50, no. Aye, two. Philip Na, and Andy Dusty.
1: Mm-hmm.
0: So Andy Dusty confirmed everything that I said. And it will be our own TA in the year, you know. Or so you miss you, because Andy Dusty say, oh, my nervous, there be. Obianka say, your man, visa.
1: But then it's
0: list. You say, list. I'm going to call U.S. embassy. Say, when we media for no, I've been out now, dinim opportunity pass.

0: them few days to World Cup. Now I'm gonna watch a letter from NSC, a reference letter from NSC. And you tell me, say, you will not do any due diligence to be sure whether indeed these people are NSC staff.
1: Mm-hmm.
0: Well, let's say their bro will be a chaplain, it be a way, no person just one share. World Cup coordinator, Nessa Anuma in one share. Then you are very incompetent. You have public services, friends and staff also there who are supposed to do these things to help you, even if you just sanction, confirm all these people.
1: Mm-hmm.
0: Come on.
1: Now, Ghana Tourism, Fuanso, Obeye Denwum.
0: Say, no, I'm with Timinia and the Dusty.
1: Yeah, say, and this one, no, tribal for no, Jimaya and Adam for a one for over 3 years or 1 year.
0: Yes.
1: Ne visa home Juma Emano. Until anyone wants a bony din or press conference
0: or so to assure you
1: or so say anything.
0: Oh, come on. Or no answer kind. In fact, also as my kind so tiny and you just confirm everything I said.
1: Oh yeah.
0: Oh, what I say? Because you also said try for no friend. I catch and say or the deal comma GTA. So many can't trust a try for an area visa sitting at the NSN GTA. Oh no, say try friend no. And it doesn't account. Mm-hmm. Try friend no catch and say GTA for the media for be control the deal account and say ah na GTA yeah. I get my point. Mm-hmm. So it means that there was a conversation to add his name to that list.
1: Mm.
0: What did I say? That list was actually sent from the GTA to the embassy. 50 names, you know.
1: Mm-hmm.
0: It doesn't mean, say, GTA for the visa man, because as I said, the red flag was raised, so that list was not worked on by the U.S. embassy. In the tribe culture first, you know, you see a different means, no secure and the dusty visa man. But it does not negate. And also interests are less than your day, uncle.
1: Mm-hmm.
0: You get my point? So everything I indicated in and were confirming everything that I said, that indeed there was a list. But no, they would name so because I know the uncle, Imamifua Kotoho, Imamifua Hajito, so for me, Dinsha list. What you say? What you say? Uncle, of course, for me, Dinsha list. The moment the tribe culture first now, oh yeah, at the end, I catch and say, me do the back GTA for less than a day. Yeah, they call U.S. Embassy, no.
1: Mm-hmm.
0: And I say, list, no. I call U.S. Embassy, no. Nipa, omuye media personnel wom out of 50, no. Aye, two. Philip Na, and Andy Dusty.
1: Mm-hmm.
0: So Andy Dusty confirmed everything that I said. And it will be our own TA in the year, you know. Or so you miss you, because Andy Dusty say, oh, my name is Debbie. Obianka say, your man visa.
1: But then it's
0: you. You say list.

0: So what I say?
1: We said only a more month, man, sir, now say.
0: 5 years.
1: Five years.
0: From 2026, January 2026 to 14 January. Where your friend no?
1: E money di.
0: Oh, where money di na dey?
1: I don't know money di.
0: Where me find the passport number to you? Na say di buha e popular o baby. Me money di. Your friend Duka, Melissa, Emisa. That Duka, Melissa, Emisa no way, way. Oh yeah, sister-in-law to Yao, Jemfi.
1: Okay, CEO no,
0: so the cousin, and then you're on for Ankara.
1: Just as a family and friends.
0: Yes, I want.

0: Jenfi.
1: Okay, CEO no and CEO.
0: CEO no so ne cousin and ya on for Ankara.
1: Just a bus, as a family and friends.
0: Yes, I want your juma with NSE.
1: Mm.
0: And so, more than a co. So, your juma with NSE, I give 5 years beside Yamano. This huge misrepresentation.
1: Wow.
0: The minister, you are sitting there and you are saying, I mean, you have nothing to do with it. You are going to throw your Yamba Fankra under the bus. No. The buck stops with you. The buck stops with you. Lord Dina Mahama. Her Excellency,
1: mm-hmm.
0: Your friend say, what do you call it? The security detail, no,
1: mm-hmm.
0: What you say? There's one guy called Ankara Philip Sapon,
1: mm-hmm.
0: Ankara Philip Sapon, on your
1: Jumoy
0: NSA. But the Dino Crampon, what does it tell you? Ankara NSA for Muntio, Moslot, or Juma, or Sanke, Demokoyanasia, the Mamono, and a Busiabaco. Or didn't crop for Shimua Ankara Philip Sapon, eh? Canada listener.
1: Mm-hmm.
0: There were Ankara's bears, your tools, a tray. I have the Canada list here.
1: Mm-hmm.
0: Okay, Ankara's bear two or three. It cannot be coincidence, eh? Omunia Busia four. Okay, there's one list.
1: Mumu,
0: a Dibaco, a Hyadome.
1: And on someone here for.
0: Only nice and go for him say, Papa be a nice mammy be a sebby of wounds and a mano difficult to a gun and maw.
1: Tabusia Baco,
0: Tabusia, your mom say, we dear free opportunity to money general monk, no makutia. As you show me, I want to mean car.
1: Benim says sometimes here in disclose here sources, but Enra, but who say it be my success security review war, GT, Director of Public Affairs, almost security information say. Oduna if we do san yama would ya bang yina ye your friend kwasia sempa. Unimono.
0: Why are they saying so?
1: Unimono.
0: Why are they saying so? Mamma Mutias, why are they saying so?
1: Information now when you're near Tiano. Kofasha say security. But unimono.
0: Ah, that's a bright as a panel would ya if.
1: Oh, okay.
0: When I started in this my politics, they say my Baha now catch him say, Obi.
1: Mm-hmm.
0: What ya say? I started this my politics when those times Minya Penny Kaba, Yamifani Kenzi, but Omahini was here. So if today Omahini has been appointed, okay, as your friend is a opinion be and I say public institution, how does it make sense? Does it work with NSA? Why are you people going to do for?

0: yɛn no anadwo minim a minim jɔ bɛka nyina how does it affect somebody no I told you said minister na chigo it has nothing to do with obi or yɛ or GTA
1: okay nti yɛ wie minim sɛ obɛkɔto aso or other side ho dia kɔso na no dia na wo pɛ what do you seek to achieve ɛwɔ yɛ information ne details awo dia to dwɛ
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1: accountable
0: na mepɛ Ghana image nkɔfo asɛ no no I know I'm best yesterday.
1: Okay.
0: In the eyes of the US Embassy, mm-hmm. the eyes of the Canadian Embassy, mm-hmm. Ghana phone cannot cry. Ghana phone young kofu. Sebi, yeah, say, yeah, young kofu be kwa brucha public institutions na ya be di intro diya chere US Embassy ne Canadian Embassy.
1: Okay.
0: Anya image papa, we need to salvage our image.
1: But mama na seni ebra wanya diya mami ano pay. 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Nasem Journey Bienim, Edna Woodsia, dear Andy Ekaya, Andy in Chiremono Kosise, one on one cat, Sajiti for less than who? Not yet part of it. It is a year Andy Dinkra, Ekose Moa, not just a nipper 50 or Madeko Sensem Trefo, no, Bakopen or Yensem Journey Felpana. Because one want to know, no, said the Jimano, what tribe, Honanya, and the man of Dada. And no, Jimano, yes, and ye, so the way you call the award they come, but I know crano, ne pat ne visa when ya, you know, and your true GT and when ya, ye. A seer then some truffle list they call. A nipper 50, ye and the film, nipper 1, and no, yes, some training and pampa. Misrepresentation. Na see, we mammy, ye ba, ye bedding come on.

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Anna Senesi Efifino. A bad time over baby. Ma woman frano. Auntie Mary's baby gripe mixture. A digumantem. A yen nam. And share na bofranasha.

www.2026agworldcongress.org. Now what you have quite an opinion munubi. Wabesha se an opan on crong was the enumer no numnifa. What Black Star Square. Now Transport Stadium so best soja we enumer shemunum de biara. 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We boost your four. 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Kai say, and you may see munu ye free. Won't ya capre. Ain't yen ko bra. Na yen kamba kosem yo. Ya sumayen. Ashed dear bako. Amen.

0: this year. 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I move into my dream house. 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
2: 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Hi, I drum 106.3. 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
3: deni ka make sure what tie for nyina na match ya Ghana education service mm-hmm. Oh no teaching staff e wo Ghana education service
2: mm-hmm. Se
3: ye ka se aunt gh a association of non teaching staffs mm-hmm. E wo Ghana education service
2: mm-hmm.
3: Safo ye ona ye fire in secondary schools ye district assemblies ni municipal na education workers forms part of the association of the non-teaching staff. They are very popular. Representing non-teaching staff in the Ghana Education Service. And they are very popular. And they are very popular.
2: Okay. Adjenkwa, and the say, a non-teaching na ubi a war, sa e found ma on chira die. Na samne ye kany.
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1: 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Yeah, now, we'll be a new welfare, so near dear. 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
2: 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your funds nti how can somebody who is not working with you knows the constraints you go through at your workplaces enso ni nyina ye nwo ma bi a e da ho a

0: Bien to me can watch them. Unlike the teaching field. So co teaching field, we have the NAT, we have the NAGRAT, we have the PRECTEC and other emerging ones or into option or into submission as a missicana or terminal. Oh mammy who dear me de minya any baby who invest in her. I switch to the other one, I be mammy. Into an only day, I want to so be a by teacher for new ban on teaching, or be unkind as a mine. Cophobia fan on teaching is a excuse my language though, but I have to say it. The level of education of the non-teaching staff, no junk of them, no air form. And, you know, they will just treat you the way they want to pave their way through. But yeah, ni sai nyi. Yeah, I see what it is and there. And can okware mun one woman who say, "Bosu me me to taku anasem poa. Me di koye investment we. Bosu me ne sun yo. Me nya say in a car hunt to sika na o."
1: Okay.
0: Say I met here yet here me wo example meet me the nipa bebre aba mo ma be dia dance ya chro. Mammy phobia no my age, my administrators nearly. Obey a juma over 31 years, obey a juma over 37 years. All call retirement. No, me and me 10 years will be negative. Me and I may fail any form, man. The highest Onya Bakunya 21,100. It's you know, acquire system beer, oh, GS, no, be some more. Yeah, mammy, for your more kitchener. A bedroom and call in so here. A bit to me sorry how much as early as 2 a.m. more take kitchen in Jahu or be breast and Nisika Kakra by the man on our wasatiano. And also so or Bejana Sako Dani Manson. And Jacoye a grievance be a one non teaching anymore. Obient me can
1: one. Okay.
0: It's the answer by Yabase. Ye Baba Mate will know a helping hand. Na and you're my own to me, you know. Yeah, you woman, you name or how near mania you come on. Your condition of service, I can't say. Yeah, my young honey, I didn't know. It's me, Danagina, your members here who you met, dear, ye, dear. No more to me, assume, near Pigeon on teaching staff of Ghana education. I'm an acoso, say, Bayer,
1: okay.
0: A bema in Puntu, Abba Ghana, and your education system, and so I mean, Phoebe Frini Pemuna, obey to me a Frini, my year, Juma. I'm a gun and pump to Nakostro.
1: Mate, na promotion once I was so at the same. Okay.
2: Ukrainian, I mean, him say, and yet, aunt, any be promoted. A war Ghana education, Sisi, you know, it drew brebia. Yet the Batua say, sir, who do you for promotion? Him promote you. Na Sanya, Nanaka, you know, your war conditions of services be a hoa. A wasn't Kayena. Nessan said, you dear, him no one come, you know, and Yanassam. And into yabby, and yes, ye ever cast and away, and you say, and away, and you say, and away, and you say, dear Yapassi, and you say, ye dear you womb, tin him dear contia, no, and Yapassi obey. Tis ye better, sir, non teaching staff would be named brass or say promotuna. Or see her say a promotuna. Won't him say, so by GS, a powerhouse, a non teaching staff. Your court kitchen and it's too near my minimum on where Bianna. One more papa sending an account.
1: Okay,
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0: 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your friends say data administrative partners are all managing data as to how much you have been deducted, where your money is going, how much is adding up to your money. Or higher standard integrated services. All our investment, you know, it has been made by the Alliances Investment Company.
1: Okay.
0: Work Ghana. Into idea we be say transparency and accountability now. Yes, say in June, dear, say the buy, say non teaching staff, yeah, na idea, yeah, dear Munaba. Into the here pie was said by transparency, accountability, and a service. And only June, dear, say, can ya, ye,

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2: tell ni ma men kan se podcast se me be kan se when a member joins AMT GS, that member should feel that the union adds value to his or her working life. Not the empire children, you know, they say, so what tea and can you send me a dom a quachrifa? What tea and can now you're non teaching staff member now join a anta? Bushle, and ye buslimuka, and yan or dead. A ye dear ye fitting, I say, a ye, and tina ye better answer. Yama example. So people say, one ye didn't come. On fresh our number and print the woman said, and me premier the number for Beba. On fresh 0249 39 80 73. Mrs. Ubiu 0249 39 80 73. Bra, na be come na ubi can say, do do on a casano, and in your main casa. Medas,
1: 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and one more dear bar, into an offer number now of fra, which with your quality for one and your mocassa no, will be any infinity, your bejama brosso. 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
1: Okay,
0: and there the degree.
1: Made us see a jar. You've been to us on. Memoatsion.
2: Major so, Miniaba.
1: But you're frozen, everything.
2: About our hotel for Nanaji, Yeji, Kachaura.
1: Get you.
2: Minia, Mamma, come about so. Now, Mamma, Bonaguma. Now, medical issue, now we're discussing one. As my four or more other government sector or other places were more thoroughly all the same school, you will become hungry. Now, Mr. Rakan, the infinite one can be formed. So now, this is the discussion. This is a year for and Tabino. Now, almost a hundred, I'm by a fire
1: hole.
2: Yes, all the school. After so, I just discuss, you know, I'm discussing. You just say abaya na born for body cause one kwa na abaya ka chair say one for be an friend be chiren fanko na to no amoko of sports no moko born no for be an fanko na so to na twa ho na wasa man for 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
3: 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Oh, so I ban where I want ban. So one share year. Answer will be free soon. The best thing is a bedding.
1: Better say. Better say, Jah. Matthew.
4: Hello.
1: Be back to your first and everything.
4: Good morning, Abna.
1: Better.
4: That is say.
1: Nyami adum. But you would need to be free.
4: Miss Laura Apower.
1: Yes, you.
4: Say. Your mama. Well, what mom is saying asked him, 2024, campaign to do our own way in the back of Crampone. So, Storson, may everything from both NBC a minister be anywhere or the assembly. Me, first minister, Kofi Adam, may Minianon, but say, I be a air caution. And look for a million yai. But me, Medinina, the soa, a black car, assembly work, multimedia, so say, or not be a minister,

0: na na fan edi private jet betuko ya ono obe resign as the minister ene ablako oti ho o divi free o ye ni PTS free which they say in this or more the dad than Ghana for including the cocoa farmers.
1: Okay.
0: The drivers for millions more or more tongue at the market, even from for free trade, have now got to our and said 2 days after Ghana, yeah, NDC, Bonnie Bain, NDC, your mom, can you say, yeah, no, Bonnie Bain, your big young, so.
1: Mate, but I say, me far off from, but I say, Kofi, you're far from me watching.
2: I do so.
1: Bemena man so mame. Ye fro se free free.
2: I say very dan in free free dodo.
1: Yes you.
2: But you. Eh Ghana. Eni ya yesa na e positive. I say Libya. Eta se. Pra ba e kai.
1: Ko se. Matiu. Mesro lo radio no kra. Why? Oh, fetch me. Me mo atin be ma.
3: Yeah,
1: but you didn't buy a free fee.
3: But you're saying, and Jake. On him, it's like, but what me, no, my bema, and I'm a Lucy Hook, a politician. Me catch your 2016, not me, a political bema party. Me, body. Now, body center, no national security for by Tom, but for ballot box. Ye mo mu kwan ye ni omu fi so a ye di omu ti e ko diba police station e di ko coalition center sa mi ko fi mi du fi na abo 1:33 to 3 a.m.
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3: 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Not say ye chimi tax. And the way no me person ye pet and boat thing. Starting on your investigation. And the Ghana for ye boat thing them to do. And the next year, ye investigation. So a woman and pa on my penny, 1 from 94.
1: Mate Bema, me family last caller, Matthew.

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1: 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Martin. Martin. Me ma watin.
2: Good morning. Bache fami ali mi ka tesu ya pam junction.
1: Yeti o.
2: If you are a summoner, Bana, a woman, maybe some of you say, I have some job for the women who apply a young farm more. Now, say, I want to apply to the uncle for different co-ops in central phone.
1: And some job for the minimum, see, baby, no one apply. I want to acquire way better way. Anka Ghana Tourism beat me, you know. Instead, so then some job for no, the information not to say, and yes, some job for the quiet. It is some job for the baby, none acquire or muddy, so I e apply wo ma de nti bo won ma ko ye nti ye ye no mo de ama no bo so a bebre no na o ma nfa ma wo e no betena fie nti bo mo nyan ne ko ye aha
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1: but be da say ye mfa ofre fo bia bi me da say say o ka me ho just in some men I go so with you in my bed for a ye crado. Na ye bet ye we ye ba na ye de pensi mu atwason.

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1: ju men jama once in a while, minya kwenye ane ma ba radio ba beke. 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So de bia ye shia ye ho ye ka. Se adia MPP for ye ya ye se enye no a. Ye ka ye no. Me me enye the same thing. De bia one thing. Se adia MPP for ye ye in fie motwe. Ah, ye can what sem say enye no. Let me repeat it. In say border, into who call your meeting, sir. What you say, Obia, Kase, who say, yes, yes, say, oh, say, yes, Kasa, your name, Kasa, your home, say, even making sure, say, we are. I mean, I think that the president himself has warned. And it's a warning to everybody. Who do you are grown as a ton of many more? I mean, the ABC was on a year easy. We are

0: na sede de la di kan yi de na ye be se nkomo na se de la ba bi ye fiti no e ye meka se the biggest news as at now ye US ene World Cup Ghana koye ene the scandal we be ka se abeto abonten yera e kwovi center sefoa abeka ho asem ade na wo se enkofu 3000 no NSC GTA and a minister of sports a charging for $10,000-$7,000 more. A one since me so a bimo and san come of visa or musican soa and my a ye be pre
1: me dance be pre. I mean, pardon me say, my main friend Chiama, it's you for no pay. Let me cast and come on a buyer ye be di. The best ruby as a young couple be a mobile. I mean, here in Sembi, I'm say, I say, you know, MPP 4 feet say, a confirm me, no new. And this year by a dear friend, a scandal said, Cronon Sembi, a wabem, been a bimba told Jack. A year woman, say, hey, yeah, time, you know, the first 2 years we are recorded around 17 scandals. And this is for by a young be a son seminar about cabinet meetings, party meetings. We are being warned that the president says, I have a legacy term. If you joke with my administration, what I will do to you, everybody is scared. I mean, now, nah, everybody is scared, including the ministers of state. A son say, oh, man, penny, let me warn you, we are called meetings. I have way a cocoa. Now, no, na ye MPP 411 say, hey, yeah, by where the young copper be being metum. She said a party your press conference. A case Ghana and the ya factory, ya factory company. Ah, ya cocaine. Now Ghana for say, hey, now where do you go find where he? Now, one cassabe barbon, Tiabacatria said, oh, a metaphoric statement, a metaphor. A grubbing an idina and mamma fan is serious. Hey, yeah, minority leader. Emma Wati Bekasa. In Tetra say, Yen Yanum MPP for your magazine say, Yen Kangum. Hey, politics, I understand them. Who opposition are you trying to generate a conversation that will drift government from its main objectives? Who opposition are? Uber can't be, now yet conversation. We had

0: politics for you, I understand. But you acquire in your animal fast, so ye na ya say, Omadi assembled about the curvy, but do baby pen, I say, a yay in Guasama party. In some way, I can be baby. You say, MPP4 will position. They talk about accountability. They respect accountability. Mm-hmm. There is nothing wrong, and I cherish that. Me pay. Inti ai mi bisa mo se di inti na se MPP for wa ben omo wa ben mu a ade a ne wo mo kan ho se ebu di si wo mo time no ma nyaw hwe amene pa
1: me too
0: me wo twen ho won ta se ye wo ha se na me nua ketoa ame se me wo level 400 wo university no level 100 payos enam hajide eko Australia tournament bi wo mo kon wo mo de sebi journalists have been at the call, you say, Womo, your Womo, Oma soon, Oma did them, and at the call. I same way by, you know, MPP for the map police, one police investigation, no man, Pina Casa Twig, you know, say, why, when your investigation from police, now, we jay pious, I'm a woman, another appointment to you. Sometime, you know, now MPP for say, Mamma, you can watch them be a scandal for the first time. A fan yako World Cup tournament, aya ba minister babo jina bontini. A kache gana fo nyina se e ka ye bo yenye, sika ye de ko yenye, sika expenditure, income and expenditure. First time, is it da? Minister wako World Cup a ba. No, fi World Cup ba ye, na odi sika pre yo, abe twa bontini chile gana fo nyina se, se ni se sika. Ye wye ya, yenye anam se, debi, there is a scandal. Abena, she said, Obitia, as Obitia $3,005. Nessa Nipacrucia $7,000. Our gun, I see. Nessa Nipacuna, Yakuna, Anqua, and Kayatumu de Dada. And Kayatumu, and a bear 2-3 months. Yancy Mushi.
1: Ah, Nasa, na, Wubeka say, Edna Masia, Boba, and I.
0: And see, I don't know about here discussing. But the first and foremost thing in there. My name called Eko Yosifua. So here in the press conference, which where to use here? Say, Honorable Yosifua said, allegedly, reportedly, should be independently verified. So be a press conference, not so use this three words here. What a brofo. The children say, and Jina Swami Jina Suno, mean to me in Kase, mean to me in Kase.
1: Open so camera for a fashion.
0: Oh, sir, you're all cunning, you know, sir. The imagina so I make cannot authenticate. I cannot authenticate it. It's not authentic. It's not, but maybe if I buy so on your investigation. On one castle, of course, if one if I buy so on your investigation, nay, who knew the assembly here. And see, it's alleged. Hey, fe, sir, honorable member, what she be? No, they are two. But a quaint offer sooner, I say, I didn't see young Fisham. And so, who can a man I yet said, the end of cray, as I said, would need evidence be. And a ya, yes, sir, or could you Tony style no one or dropped him when we in opposition? Our day in some bar a bontin and no be no one person, Monsieur Betomu yen ye.
1: But, sir, what would ye as if one of paying in a cassa ewaha, a nipper beer, a tuesica. A parent, I would treat a sicker, the mammy, you know, would treat $10,000, and the expectation is.

0: scandal. 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Na se nipa kunu tua $7,000 a. 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Enke yati hu ena be 2 3 months. Yanti hu hwe.
1: Ah, na se na we be ka se ede na masia e boboba. Ana.
0: Enti eno na ba here discuss. But the first and foremost thing in there, ma men ko e ko osifo aso. Oye in the press conference, we hwe where to use here. Se honorable asifo se allegedly, reportedly, should be independently verified. So be a press conference, not so use a three words. Yeah, what a brofo. Dear children say, Engina Swami, Gina Suno, mean to me in Cassa, Dear me, Gina Sua, me cannot authenticate. I cannot authenticate it. It's not authentic. It's not. But, me fra buying so on your investigation. On one caso. Of course, if one fra buying so on your investigation, na ye hunu de assamulet ye. And see, it's alleged. It's alleged. Eh, fe. Say, honorable member, what she be? No, dear tuya. But, a quaya offer sonaya, ye say, adian was a young fishamu. And so, who can a man I yet to say the yen or cray? As I said, who need evidence be? And ya, yes, sir, or could you Tony style no one or dropped him when we in opposition? Our day in some bar abon tin and no be no one person, Monsieur Betomu yen ye.
1: But, sir, what would ye as if one of paying in a cassa ewaha, a nipper beer, a tuesica, a parent, a tuesica, the mammy, you know, utia $10,000. And the expectation is service ano ne saka na wotua extra 10,000 because omo ye 2 and omo ye ba ko bia 10,000 nti nkwada mi no na e 20,000 nti se agya beka sampa omo ji mi sika we ya evidence ben biem na se ko eni nti da sama wo kana ni nyina so
0: 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My tongue, simple. 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Your frost as well. Your own crow for almost chink crow

0: Na BBC kwan so betumi ayɛ sa.
1: So there was no it, the,
0: na BBC kwan sɛ minister betumi aprobi feda listener NSC di abano.
1: It is believed they said the boss of NSC should have done something about that one. If he didn't do it, that is why the president has suspended him. You see common sense.
0: But as a minister, you also had the responsibility.
1: Absolutely. You are working with agencies, and you will take certain responsibility for certain things. But then, me no one yejuma. I want office, more corporate affairs, and our legal. We are supposed to collaborate and do something. You bring me a list. Nti say say me no kasi come and ask commissioner. Your list you did to kwa yako baby. And you catch every department and nominate two people. When you nominate the two people and bring, I expect said the legal department, the administration, account department, list will be ever in channel. It is it or the pakuni minerals commission staff. It is I want the lesson brem na e ko baby bana e hunu say lesson wa we brem no onye minerals commission staff or obi staff obi di na we be she mu a obi fi say me no am ejeje lesson no and you be blame. You don't blame me. It is the person who nominated the names, who nominated the list, or the buy on say e bon so bo dey make am patch so what I say.
0: It is
1: NSC what the list of 19 e come minister. Well, listen, what they buy and say, be from so be or so. You take responsibility for it. Why are we blaming the minister? Because he's the big fish. Didn't you blame him? I see a shiny because a debby. Where are you? You might enter a nunty. And I'm paying sorry in can say. She said, be a BC Australia visa scandal. A BC, yena. Sorry, precope. Some investigation of too many. But investigation, I may any dear Matian. What's our branch here? We may patch out Jiran Cheng. The enemy, yeah, Nisa say, eh, be a we were Jiran Cheng over Jiran Cheng, but eh, be a new we not a branch here no, no, who near Sembia. Because oh, and Kaye, you go, and must but eh, better say, because Jiran Cheng, eh, you it is here. A binded the nest from say, yeah, young Fumu. Then, Tina, young chairman Fumunema. Nay, a number radio sooner, yeah, manufacture lies and mark for rumors because we want to generate a conversation on radio. Because Omo name says Omo can, Adom FM bear the topic, Peace FM bear the topic, XYZ bear the topic, Radio Good bear the topic.
0: Because it's a matter of concern.
1: It's a matter of concern.
0: I was saying come on, and it says I would the encrypter call to US embassy. Your minor any monyam any kita wa would they call?
1: Sorry,
0: would the encrypter call to embassy na you catch you say as soon as you are being tian would they buy ye? I was so to me prove it. Yes, oh yeah. Said the work out bro, oh bro for a volunteer. Now so you juma yini. Na ebeko wechi sa proof nan tumi ama

0: the embassies na okwaje visa no
1: mhm
0: 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for amane visa but ye filling the form no ye di akọ Canada no Thomas Partey ye ye mistake wo the form say why our court has some dana so jina court and now or see debi nipa na fell in the form no eh ye GFA official na fell in the form no man ye wie ye no na ye jina so say we twan tra chere ye say unia sem court wa bra we jina court inte no nti player no akokoko bobol amagan no ye deny the opportunity to go and play for us and we suffer the penalties for it obia what did the dean because say ye nkonko ji visa bia no the person goes through vetting it is ye di obi ko na ye did the lie 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
1: okay so I was specific maybe sir say GTA hoyi list of ensemble 450 yeah, what they call embassy. It move back up and against some training. Is this something we should be proud of? And come ba yedi the U.S. embassy they are reading, Canadian embassy omu ready. A yadia, a wasi ye ni je. I say ya kotu futu ogwa brofoni.
0: First and foremost,
1: said ye baya ye benya sika guye botum ni yadi nko fa system.
0: Thank you.
1: A yadepa.
0: Abena mi dasi bebre. Didi kind is say. Ya won krofo wo Ghana ha.
1: Mhm.
0: Omo ye nyuma bi ya omo mfere se de omo ye no mo ye.
1: Mhm.
0: Ya sifa e bia menim se journalist DT se journalist na se odi kwa na se entertainment in people in the entertainment industry odi kwa menim. Ghana Tourism Authority be no no. Nti ye mfa ne se ye ma na kwenya se omfa journalist. Kana se ye ma na kwenya se omfa entertainment icons.
1: Mhm.
0: Nti enka wo no a wo ye ho adwuma. Senye ni brebi na uya inti so what the journalist unka ufa journalist be 30 mpo and now what the different group of people be kan umpo yet he says oh offer journalist 30 and now there are other people who could also play a very important role here you can what you call se obi kata neni eh so what the journalist eko and now one for journalist anko ah sani pano the investigation will prove why you did otherwise. Tell them mechanical. And ne investigation no, yes, yen yen. Or man penis or yen. Or yes, investigation no. Ne betu just a we a boss of GTA. And the essence of the journalist eco. And one for journalist anko. Ah, didn't na we yes, our baby yan watchra bino. This is where investigation is important. Mm-hmm. Investigation no, yen yen. And the number be prepared, but it will unravel so many things. Ne when you say, ampa. One more idea, Juma share woman said, the shamo, and that's when the shamo. Dia meka zote asiye, woman die hwamo, anoma die hwamo. Enti, me me fi se investigation no aye ye no. Eye, opposition dia omadwuma na omoye so, yen kangum. That in opposition, you most of some of the things you will do it.
1: But akekan bia na be ko wiete na no kre wo baby so ya we.
0: Akekan
1: be bria na no kre wo.
0: Cocaine dia ya example, omoye a whole political party like them PP.
1: But the cocaine issue ne kra wo ka say the fact say omo ka say ye wo laba. E produce cocaine e wo ha say no e negate the fact say expert ni anim de for che say cocaine e go man mu to the extent say it mean that quantity a e from man mu kwai because e produce wa nti e figa na kwa bonte a na kan ko say nti no the fact was lab na enye laba cocaine e figa na kwa bonte
0: the fact say fact no say say political party to say MPP first na say anim de for party intelligentsia party or crutch for party so we expected there are certain things you don't do now it has become completely defunct and dedunct. She said MPP be a press conference now we jina bontina catch the Ghana phone na say enne

0: ye bi factory Ghana ha ye di ye juma. 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executive officer company no why she cocaine issues under the MPP administration you have 17 passages cocaine is a rim under the NDC we have gotten 12 anti political party me nu nyina no mu aban mu a nkofo bom
1: what is it is we compare 8 years of MPP now you have 17 cases now in just less than 2 years when you have 12 cases
0: it's not the NDC it's not 12 I'm talking about the NDC from Professor Mo's time to Domama time one more medical cocaine dip him MPP is from Fekwesen Kufuor time I'm watching more time when I make a choice 17 you know hey say I buy me no say MPP I buy now omo abe mu a nko nipa boni di no cocaine obi abina obi no de no no say me me ni cocaine gumi yem di akoba bi ana se me di gu enwoma bi di akoba 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
1: me me sir issues we ni ade ye dem koma anti yeah I had near divert your sand your ko back to cocaine sense
0: anti to you there it's a political party yet demonstrate yeah press conference no ninja na soa
1: anti say nyina so ben biem na hope
0: engine soa me
1: what the list na as if what dia ba
0: as if what the list anybody can make but he is calling for investigation
1: but for the list about no na we the list no nyin to ba na sesen the list ne letters are NSC, Echiro Koma, ye ministry, they call embassy meetings. I would want ye the list of minister they call ye. Any pebby, I want to see no more minister list to move. Any idea, you know, say any enough evidence on
0: me. That's a baby. Assemble Copen America. The American in and say an honorable Sifoye in the press conference or seal on one Casa say, I'm say on one Casa say. Alleged,
1: but you can't allege. I know you say in Nina so,
0: bro. Minimum, how to say, but bro, for me, what can I say? Allege, it means you can't prove it. That's what it means. Simple English, any basic, anybody, if you just forgot the word allege, has here. Allege means be, I am alleging, means what I am saying, I cannot prove it. So, I am saying it as it is. If you call me. So I know nobody can arrest him or nobody can call him for anything or kind of things because he's only saying say alleged. Apart from the word alleged, you know, say it should be independently verified. And then he has called on the government to do investigations. And he on one kasafi he say asemwa okano on ninjina so. But maka me MP in my opposition. I lose nothing. Their duty is to propagate or no propagate propaganda. You will say it, we will discuss it. Somebody will believe it, somebody will not believe it. And no na wo mo yen. But the fact can you say on one kasa honorable member ne kasa me wall list to me need list to okita list on one kasa say the okan alleged. The okan enye jina so ye hwehwe mu ma no. Nti eno no so ene ya ba betra han pay ye ke because wa kagum ene ye discuss. Ene me dey cocaine dey example ma no. So my press conference aka bibi sa unfortunately omo kan ye no wo omo nka se be ka kire back se de omo kan no omo boa omo nka se factory bi organa na factory be na wa it is a factory bi organa ha ye government factory na private and na government there one chief executive officer all and see but they did this and said it and went away and the same way American honorable Sifoa yes ne as a member of opposition we expect say he will do some of the things nothing wrong with that but the fact is say when you churn out propaganda and the propaganda is not verified. Later, it becomes an
1: it's a propaganda, no one.

0: de se onu ankasa fidi se se lo bisesi aso se ebi ne betua 5000 obi etua $10,000 obi etua whatever it is. The evidence must be provided before the committee that is investigating.
1: Mm-hmm.
0: If it is not provided, it is a propaganda. Inti se oh nipa miensa we ya men inti abena poku etua sa sikei abena ni omra media adanse we committee nanim sa abena ntumi amama ya sa kese bibi ankoyi se ya o se
1: ministry deny se obia any obia sika
0: ministry deny
1: national sports authority ya wan pofuanka deny
0: ya manager ni nchen
1: meba wa be deny se obia an fasika amawom oma ji obia sika
0: or he is under investigation to own to me kasa in public into he saw appear before the committee to go and make his point
1: into why do you say asefoa ensem na woka no enye no create propaganda
0: because I don't care say it's alleged
1: but on several occasions sir yero kuje to ablakwa at the time said the worker said the wo ye bi ye atwa mu nene yi asefoa peso wo ye this same bebre na wo de ba ye no even got to a point ebano eye jumadi e koso even was snete ni ade wo de kodan shrage so nyen hwehwemu before so de kos shrage no enko bo de beto abonti nyina no o ye very cautious say alleged san say
0: no you so alleging po
1: he said the issue. Na on yes specific it is obi ka say allegedly I to say bia obi akoto so obi akum nipa a wato so because we betwen say ehwehwemu koso na yen si gina ye say eyo no ano o take caution no the alleged you be ka say yesusu say onipa no ayese but say ehwehwemu koso wi a and ya be si studio say waye so what you say into the fact is obi the alleged e kansem no enche say yen tro and anipa ni di ujitum sa
0: abena me ka say abaiwa we ya oti
1: be microphone
0: abena abaiwa ya oti me man temu he say se be hwe se dia addressing no a me susu se o your bai dwamanfo
1: mhm we dia bani well e won susu ye
0: absolutely
1: e betumi aye no crebe betumi e bet into the fact say we susu no
0: you are very smart person you understand what I'm saying but the fact is say obi ka say me susu se a say so oninji na so dey ka say because the back of bai the way addressing and as a branch me susu so your crow
1: and two person chese papa no ne kodin komo so watu sika no papa no so din trana
0: the man with that sibebre being cancer and but the me can say sa papa no any one more so much trees can be as which are 3,000 and which are 10,000 they will be which you are mobile why not you are man sani panel over committee nending
1: to committee no at once after no so on kwana
0: honorable if I were appear before the committee you'll be invited to produce all the evidence into your home and the other economy who say a yellow crown that's a yellow crown they make an answer me
1: what you
0: the other appear you appear before you'll be given
1: but they're questioning you know would you to baby SBB akoso within GTA Ministry of Sports ne national sports antwa ye in your government ujitum
0: me kasa me jitum na che say I am saying say I am believing allegation made for somebody but they make an say e baye me de say ye baye hwehwemu and na ban no ye hwehwemu ye ba twem hwehwemu na ba beto abontin abeto abontin na ye nyina ye hwe hunu say ampa as someone honorable is for can you know you didn't bother man
1: okay
0: but saying you drew what the other say a bro a bossy book
1: matter but I say Ellen Emma Deku Ellen Matty
2: yeah
1: no say
2: I'm going to be called to GTV so they say me we answer them
1: yeah
2: but you're phoning in and then you answer more they are being called to the bar
1: yeah
2: when you have been today your communicator is more than four four and they're involved today see you movie ejine mo ma me mo munyina umuturi nkwa
1: okay
2: law school ko nye easy bi fi ase yegusu e preko inti se unu e bi etimi aya ma me nu ne wo mu ma me mo congratulations amadu kia sia meje former deputy minister information mp for ekwapem north
1: former mp okay
2: a friend to the bar and auntie ness sika ness auntie wa yade Yami in Shamu.
1: Okay.
2: Answer my questions, media said that PSE, a madam FM, nay, Mutier for my MPP delegates. With a media disrebet, the farm also, that to win him. Saying elections, see, I agree. For national organizer, no one to have my honorable titles, Glover. Omo de nsiye ayoyo inti me de nasiye e sanya fa adomso amon
1: ok
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0: edum honorable titles can say obeye ne nyina ye be gina no so na he will deliver.
1: Okay,
0: NSC
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0: 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pofo ankre to say ni omo board ya dissolve but see you busy nyina ye busa ye ho asem se adin ti na be 10 years ni more than 10 years kra be 15 years ni NSA de bia asem wo ho public and civil servants 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wi ani e de kwa Ghana Tourism Authority. I want some me person me can hear because me no aba ka ho.
1: Mhm.
0: Onse man na your political space me sure. Enti ba ko ho asem ba na aye problem. But still on your penny we ho. Anti afua am say say won so won December. Ye ntin na no December.
1: On
0: kasaye. Obebua ye nyina so otimi ma ye explanations sir because near ko no. And fa ye sa wo ma so. Na fa ye aba minister ho. Minister for Education.
1: Dabi GTA dia no sen se ebia obi na aye adwuma na hye na na se.
0: Letter kro na yesi e twrotwro ye na nkrofo ni nya adwuma wo ho. Yesi omo de letter head to so why na sign ye? Who signed it?
1: One letter making kind dia one one sign it.
0: Oh yeah, sure say it's signature.
1: Well, ni din na sha
0: se. No funny explanation, but because we are see ha ntwa to so ho. A woman so young this need ye. But what call your baby dear? That's some kind of meeting. Montemasse. A human answer will be betting me. Even your political party, you who so betting a year, you as a bar, no acquaintance, a German. And yet, easy, sir. And I make her say, Mumma, your man, the benefit of the doubt. On fun, I knew this same one, at least one short letter, actually, say, as some may be a and your silence here. Now, so may try my investigations, and we made the man who this plus dean, son, so dear. And my young per se, you did to say, I'm panay, my. Ni aba minister of sports minister ma hu se wa tro ewura Kofi Adams wa ni spokesperson atro letter aba tin chirichirimu minister en chirichirimu no yagituma enyeye yagituma enyeye mi enti enyeye ni se first one media for no NSC me se akobi because NSC she minister se mebo National Sports Authority it is under the Ministry of Sports mebo. And minister, we cross through bathroom. The back stops with you. Woho, in a jina, if you are not president, so you're not my president, so yeah, but woho, soon you woho. Ebani, send a yatro, yes, media for your mamma 50 slots. American embassy for coffee more, almost in the part two, our mudin was so, and a media practitioners. And no crown about, yes, or omaha, and the era and the dust, or say upon what you're, or paying in our cho. Nevisa no nya, you know. 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

0: 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Onye first NSA boss aobe tinase. Onun susu anu payment. Hu sende lawyer for. Edi letter tintin yaba. 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Eh, tu ye nina afu. Sen semni ye hu sende yibisi ya kani ye. Well, I'm assembly by and you're passing you too political because Sunny Amakai and NSC will meet the Missus Sam or West Say Fenica. But one now, some no far home, one come on one to now start to church your letter, sir, of our umpire for Yabama reply. Yabama reply was a parliament and won't call because they say you winning capacity. See, I suspend though. Yet, yes, here, which me can, sir, I said. Your investigations need be not still your reinstate to Obeco. To Parliament, no quiet, yes, but won't me, mamma, my instructions. And my media houses near your home, come instructions, and my young or no science in your thing can allege. Wafa, your yes, so. Wouldn't you near Bama, okay, Brazil, none in your penny room, and now, and my young,
1: didn't your penny bear seven alkane?
0: And my young cost our level.
1: Didn't your penny bear seven alkane?
0: And my young cost our level. You're called Brazil by, so okay, send us your young committee. Kube ho asem ehusu a yekwatena ho su jama fe committee mayen ko ho wo na wo de abasi sei mayen kan wo de en metrotro yen letter letter na ne lawyer for choi no kweni nyame ni mukan a wo ye special 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And I see your busa questions, Nibu.
1: Not just a political head, yeah, Ellen Walking. Uti, what is CBBC? It is a wabana so be cried, be a betrothed, Nasua.
0: And
1: the internet was still none would hear you, my man, baby, see.
0: And on a dear, and until all co investigation. If he's saying, can you see way? MPP are buying a pension, you see why your unipa bammy and send nine whole board, you dissolve one a year, you know, and send a service a lesson. Also, so we serve in a banya also be a reset. Any anti, any ya di amu banya be a reset. Da be a reset. A who reset ni ni? Who the old baba any 3 times, 4 times more? Say ampa. Any fe. But ye ka political headers, sister, me ma ye re civil servants, the public servants, because I me say hano. Amu no much that kwai no. I'm not much that kind. As a sanko, you should be any. As sanko, who knew or sign, especially as receipts, nini a wow signature. And unless it's all my characters and signatures near forged. O be our fake you with signature, dear, and near another matter. But send me a wound now, your penny, now Bama was sign, now we didn't was here, with signature was so. Eddie.
1: Mate.
0: Eddie.
1: Ellen.
0: After when Patch will be a best side to work with you. So, well, who are
1: you? I didn't ask 4 years, only a best uncle with cup of you.
0: There be, but send me other cups.
1: I've got other 2 years.
0: Anna, and let's see.

0: I didn't ask 4 years.
1: Only ever some called World Cup of you.
2: There be, but send me other cups.
1: Other 2 years.
2: And
1: I see. But sometimes, see, World Cup, Nana did and send some number.
2: So, where are my young who send some into your baby? Before Fred over corner, so you bought for Fred over corner. Would you open your best yak when you're best you for friends ready? For Frobeba, see it here.
1: Della.
3: Yes. I'm a say. I'm a concern be a say. And a crap. Are you a politician? Be a politician. Be ya, you say. And crophobia on me, you do ministries, departments, and agencies. National Sports Authority, that kind of thing. And here the list that bro will say, you have 50 journalists, you have a program. Now say, what kwako GOB sika said it you said nurse what GOB sika and na would the obia on your journalist dia shimwa and what it which it all a son said say see anua ababontino a dissolve board yasaki the NSA be yasaki bin manasa ya suspend ibi a fen ye investigation nipa no tue sika noa so tue sika mpam pa so tue sika na se sa nipa no ne siko tuya no wanyahu fasoa obaba ba obeba ona bo sifo 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ya me kan se de amake ukọ ministry bi wo take over. But some here NDC now I am looking for the MPP people to deal with. Or MPP is looking for the NDC people to deal with. But the enemies are the technocrats. Nipa wo mo ye dwuma ho 15 to 20 years. Onim bibia. O seti amana, ono na mo tu, amuno mo tu amana na ma no mo pia watum. Eh de bia me ka. Said your kan yampa. Say National Sports Authority bibi cause wo na anye ye a. Minister, no, me sure said the president will ask him, said DNT in one place supervisory role at that place. And see, a time will come, you will answer questions. But the investigations, you know, and never be a woman say, we were doing a year, and now one year. Did you trust some people so much? Who believe you, Jim Crawford, did you say, one by you, pa, and no, my you, my bonny, my one, you take the responsibility. And see, no cray, no cray, and check cra, me who you are, Papa Ancrane.
1: The letter now, dear man.
3: Maybe if he send me who no joy FM News be a not a stadium be a not,
1: yeah,
3: or more interview be.

0: a member set committee to appear before the committee. And to the Amar can also can say.
1: Any of the lawyers said, "Yeah, ba." I think say after as if
0: one
1: a press conference, no need.
0: If he says, "Oh, ye dean, that's all dean, that's all appear before committee, you know, not in the submission court, or not in the evidence court, or not somewhere, you know, into committee, the juman a bachelor."
1: But we are disappointed.
0: Because I said disappointed, no, I will not say disappointed because I don't have the fact. I've been a myopia, me through some. But this particular issue, I have not seen any of the evidence.
1: But maybe a chema a year pious modia by your man trimpus investigation corner.
0: Oh, time, yes. What
1: I say? Because I've been saying, no one need in a swan evidence, but one chema investigation.
0: Pious Eminia. You are university, no. Now, Pious, when Kabila were the same level, when Pious were Chibe 3 years or 4 years, you were 400 or 11, no, Echiro. And see, but Pious, I mean, you are somebody by. I gave him the benefit of the doubt. Say, Pious, I mean, you know, I say, and I say, I will be naive, baby, I don't conclude easily like that. Meaning, I remember saying, Michelle, one time with PCF for UTV in the morning. And besides, Charlie, and also Charlie Dalla, don't it's somebody want to create problems for me and that kind of thing. But I mean, jump to conclusion to condemn people when I'm okay. Listening to them. Tea. But I'm a kind of say, it's the MPP time. BBC, I say, see what NDC time. Or my opinion is,
1: yes, see, and I say,
0: sign almost say a new evidence in me. Oh, yes, it's a new way. That's a bad one. Tina, you know, who you're about to discuss.
1: Matter
0: will come and discuss.
1: But I sell in my menu or view tell na yeah, yeah, point.
2: Yeah, Mammy, I say, the other gentleman, I your bony dean, Mr. Nine. Oh, it's all Lucy and Moha, Philip Nine,
1: Philip Nine,
2: or Joy FM.
1: Yeah,
2: okay. I'll see what I'm you.
0: Aha, good.
2: When you visa the daddy,
1: Philip, dear Minya,
2: and oh, Kurumba, where Uncle Baby? Yeah. It's just a year, dear Mundino, quiet crocodile, journalist, ya munina, fracadam.
1: Yes,
2: but journalists are more gun than you know.
1: Yes,
0: but it's some communication team members of the NDC. Almost say, oh, and I say, you can't think it could be a man for young Kobe. It's a young person. Oh, it is a journalist, I saw Queen Juma. No, Uncle. No, be na se BBC badia. Me say investigation when they are member. Anya start you. The investigation will unravel things if things are wrong. Say nyoma yeya. Omanpe you will not cover anybody. Wouldn't be mu a problem. You will deal with it.
2: Tell us the work right omanpe you correct cover pre nye you. And when?
0: Eh yeye. Who cover?
2: Who ya dey cover?
0: Who cover?
2: Say ya shut that say 50. Joy FM enya bi, Adume enya bi, Peace enya bi. You
0: The moment I board, you dissolve or board them, say, be a Samu Biba. Board, no, you dissolve or no. Because, say, chief executive officer, no, no, why you're you dissolve or dissolve or board.
2: My sending letter, now my wire.
0: You dissolve or dissolve or board. You dissolve or dissolve or board.
2: It's a true word in some. You answer the
0: same. You're investigating.
1: You're investigating. You're investigating. You're
2: investigating. You're investigating. You're investigating. You're
0: investigating. You're
2: investigating.
0: You're investigating.
2: You're investigating. You're investigating.
1: $3,000.
2: And you said the visa application at NSA for
0: $3,000
2: for US, $2,000 for Canada.
0: I am going to see an evidence of that.
2: One. Oh, where is it for? Me so so beba. Only.
1: Wabampo wabano pay ni ni na wofu sonya de. But still, the land you need.
2: Why do you call for the church and the receipt number?
0: I'm going for cancer.
2: I'm going to receipt this for a man. Receipt now I'm going for a sign. I'm going to say $6,000.
0: Dela. Sawe and Uji Obisa Sikanwa by now say Utoya Sebi, Utoya shh. Say an ukre, sir, someone here can say, Obu NSA. And or G will be 10,000, Sebi Dubako US. And then Nipakun, one Fananqua, Nipakun, media dance here to Utopia shh. I'm waiting for that. Sika Moja is going, one Nipako to 10,000 or more Bunkasia.
2: And from the government,
0: receipt in them now, Sasikan say, receipt the official money. Obian je bribe my receipt.
2: Nah,
0: That is why.
2: What shows is that receipt in
0: authentic.
2: Authentic.
0: Because you cannot. Who call me to call alcohol ball? Now call to Jessica or visa facilitation fee.
1: Now receipt. There's some of
0: the
1: receipt.
0: Whatever. And then if I could hear some Obian, what set up BB or the boom crow for? Because the receipt is saying. Your receipt was as go.
1: Now, once you make to Jessica, we are on your receipt.
0: 10,000. And I'll go to your receipt. Now, what about 10,000 called the Tragan added to your business?
1: Oh, what's here as if for appearance be cry eight year for Muma? Because Papa called the mummy, you know,
0: I
1: will be called. And the pattern, so I think say the way

0: e be wie the part of obo so a yira ankra ye o ma yini ninuanom ne chese akoye abusua e no so so otumi at secure e bi anya 5 year visa ne ade wo sa trip yi mu a
1: sa
0: What's this?
2: But me, tell me, Huni.
3: I feel what you see.
2: Me, Huni. Ama.
3: Hey, Mami, Huni. Me bad, de la me ba. Yeah. So NDC communicators, if you want to come with someone, sister, meet your mother.
0: Hmm.
3: Y'all brothers do the same thing. We nyaya ya wo wia simha. So unim sa adi e sa me kubi.
2: Na wanko.
3: Na ya adi ya kuba ya ya so wo di e na ya tongo sa fahim. Mo journalist he say I can only imagine what mo go through. Mo sports journalist. World Cup, I say, say, I'm 50 slot, 5-0. The Pamir, no, some media practitioners, you know, obias, wow, uncle. It's a fine. Two questions, did you see a busa?
0: Tabasa, am I your dear party food?
3: I'm not
0: saying, I'm not saying, I'm not saying, I'm not saying, I'm not saying,
3: I'm not saying, I'm not saying, I'm not saying, I'm not saying, I'm not saying, I'm not saying, I'm not saying, I'm not saying, I'm not saying, I'm Mudi amo se yenye ne baako yenye ne mienu 50 first one your journalist 50 there were 100 and second one ya 100 and something ah omudi omusika ba omo anko I mean nukwe ni nyame ani anwedding pa na esese obi busa questions where wa oji say $10,000 start your refund
2: I'm telling you
3: Yo.
2: Say I'm passing with Jesus. Can I hope she show kekewo? Because you go for baby dia dance here.
0: They are so. The Daniel and Amanyo for do you learn? Do you learn?
2: I learn a lot. Because once I start my opening statement, I catch you say, "Adia obia, adia yi obia yi a me ma ka say enya. Me bomb what dey say me person me nyi bi." Na eh na sometimes you know me say positions no e dey e dey bi ba. E na nkofo bi fi. Abena o be do some pempensu obi sebi akwanya wanya no. E dey luxury biba it is a wood nimna so went to mean tin ho an kanchira wo said me ye enye and I said me pesa me ye ni a e do problem be bro I always been telling people
0: Mate.
2: We are not learning if we people must learn say chale ade we mean ye bi ade we mean ye bi wo a wo tran wo na say fofo dane kwaya e say wo a
0: me da say Ellen ma me na ma
3: say ni ameka nya no say NSC ho me say repeat bi public servants no so a and civil servants na wo no I say abeyan ni ko mo ho because aye baako aye mienu aye miensa aye nan eya do so dodo
0: me da
3: se aye do so

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0: Oba ko fo.
1: Ne baba ko. 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It is sometimes you look at the whole thing and say ah eba ne say ne ba ne say but edni.
0: Do your party for ni dia o.
1: Obo dia o. I know no pay kura me be. Na radio stations bi anko fo fre. Serial callers, oh, Charlie, at least MPP time. I'm going to be called, ma'am. Mutu mo fire you kakrebi zungu. 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Yes, say no enjoy. I no person enjoy. Say your papa oh. Say your boni oh. Person no enjoy. MPP time we enjoy to me. On the net here.
0: But I say your BB a French man.
1: I say BB a French man. Yeah, yeah, the French man. You have to. I'm going to form to be wrong. So this will apply. Let me say I will never apply to go to here. Me go there oh. Me unko, mungu amra. I'm feeling from. I'm feeling from. Not a single person got opportunity. Not. Governor, not a single person had the opportunity to go. Communication team members. Omo nyina o, obi an kwana, ba kwana se problem aba.
0: Me wanim.

0: na kwere pro aba mi dem be kan me yere ho yere
1: to ye communicator
2: omo ma adwani ye den do
1: mhm ana say that how you communicator
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1: nti we mafia na
2: e dey mafia
0: hey, I know the Me, I sure say you are air. I say upon I your air. Hey, oh, video.

And where your Jules says, Shatawale, Jason Sam Jumadier, Esunye, na ye Pawan or no, EDBBC, and ne, Adrophobin would do a mawada, sir, and ne, a yawada. Happy, happy, happy birthday to you. Yamisha Wate, no, your kiss, see, a mame. Happy birthday to Reverend Isaac Osebunsu, we a general overseer, our Father's Chapel International. 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

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You are all being called to the bar. 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Mobile bonding so no, Oma ejuma na mobile no enyan sunsanswa impact no enye great na onye mokesiye pa. Iti ubi ane you have been called to the bar. 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Enti the work and happiness we ye vintage Friday and what day etwasu nyame shame unsao na unsao oma yankron kron Ghana. 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
1: 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Can I say a boafua etan jumedia yechi? Eye, Joe Industries, omode.
0: Vical 20, a boost to immune system na. Who say yes, ujira na so pa.
1: Ama fwa kasa, u kasa, meme kasa, ene ko konsa wo.
0: Yey, almost it again. Hey, Ghana focus.
1: Because our town is shy, me and Dimbo. Me and Amy, your bema.
0: Mike, too, baby.
1: And yet, Mokasaju, my dear Bram Pokia, 101. And the bear gumze, gumze, gumze, gumze.
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3: So many crabano, what you mean, Miansa? Okusu Kunim, a dino betia, what in the more? Wabaso, a yago!
2: It's not just about the win, it's about the will to win. It's not just about the jollof, it's about what's inside.
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3: A force to matome. You want the mug against your beer. Sanse, or do you?
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7: me fear for Mabushian for would be a yadia. A one year
6: Oh, sir.
7: Aye.
6: Oh, and your way, idea. A bushia for, and a dame catrono. A train and send a wire for when you're tafu. A crow of a fever sano. Nina, your towns to you computer. Cray so crad ye. Fidia sort will be brabacano. Yaria would be brio hosso. I was a towns to you computer clinic. One more quiano. A fish who cross a manca's acquaintance upon a super. So we hear towns to you computer clinic. A friend one who may so 0545252880.
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2: Hey, it's a mina mini. 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
1: Yes, my love.
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1: 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You good?
2: Good. How are you?
1: I'm good. I just don't want to go to work this morning.
2: Oh, come on. OPD is on right about now. Work and Happiness. He's going to be on for the next 2 hours.
1: 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Let me tune in. That's right. Work and Happiness.
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What's it? Hey, my frog.

Adam 106.3 FM so and I utie yen way I have vintage Friday work and happiness a juma ni anije and then Friday October 9th 2026 Ghana's finest we're opening kwanchere for us tete banafo drop booty juma die ono nam ni nim die kwan so ahyehye de amame Isaac Owusu ansan aka OPD we pebi edi what your non-interrupted music by the man Tete Benafo, what feel you on? 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

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Yewo Mikael's mathematical sets. Yewo Mikael's board makers. Yewo Mikael's. Yankasa, you are publishing a series and collection of educational books designed to support children from Montessori through junior high school. What is it? Now, yes, service schools, teachers, parents, students, bookshops, more books, books.

0: number ni number ni 0244 598 305 0244 598 305. 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

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Tasty Tom. Last Hour Catering Service. Game Park. 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

0: everything day day. Today I'm open checkers here and confirm our team. 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Mrs. Azu. Mrs. Azu mami. Your boy would your radio swatch and me by me say, ah, yeah, mammy, do baby and nice year if you know. Mammy, your programs are hold on where you're doing my chest and no one, ah, mammy, but you don't, Mrs. Azu, I no pay, baby, I will be, ah, me drew, tema, me, yeah, in the car, we are my boys, you want to have him, I bet you, a car, my baba, my home, nothing, I can't tell, and I saw copper and I can't tell, we'll try to say, wagam. 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Mrs. Azu, Patro, and Ope, Widia, and Chakas here, Enco, Enfa, and Mount. I would be on a sword day, Unquan sword day, be beyond, Yan, my fetch room say, hey, Mrs. Azu, because Liana, mammy, and your mother, eh, Pep. 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
0: e no kre e dise nyi nze
1: o we are de
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1: Who
0: said radio you nan kasa no? 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
1: Oh, said the tear. 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
0: Any big trim home. 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
1: Enti na na no pedia me mu ache se wakoduru nso dia e de nyame ase kusekuse na emu ho ho anu wa frem se de ya wo frem no na ye ni nkomo sanse nkomo ho
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1: yo abusi afo told me what I'm a dosuka cracker and me pied the anonymous say, me could be. Mom say, Debbie Abbe Baha make us say,
2: a brofu by
1: Yen and no more and mamre near man near no. One a canning in a boom was a bus on some. Now, dear me, answer the say, Yen animal penny for a dee anymore, one a coarse cool. Bra one and so who yen one ain't me and trim. 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

0: no one here on a hint him. 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
1: what you
0: do. 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Anything I want a war. 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As on a kita, I saw the bed your babbage like a debby, Nemono, and Flanda or Honey in Archer, say, ye bought or in a whole bay, ye no, in a whole bambony be, and then there may you know. Now, what you ever banner? 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
2: Yeah,
0: that's good.
2: Jabrifa, and I was turning canoe. I'm going to go to the house. I'm going to go to the house. I'm going to go to the house.

0: is FDA approved.
1: Kwame!
2: Yes, ma!
1: Why not, friend?
2: Ma, are you luck?
1: Why?
2: Ma, we're luck, friend.

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Now go punch out. 6.3 and okay kakron abo hom pa ma dada o pe ma sem utie me mama enjoy your day we see what pecha skojo for see the gospel o dey far way why Valentina Brown eye adjuma ewo public procurement authority PPA o see OP. And then, hey, your papa birthday, Mr. Brown, Ben's Gate. So happy birthday, can see a pan confirm, Mr. Brown, where every Brown family nina, and chain, enemy, OPD, OPBD. That are you feeling what it? That are you ever sure what it? Well, don't worry. Tina Ted, Heba Kofa, Enro, Ahu Dromi,

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Cayenne capsules and also a bois now supporting a menstrual disorder. 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You're watching a Ted Cayenne capsules.

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Hey, chale Dubai. Entimi nua we say Runo Motors or find the passport to our ko Dubai. Runo Motors or pe okeke. Em so our resident payment crowd Dubai. Me nko hoda. Madam forget you say get here to me. 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Onzo she Dubai wa. She Dubai na ubenya 20,000. Number no e 0591472905 0591472905 na me o tijeri o mo de me kan wan na here sir

7 2 9 0 5. 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Eno no, we are here. Now, we answer question bia. Now, me mfrebi mu, but ngwa mu fa benka wane. And say, don't each name are two on behind chin in a quaba. Busy Dubai, only me drew at the name, say, Gabriel is Arab for no. They're quite the doing. There is a minute to question, baby, baby, Netherlands, say, Amsterdam, men in our one corner near Shahonia, dear. Ego, what time can I tell me? I'm on farming count, I win, and say, hey, with 20,000 there. And I'm coming to Akra. 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

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Heavy trucks. 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Man diesel. Ube timi se say na bit me a repair engine part. And I say electrical part ni na. Bomodin. 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Unim say nye electrician biya keke se electrician sa. Mo ye ye sa small cars. Se Toyota kru debi. Ye wo electrician so mo ye. Big trucks. And now we will be a yede sa business ne share on sa. Ube timi a manage. Se transport manager. O share cars be makumako be 300 trucks. O hesu. O check it. We nam he. We are break it down. We are say aha. Ejuma ba ma 020-811-76116. 020-811-76116. Ejuma no watema. Nti monfre, we electrician who team repair big trucks, man diesel, who trucks no, aha. And I say we will be a yeah, transport manager, and we are one. And no nye baku in here bibri. And electricians no so nye baku in here bibri. T number near 020-811-76116. Okay. 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

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I couldn't have been when you're broke. Traffic here, chino. Anti, Michael Tufo. Brana, what they say, body a person, no, I've been a medium. We are not done at your Udia Nede, organic papa bipa. 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

0: 106.3 FM. 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
1: Oh, here the Dakia Boachi, where you are drum JP.
0: As my denam, the Edmund could be in the Copium, Mamma, Rashabe, the Fia, the Qua, Mona, Mabunu, and you can see one some swap and you power one another woman on and never did some to the Wasanas with ya. Yen, your name is Adu, and your Tinta, Uncle Bowale Capoke, and Briar, Quadane Fracadam, was it? And you may quibble or why you found so one woman, you may quibble over to him.
1: And yes, so for our show, we may have paid the same solution that did to just such a chef for. Now, what you have here, Mamun to Quayo, was a monchay, no, what did you pass, and no, Quayo, you know, not strike, no, Mobach Radia.
0: Penny be a wabbing pay you a bumbum, or the two just send a macho, watch, no macho. Adia, yes, will be a quiet fraud.

And why is it what? Hey, it will be removed by one chassis or move within any national sports authority. Womidi be PMU, Emma Penyon Power, T Breakers, our Dow Mano Crano, and Penyfasi and Grand Cabo Fana Betty, and also on some Concon, and Sana Ghana Tourism Authority, Ghana Tourism Authority, so Womundia PMU, Elqua Vincent as a Fuajroma, was a San Yumakumi and Unia Fantas, I am first born and famu.

0: nyere omo pampe na mbra no omu ni said yesa na fata na afen ukrebi ewo mu bia meto monten.
1: The U.S. Embassy last year, Asia NSA, and Omushia GTA, so come. The Ministry of Sports also cancel meeting. Omushia, and the U.S. Embassy say, Tribe Culture First, Omoya American company. Omo a track record of organizing activations, promoting culture, festivals, and those kind of things. Dimakoshe, Omo objects at the RGD. And when you check the objects, you see, when you hear the minister speak at the time, I feel a company knows who name, or say a company comes from a travel agency and all those kind of things. This particular one, Oshé Weda, NSA phone the call, U.S. Embassy, signed by Yaw Mpofu Ankra, Yaw Jemfi, the cousin to Yaw Mpofu Ankra, Ralph Eji Kwenu, you see, or your operations director, operations coordinator, position be anywhere, NSA, your friend is a investigation. Be anywhere, your friend, Ralph Eji Kwenu, so
2: on your staff.
1: On your staff.
2: What obtaining staff list of NSA phone, you know?
1: My obtaining, you know?
2: And our unimbi.
1: Unimbi. Make no so interest, eh? Obi or Nam Kwanchan, baby, now Kwakoji Nisika. Now, I'd not be shame, so your affiliate of NSA. That is why the minister and let's not the call, you know. My name is Yushimu, I mean, prove what you
2: said.
1: Okay. There are some, in fact, all of them in this list, minister, no. And they are on the call dying, U.S. Embassy, you know. Also, my volunteers and event coordinators. Mm-hmm. Meanwhile, in the list, you know, investigations, you know, they have not been engaged about anything, just some volunteers.
2: Okay.
1: I'm $10,000.
2: Okay.
1: And you're not going to come home. I can tell you an authority.
0: Ain't Vincent, as if one, no, and was there. 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
1: Minister for Sports, my neighbor Parliament, kana sana nese the committee na me ranking no.
2: Okay.
1: Say ebe tuna no. Diedi kai. Minister for Sports, any of my penny kache Ghana for say there's no way our mother supporters be free Ghana. Edi ako amano nese o mungo she football because okay. Ghana for na kasa to do na wo Canada ni US. Mm. In fact, they na no more fundraising. No. My penny kana the same thing.
2: Mm.
1: Later, ana minister bae said the person much say nese o mungo supporters enko. Manone. Ah, ye de Ghana sika and the betuya womoka. And I say ye de beshe womo. Me, met you. Minim say ni pa, minister no, I didn't know, I do a moko, a ye, a manone. One spendi will be asono. Nen ye, $9,300. Meanwhile, Parliament Abusa no sem about how much he spent on these people, and he is trying to run away from the figures. Okay. Also, unyanje G figures nyingi. About 70 days and Yako World Cup, there, but at the time, I will appear before the committee.
0: Any are you quite a ranking member or member of the Select Committee on Youth and Sports? Elko Vincent, as if one or no in our tree, say, was it strawberry? I'm on Kawan Wanda. What is it? Said you sooner ring Kawan as a call. You won't be out in anybody yet.
3: Any are you a yaka, church, for so to feel now what you mean, Nunye? 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
0: 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sharp a dean some sodi to just say, oh, and Massa Council of State in Penning for any fair wages in Yina, Becassa, Quichia, for no baby or Monsieur, near your car, Yenina, Quayen Shabuada, or Sister Tibiano, and Nemua, your papa, a be a beba. Etiquacu, it's your muno dear, young quam, Maso, a quadraba, your bombarding and Sakam,
1: Grandpa. When you're my dear.

0: Penny can't the same thing. Later, and a minister by said, your mopeso much say, among far supporters and co amanone. Ah, ye de Ghana sika, and the betray our moka, and I say the Besha woman. Me, met me to we. Meaning, say, ni pa, minister, no, I didn't do a moko, a ye amanone. One spending will be arsenal. Then ye, $9,300. Meanwhile, Parliament Abusanon said about how much he spent on these people, and he is trying to run away from the figures. Also, Unyanji figures, about 70 days, and Yako World Cup, there, but at the time, I will appear before the committee.
1: And here you quote here, ranking member, Omemu Rashebe Gafia Select Committee on Youth and Sports, Elko Vincent, as if one or no in our tree, say, was it Swabery Amanka, one wonder when he said, you sooner ring, Kawan, and say, call, you won't be out in anybody yet.
2: And ya yaka yaka, church, for so to feel. Now, what you mean, Nunye? No, what you fear, one so, one antes, and say, well, by ya man, you're born if ye, and much as I watch a chin, nibia wo fear, and now, say, teacher, nibia wo ye, where you knew, or bedroom fear. Can I somebody in the Yalawa and no one person with the Bemaya or Mabo charge and one? I watch him here, Nunye. Nan, yes, I watch if you can one penny for you, do one in Wono. And Wamua, Wamusio, you're caught your name penny for fair wages and salaries commission, which ya. Uncle Gosian penny for Nessie, I am no cram more can you need to me see a number come once him. Now you have a territory, Sam. No, my sack will be you, no, my baby, Wamadena, Wamuko, no, my bed, yes, eh? A church for no, she should be a chill acquired. 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
5: 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Because we are the Council of State to meet. So after the Council of State, we'll go and meet Fair Wages. So we have four meetings today. When all is concluded, we'll get the media distance.
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2: Hello, Kwajo.
7: Hey, yes, everyone.
2: We have been as an AC.
7: Everyone, VVNC. On the phone, Boko.
2: You, Boko, dear Natchez, or my call of strike, and one answer. If some Boko, dear, who can Boko, and your Pessy, and so I'm the Ammonia, as I'm my chalk or so, Quacher, dear.
7: Everyone, to them, and the Dom, you didn't care there. As I have to say now. Ya ye hu nkomo aye zi no no dey ze fefe be nde no for the strike no be we ebi wa senye Council of State strike meeting now afre na anka me gidi there see say e kesi betu ba kada anka strike no akore no off na

0: some council of state in Koma, what father one teacher for needing tea. Teacher for a bit of honor, what they will be the meeting and sign our Vivia or Bacan, Wakan. Under the meeting now, Queen, I'm a Labour Minister, Washa, but also there, or you don't come away in this day. On Tama, Aze, and San Nazina, teacher for no, I call off one strike. No, the Labour Minister, or the Lutuga. In teacher for in Koma, what's there? But we share Council of State, but we are Sana, Sanka, Tabi, and I was saying, you all work on which work on. To them, I need a Yakano, Yamukano down on Nama, Yashi, even there, over the Mupe, to them, I need a Yabam and Zeno, everywhere.
1: Ayo, Tina, should I say, a Ampeni, Ampani, Yanyampa, or Mudia Baby, and Tinia, Chinese, or Mbeka. Now, Quadro, what to be Bisa Bia? As any mammy and son will be say, no, ebi ya yama won, ebi ya drum pempen, so say, and noon tin ye bet to me, I can say, or may strike in a baby ye.
0: Everywhere, ya tin, and some may basana was a quern. No may be anything, and I want to abandon to know what when you buy a fan promotions and some no. The when you're in there, Yami Aduma from 16th next week, you are there 9th. In the 16th next week, no. We best have the winner one alert for one promotion. Sikana work and what some no. Sixteenth validation. Other way, you know, and among two Aquado Ama controller, and also I validate the main 51,000 plus now. Gan education services the kwa no. Come watch about that. Six years in Kata Samna validation. Semi nano at 16th of this month today. 51,000 plus. No, we best have the winner. Wins canon. No, often the other one now when you say with the school you won't come on, so what's there? We better say plans is far advanced. I'm not what the way well mandate now what could be a woman in Anno, we in Anno Montuno Aquado, and until I work and then the Council of State one meeting or Ben 1 PM no. Oba Bado, na the other work canon, work. But I say, Uncoma Wakado, Nande, we put you know. Some are now Labour Minister or Canada. Everywhere, Libya, the education is there. Yami Admoch, Mandizi, teacher for no Obasanaku school.
1: Kwajo Mensa Brampa, aka Nchawala, Titi teacher, Yedase, Papa, Bussian, Amane Bonuan, or dear Mayeno.
2: Yanko and Yakoya, and Amiguso, and you are Fanina Dipsan, and then some of what Yababa Tuga. Say, Neviasia man sign Wopo, Manfua. Why your man for college fracadam or quintana to swa? Why a bayinipa bencata cheer? I said, you would cheer Oberano, no a coffer about for you, not your barber tour, no I know so your bar, and I'm a pound. 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And won't cry, but you have friends say grrr. I'm a head to say the aggradation with me. Here's go first come on my pipe ring. No, the abo wabed that I want to go to Kranes. I the abro from many abre. I'm a much a chunk of four. One much a chunk of one. One much a chia chia. Betcha, yeah. Yen, I any movie a cry. I can't home. Nana said to me, yes, one more by our match. Nipa bro, ha any a tree. Our more friend, Saka wakatel. No, much here, and I know opinion. I did, Sani. Was who chunk a guana who see that you. Wache mkrofo nungu wa nchirese. Saka wani yebetu ya chaswa meneje ye 18 penji. Fwa hwenu wafanu wa mengugu wa pronsu?
3: Well, it could be on law enforcement issue. Fine, law enforcement, yes, chio mwa, it is a short-term level of accountability. And yet, wa nchirese mwa solve the assembly. Ushe, the generality of your Ghanaian society, it is say ya accepting cyber criminality. In fact, it is a subculture. And cyber criminals no be brain, even though Ibimu have served jail term any idea, yet classify or move to say deliberate. And openly, Omu describe Omu Game Boys and Sakawa, and Omu a very well respected public events Omu no Omu ka front seats, Omu ka churches Omu special seats for them. So when you are interested, you are accepting as part and parcel of Abrabo, Ewo Ghana. And so, de-glamorizing 419 and a scam, no. Very difficult topic, yep.
2: Adif sane no what ya deglamorization. Hey, kwa wasa watis abro for no. Was it deglamorization? Yen deglamorization.

0: surprise.
1: Was here, we are so to run what race you crowd to no so. Wawa, Wobia, what to miss a winny bound where the Bawadia won't conwa, but Ubuans were the come woman to know the Ababis on Wakunkun and the book in Kinka. Would this cut from Pradas, come at the edges where I bon ho, and you are obedient near two sky go, no man for us as near Shasi, ah, Zikane Bema, Yemia, Yeni, Yama, Bere, Zikane Bema, not just say, one man for man a fancy, Yelvishim. Kwan of us, you can say, Quampa, Quamboni, was here and bread to sell binds will be back. Nas will be yen, who see can is Cassam no one crown about. Yet you are quite your brace and what would turn the same with your money. Edit you, my dear chinier, who say, hey, for a shame and walk off as can free.
2: Well, your idea, yes, lifestyle audit, meaning under which law and whether it's even in the laws in the first place. But with proper intelligence, you bet me establish it. If we be we know a guy we and our lady we then we are all living the life, no. So I say the way I'm living the life, no, no, there's a problem. But Ugo Kasa, the first question I on my baby so yeah, who are evidence? Ubi author is journey, the next minute or see author rules rest any idea. We need to ask because our business no to me mouth our rules rest no. You see, cyber criminality, any money laundering, it goes hand in hand. So with proper intelligence, collaboration within between security agencies, you know, and also a bit me up in establishing idea or yet to make all of those money. So we are able to clear the system. If we see, oh, say abroad, or the colonial times, or musu, or muji yesika, any idea, and you're good. And I was like, no, there's no justification for the air cost to end, because
0: Wafanyini kwati ya nini wa yobia wabipeye wabangu mwye frene adifisa ni tri. 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
2: 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call. Someone tell my dear do frani Missy Crutian body better man and I was some pom and my wapo to cram it in Norris Adiana Pompom Finyakum could dear some walk him. I brought in a man you would find your boss want me find your calumon and campusodia yum pusu n t brokunamia in a show. Walk so I call Walpai Regal I'm saying so why you bet one no near bet. What's all egal I'm say? Nanny I won't want mine no ever quanshi one gas on kung kung. Now so ya why ya body ayaman king. And then galam say ye bet me a quack of pamon crofo. Yes, we're preaching galam stop. We're preaching vanguard. We're preaching one why presidential special initiative on galam say. Ninja Anguisiaga obakona kwabrane. What a chanfan to nanya bre was same swoom. Now why we are so I would wapa said the kwabrane si ahe hama. Was ya sales wuna utim say ah branch your body would dream. Say about your body competition part you fee was one fan chair. We'll bet me a call you Olympic game the Amangana. Well, and then I bishop for the trimmer. Well must see a man and imre presence are born walk out the idea you send a bone. Said ya galam say, AC do a mouth for them and they are bone crack when they be muddy them. One when they in Yania Yedi, Wotan cries when ya banche. When ya banche whooping for four parts, says a wap rumper with here ya. One only so a top banche, it will groom. It you are none of one friend crass and whatever. Now you are wolf five for Swahi Ham no acquaintance, no a war a team, what Tibiato so, Ubekumna cyanide womb. One, it has a baby, dear, no. 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
3: galamse is part of the drug system. The chemicals they use get into our water bodies. It kills the fish. We can't drink the water any longer in the villages. Even now we have to buy water to drink. Cost of living in the villages very very high. We have to buy water to cook when our rivers are dead, no fish. Now, and the food, these poisons, we are told, gets into the food chain and we ingest it by eating. And we hear that there are consequences, even doctors tell us.
2: Most Reverend Waman answer, was your born when you're not kawa? 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
3: for those who take in these poisons on the fetus, so babies are born deformed. Not that there were no babies formed with deformities, but the rate is going up very, very high, at least from our Catholic hospitals where we have access to the data. So we can testify to this thing. Very bad. I can't give you the percentages right now, but the incidences of deformed babies, especially in areas where these things are going, is rising very, very fast. The doctors tell us.
2: And here you quote here, Catholic Bishop Conference. One and a down.

0: Most Reverend Bishop Matthew, Kwasi Jamfi, in our taste, what dear foot to Emma Bino.
1: Abusia Safen, what be your fidia? Testiang, Asaka Sibonia Dom, 106.3 FM, Wajin Channel, and then Fialo, to YouTube, Facebook, Instagram, Fabitu and Chebek and Cardia, Mausea. 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Well,
0: any tetano,
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2: 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I can see any other tree. 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I can cry a year. But men, man, any other habit that be a who die. Oh, so any other pencil. What the fuck can you be a when any other? A bit of white. You cause so allergy. Eyelash is this any man. Any man. Any other tree. We can cry can one. 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
2: 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Yeah, what the rules? I was so dear to me, so I work up. 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Also, a female, the team, they say, love your eyes.
1: Ebusi ya wate, ya tu danwe siwa, ya de bweni ya de hunde uro, ya ni, ya de jwine huo, eti huo futu ono no. 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
1: And the word ID. Mimi says, I don't see it. Yes, because even as a child, for me, that she dreams when you are here, there is eye drop. Yes, a woman says, yeah, sick doctor, and son, Yakoto eye drop. We thought, oh, there is eye drop at the pharmacy. You ever got eye drop without any medication or without any prescription. Nia saying, Yakoto eye drop, neither. You started to use it. Me wanna minya issues can cry with minya. I dare me and say, me pay the nearest clinic. I be on motor glasses. I be on me call metal glasses. On be medicated glasses. Now my many are there. I think say that's the only thing I'm here.
2: Me me too. Me many ya me ya. Me unko to a draw a drugstore. I say me call hospital because any ya idea. Eno na edi ena mu bibia. Me call hospital. Na doctor. Eche doctor. Na
3: the minimum na say when you ya and the obe call eye clinic. Ni ya ko check ya mo.
4: 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I'm going to go hospital.
5: 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You bring out the agenda for your kind of the amount. Now, you pay you a dermatologist. Dermatologist, you can't dermatologist, and this will be a hurry, dear. Hey, so I'll pass already a year for trun, pa. This I shall with Jenna Machia, Nadia, and Queer Creature, it's your wolf five. Nay, Miamitia, yeah, hey, and I know your friend, Doctor Obeying. Doctor Obeying, or a dermatologist, perfect skin. And one way, you man, and that doctor, what is Matuja? Was here, Dalia, and one of us, woe. Wobi wa wampe jaliye say wonya hunsuo pena ne yamgeni say bram akua tawo se wabom suo wose adware wahu em wadwene mu da ho em wadwene mu da ho wose em mental well being and physical health acha se em wonya hoden wudare a wo em ma wonkanya bi em utminya hoden pa nti wonu se wobi ho na se ewoma ne ne no. And Shadan Swani Utumse, selected by Jana, Atiakoka Kondom P. I see Nashi, Ama, I see no crown number, and you unia go to be as you mob besides Wedariana. Hey, as I see Biana mental well be no one and the other, what one pound and then Abunza, Anasa, physical health. And no, so no one said any beyond on your resu and Tiapo, ye dare, Doctor B. C. Garenebois.
6: I only have to be free, so maybe I maintaining your physical hygiene. I said, you know, anymore. What I made to me maintain your physical hygiene. Sounds of what am I a friend? Say, your mental well being. Jaria, it's me, wow. 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We are sound. Then I sound so a boy, even in my baby home. I just say, hi, your bacteria is boy, and it's wearing your answers. What it's me affect to a queer move. If you call a system anymore, in your enemy say, if you call more. And yet, now, if you so bad with skin, you so what? Which you say your skin, I was, I know, or minor tiny post, it will, if you feel a tree and a from a bar. And once on it, me, Buama, a inquiestra, yeah, you know, it me a penetrative truth, our damage, no, it me, Buama, your skin, it me a thing, AFA. Okay, good. And I was sorry, and also a galley and a into my young galley. So, one number of bacteria that were attracting a crack, they will end up. Penetrate through your skin, no, at your ear. At me, Akoha Unipedriano, Amanaye.
5: Doctor, I don't know what this is about to Jarry to Mamu Pedaleno. Hey, Yan Marham, who ye? As I say, as you were even Wakoya Jumu, will be answered now. One Koya Jumu was here Jarren Yanaka, Abroso Cran, and I watch where Jarry Abroso Cran come Prunu. No, I didn't prune.
0: Now, what you jarry me?
5: Hey!
0: And you're the buy, no.
5: Hey, Nene Bruni Crono, Wab African, Obey, and as one, and I'm so more dear Yamo. Now, how cry will be the reprensa? Will be a one when I'm born spirit, no more to a messing was she. Well, far when Chaya sent no sentinel, but Yanukum, Kunda, and I just said, what one another was Yaduna, within the place, any poway, won yare mprenu da kwa yi ya friends na wotwe nene so obro momo ne na nko me de ba okuruma ka ate ate fa no me de ba okuruma ene no ena doctor bin sing enye no kure da adware de ye pa ma hoden so ye ne ga na de shebi atwetwe nkomo so
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5: and pay Dunai, and I say to me, Gary. Ah, it's Ghana, this year, be a drink, and your choir, a hey, it's in Ghana for
9: Ghana for a do.
5: I'm going to call you to Pana
9: Ghana for my uncle, Ahenia Simra.
5: Ah, and then a cobra, and I'm going to
9: call you. Yeah, yeah, yeah, yeah, yeah, yeah, yeah, yeah, yeah, yeah, yeah, yeah, yeah, yeah, yeah, yeah, yeah, yeah, yeah, yeah, yeah, yeah, yeah, yeah, yeah, yeah, yeah, yeah, yeah, yeah, yeah, yeah, ahenia 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
1: Thanks to you, computer clinic, Brabajia Wording.
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0: အဒမို106.3 FM နော်ဆုံကူဆူဟူချီရဒီမမေမမင်းနာဟာဒွန်ကွာပပဟူစီမအန်ဆွန်အနေအေအောက်တိုဘာဘစ်မနေဒေတောဆူအန်ကရွန်ဖင်ချမ်ပီယံနိုအနေအဒီယိုနိုအင်စီယံအဒိုင်ဖီယာဒါဒေရဒီယက်ဆိုဒီနေအချေအဘရဆွန်ဆေအမန်ဖိုဂျာတွန်ဒီယာဝနုမ်ဒီယာဘဒန်ယေနိုအဒီနိနာဘရမွန်ယူရီယာလိုက်ဗော်ရှစ်ယာထွာဆူနာနျူမနီနာကူယီကမ်အဒီယာမိုင်A kuma mama zimbi, wano ene kufabaye ma mama zimbi foundation. 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

0: was so ba marin fee, ebi ana health insurance no nibi. 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And also one share at the amount. Ema since national health insurance in penny for bebaho. 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Number is 0800180260 and a 054 434 7239.
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0: 0257 997 193 GCB Bank says make us say how much you be as a my dread young kuman kuman near that time on so make us a okay she Jordan almost as you may win a Jordan chairman and to be yami aduma. And they are movie, Miss Row. Ever before no movie, and tis a wood team. I can't hook. Do you want me to say? A more year free medical screening. I said, Ebay, I be who say, I did be how I near swan on term. And then, and what she expert, I'm more abene, sick as some humor for two moon. Financial expert also a babble two for who sick him. I feel you move, we are cheddy, we bring no ho. You are more money, your money be a better chair. Now, dear Dim Hujuma. We know a baby sign be a coin, a man in dear, a far a barefoot, sicker some home. 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
0: 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So you answer cap here by why? 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

0: 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Dial *165# LMTN. 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
1: Hey, luckiest. 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And once I was shasin, we'll win it for mobile phone. 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And I say, over call the luckiestafrica.com. 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Shadow so mammy see December between me the 50 billion when you 50 billion to account to numa or so I will be. When I'm a was say, oh, but yeah, the opposite way in ammo. I fear the energy, bro. Intimacy, see, I found him. Dial *712# And now say, overcall the luckiestafrica.com. And yeah, and you utrinqua, and yeah, a bit to me a pee, utrinqua to my ye, I'm a hine a beer at the amount. Luckiest, or say, luck is everywhere. Found him, my memo code, no more beam. *712#, and answer about 1 2 fetch me *712# *712#, and answer we call the luckiestafrica.com. 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
2: God will change your story. 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God is refining you, preparing you, adoring you.

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1: Kwame!
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1: No more!
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1: Hello!
3: 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Just star 712 hash key. Ni og with the luckiest season for him.
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10: Na and Sunna October Bosumi, Ebbe Kuna Via, yet it just soon some jetsley, Ebba, Dickan Yabako, dear to Sumi, you don't need a dear boy, a jetty knee, a dear now, Tom, a dear now, do Jack, come once some, let's say, didn't see a was a jetty, no, your bomb war, not the cossa with you, and not so the cossas.
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18 remarkable years, God has been good. A crown for more Yasia Fanen on the 24th of October. No, Yenaya co breaking yoke. They are celebrating your 18th anniversary at 8 a.m. to 4 p.m. Mama Zimbi Foundation, Breaking Yoke Ministry International, in collaboration with New Crystal Hospital, presents the 18 years celebration. 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And you're free. The Wuhiane will have insurance. TSC Esther Eba, Jayana Beba, Copyrunner Eba, Minister Alice Eba, Breaking Your Band Eba, Boye Nyom, First Lady, U.S. Honor Soba, Ubedidi, Ubediasa, Nyamasem Kaho, Efutso Kaho, Equanshe Samsu Ekaho, Achadiano, Eye Bubuja. Kahuna say Eye Free, the 24th October, dear, 8 a.m. to 4 p.m. And we're Breaking Your Ministry International, Eye Surprises and Kwa. Yapwafuni, Bell Beverages, GTP, Indomie Testy Tom, Lasawa Catering Services, Game Park, Minata Cocoa Boutique, Zam Ice, Prosmo, Mini Mia Chomo, Kellogg's, D-Digital, JRA Cosmetics, Lush Hair, XSL Rundle, Media Partners, Adum FM, Bega TV, Asempa FM, Adum TV. Mama Zimi Foundation 18 Celebration Idea, Eye Krafu Nina Dia O, Menu Hum Frimo, Every Zer, 24th October, 8 a.m. to 4 p.m. A Breaking Yoke, Eye Nijian Kwan.

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2: Join the community now.
0: Yeah, start there too.
2: What, what?
0: Top 15 communities. You know?
2: I want to know what the first thing in Arab.
0: Obiara being 100,000 Ghana cities.
2: It count 1 billion.
0: I want to know about the community in the number 2.
2: As you can keep him number 10 now.
0: Obiara being 5,000 Ghana cities.
2: And just start there too. What's the cash this year?
0: For what for? What's
2: the cash?
0: For short body this year.
2: Star 716 hard.
0: And yeah.
2: Star 716 hard.
0: Say press option 1, buy ticket.
2: For community no money come.
0: Now watch out, whenever for the city cash.
2: And I'm going internet.
0: www.citycash.com.
2: And one put in each
0: other. And one position at that.
2: And here, come on, you mama.
0: Let's go to what ticket.
2: Not to what's the cash?
0: For short body this year.
2: Dial star 716 hard.

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0: 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Oh, Papa Tofu, let me so be here, Scan. 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
3: O jam no no na sey dia wo jiwani asa confidence level so asa akosoro pa
4: e wo se mani gie e fe se ma fra Mr. Kill aye be man kasa
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4: tell him
3: hey na adan wa fa no world cup sir
4: na so amua me se Mr. Kill ya ma fa nti ma ye be memua case closed
5: me so me pesa me ye be man kasa nti menya Mr. Kill ni bi ohia to
4: Mr. Kill our pharmacist Heba and over the counter medicine shops. 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For 0244 139176 and 0204 139176. A member wadi in fear doing what you do, Kronkwa, and a friend, Mr. Kill.
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3: 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Uhu say yes. 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

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Good afternoon and welcome to Friday, the 9th of October, 2026. Once again, yes, we are on. This is your own show, Ofie Kwanso. With me, Jerry. Yeah, no call all the way till 6 p.m. Yeah, the castle, papa, so at 12, so. Baby, I will be a special greetings and come out. And a very big thank you going out to you. So, what, Jibre? Now, tier 106.3. And that there, what's here, you know, can't catch the Echo Bank. Yes, the Pan-African Bank. So this one here goes out to you for making moves, chasing dreams, handling business like champions. Whether you're grinding our work, out there on the road, for those of you studying hard, or maybe just catching a breather, it's all yours, baby. 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Now I downloaded the Echo Bank mobile app, no? Bet me a chance to the two bills I hold draw. Bet me the air transfers I hold draw. What creative virtual cards so you can buy only the stuff that you want, or maybe those ones that you need. You can buy data, you can buy airtime. In fact, you can do so much more on the app. Conveniently, while Brown Hall Hong Kong Banking Hall, Echo Bank, the Pan African Bank. A Riani Boseya, the Uya, a Belmont. 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

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I feel Mikael's board markers. 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I'm on stationery needs, Nina, will be well sorted out. 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It provided iron, vitamin B12, folic acid, and they can count be brave. 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I bet Kelly pains Nina. Now some griaba. 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It was 0561-088-663. I feel 0561-088-666. Do be a win, yeah, the best sumo come up. Now, MTN CM Fan 2 and him say, if you are heading to airport shell and now down some man shell in the year, you bet me ask keep it ahead the long queues, no? And y'all say, where throw me and right there, and then me say, we call MTN service centers now, but when I queue a ball and said, a TNE. Nah, and run, Komobi and CNBC, I bet can't wash it. So you can stop by the MTN stand at our airport shell and answer down smart shell. 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

All right, so say na make no na say na me beka MTN say na me catch say enra ensem bi kakra e course but mommy take it just a minute now me addressing you know, real quick. I've posted a video on Instagram and on TikTok and I'm say threads and so as well. Ni nyina fa asem a esi e no eho so enra me sorry anopa me hu ya na me airtime nyina afi me phone so mysteriously ewa bra me nyɛ call bi aye. Someone called me ewa bra na ma step out kakra wo ewufia ba na me ni dem na me jam me phone wo inside me ba back and I'm be hu miss call no. And when I tried to call this person back, and I was told, say, me need any call credit on my MTN. And I'm saying, hey, adeng. Because me kai person, I mean, around 180 something airtime, also. 180 plus, you know, cities of airtime. So what happened? And I know, pana, krona, so na, papa, kra, kra, me boni, dina, no, pana, me danasi. Mr. Kenting, or Germany, Hamburg. Somewhere like Tuesday, when we're doing confessions, counselor, Kasanaka Kakrebina, where we know the line went off, we're trying to get him. So, me amika say we're the professional, but say, Ben will be here, seminar, I'll call him with my phone. So, I called him, put it on speaker, loudspeaker, and I, Yene Kasai on the phone. Until you do, baby, because I'm so. Counselor, we dey me air time na me dey front ni ade ade ntino na yenye ne na oyɛ so wetwa so na odam as say me use me air time no for that. It me receive message from Mr. Kenton wo Germany no so Charlie. We dey sorry say wase o air time wo na agya amanfo ehodo a wo save wo ntiba but don't worry ɔkyena me send o air time and I'm see you me that so the ɔkyena no was and wrath a Thursday, you know, me saw a number who say was sending me airtime 222 cities on one was sending me messages. Was sending to me checking me checking your partner also. So, a becoming 181 is a my 400 gun.

Accra airtime. Miss Bell caller, I say, I didn't answer. In fact, me drive me frail more ye big genus was me, yeah, and fat. So on my way to work, and I'm a far on my service center no back. And I'm a coach, I must see much home, said they are to me, Nintino, may near call be a Antino. What's happening, no more me? I brand tell me, Cotono, no. Emma Manunsi, no shall see be some questions. The evidence now me where chess will be send them in 200 and what in a airtime now make and I'm so open. The person sent the thing to me. Now me check him out. I'm a receiver and I'm becoming airtime money a day. Hey, chess said you only make canon. I see you say chess said they make canon and troll. And I'm say, look at me. Intimate story if me fee a case. I'm a barber now become busy or brad in any more now. Make us say, no, only me a cassabe 10 minutes, may not bumpo or jay and pun wash a say. A DNA cost will me phones. I'm so openly. I then now jimmy number, now won't check in she. Said the making, say, and throw the media ube hum. Because their cost woman line is beano, more access I'm with me checking. Tell for whom's a mania bread enough, you may bubble my drink a crano. And sana or jay number no. Or consult another person, or call check ya no frame, semimra, me call ya fide. On one admit to say there was that amount of airtime on the phone, but onim kwa ya first word in Naira. So Obe send the mail on my behalf to head office for them to work on it and see. Na wasan kura catch him say adina ohwe adina me na me ma send the messages bi ntina ma na ah a message ya nko na me send a e be take 400 Ghana cedis. Send me send the message about the entire country and answer the end. Me send him text message beyond put the whole day. I said that. My subscribe with me subscribe with BBA. Inti, also was send the mail. The time when I'm in Sabe Kama here, also, main trainer Monday. Hey, and right Thursday, no. Maybe turns out on Monday. Now, they're not having anything to say. You see, ye sikana akono se 400 Ghana airtime enti den nipa kruu but fase e show team se wo airtime na ebi kruu a wakoton sohwe bim e wo baabi anka wo fre obi se ye message u na fe ye be na ukano call enti na se metimi hwe kan ho asem abranti se menje ono ni phone number na Monday no kruu me fre ne hwe se wo mo aya ansana. Timi shad na ne in trim. Ba me share me hoso and ra me buy me MTN for advert. Me yen professionally fine. Ba na me dia o makumum. Because de no dia yeme no. Ne ha me no credit o kan wa free. Be ye juma yue ya me nam kwa so kon ye me kra me refi me ho. Ese se me free obi me fa phone na ayo corner. Hey you have there. I deal we. Ti wan de tutu me na me park wo kwa nchena so. E na me ye video. Me address issue no. Me de to Instagram ne TikTok ne new am account say no e kwa MTN de me nam so no mani nyo especially a branch and kwa of fast so kra che say o person che say asem na me e kan say me nim de me kan or what ti ano pay me sorry you know na MTN phone penny phone bi afrefre me a nti back and forth say e be twani ti e wo mu no omo ye say de di kan omo patch o say akoba ne sa. And the bad experience that I had at their service center, that's not how SSA echo. So they will look into it, and that person who handled me, you know, I'm not and the foot will be on there, so I'm going to say, I'm going to be on there, I'm going to be on there, I'm going to be on there, I'm going but in the meantime, no, I'm going to be airtime, kakra, meet me there, I think it's going to be say. On berries of here, we normally share my boss by close of day to day, a net day, the 9th of October. They will make sure, say, the issue is resolved. In Tieni Umua, na call aba. No, mama, I'm taking a phone, be normally make a sako phone, so you see, and there, Fitiano pay. Sako pim sem dua. By the time I go to the office, no one resolve the issue, no, ama am a mere. I'm a mere airtime, no. Omudi ni na ama me back. As I am a bidia piso. As compensation. Na video na me ye nendra no. Me ye video fofo editor. Internet no so

I can say, me take that one down. The one I did last night, you know. And I just did that. It is always my deleted that video, you know, it's because the issue has been so bad. Me realizing who say and crofu be brain comments, no HSA, binum was similar issues. Ah, almost on a binum the aircraft were not resolved.

0: me realizing who say nkrofo bebre na comment no e che say ebinum so was similar issues a omo so na ebinum de kra were not resolved na and when for make us say say going forward no bibi si na me call MTN service center bi na me hwe na service no mo provided for me no mani nje ho a ana me susu say ye entry team here me request say me name manager wo ho no be kasa say e bia mo prevent cry say we new new na say bia ho 91 person me call a different service center na me request say me person me hu manager na me kire ma say mu nkire wo and they will pick it up and they will address it because I kwa kwa say do do na nim say we enkosi hwe enkosi winti wo hwe comments out me say me kwa na nkrofo ka say master jawa sem we by Monday be do kura na mo nyɛ hwe we no mo say na mo tie say no but e 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
1: Sure.
0: Or shall I say to talk to Neman Kakra and my mama gift to Penaches a druso of a say
1: or do a couple
0: more usual? 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
1: And you know, Abrabono, ye will be an baby, ne shebre, and in ye dear war. 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
0: Yeah.
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0: As an uncle, we should have worry.
1: No, no. 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Ye were near my bibria, ekosu, obia wo baby and in Shirawa, obia wa uncle scuda, but Abrabono automatically obey the
0: refa.
1: Ye will be any baby and in Shiraya day, ewo. And ye shall be a winchiran war, any idea ye bet me a yet yaw, a bessy winchiran no quine. A bessy will shall brand no quine, na ye de home problem at also. Na ye de assist on your money and
0: right. 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
1: 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Bold taste, chilled moments, good times with friends. 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I am make sure so be enjoying a chilled. What me have a vibe in the year? So what I say? Yeah, it's a whole new vibe. Proudly produced by Casa Preco PLC. Now FDA I move shimu adja to musu say hey yepa. Now for your fast that say ma oba spaghetti. Oba spaghetti. Yeah. Oba spaghetti is made for you. So call your people, call your crew, come chop. Obia, come chop. Now bounce no be dinsu abuz and pa. Udia dear, come pa. Nibbons when yedding. I available. Bebia. And come on, I could be there anymore, baby. This I'm come on. But answer, I know some few announcements. Kakana fi and twaso. Nyami aduma from the 14th to the 16th of October. And the 2026 World Assemblies of God Congress, no, a basso. Now, you turn south from Manfoo, now, some of them Congress host, no, a Reverend Stephen Wengam, General Superintendent, Edema Assemblies of God Ghana. And a special guest of honor, His Excellency John Dramani Mahama, President of the Republic of Ghana. And welcome believers from over 190 nations. Now, I'm going to share for a life-changing encounter. Now, pastors and church leaders, I'm going to register for the day conference at www.2026agworldcongress.org. Now, we are delighted to inform you, sir, the day conference now will now be held at the Grand Arena, Accra International Conference Center. Same unforgettable experience now, but now, in a more secure setting, so what I say. Now, date, no, so, 14th to the 16th of October.

0: 9 a.m. to 5:30 p.m. But enumere rallies, no evening rallies, no, they be taking place at our Crash Sports Stadium from 7 p.m. to 9:30 p.m. Tiana, Oba, now they are the four kakraka, on a moon, now my baby genome. It's as a evening rallies, no, a free commissioned or say one mandate every nation. For further information, phrase 0257 227 750. That's 0257 227 750. A komo be a de chibi answer na ye dea bro. A fete nan say amafo edidia ni adia dea. Yo wa ne ba yesu MTN momo a. Na ubi on so timia wada so momo an ope be nani bebanus na awa netrim. Eye for just 1 hour pe. So men kase ubi an kanchro. Now with momo a ube timienya instant rewards. Ube timia ye one of the customers on betimia winning up to 5,000 cedis monthly. Ube bisa say how? Very simple. Now for one surprise hour, don't shre bako. Transactions a bekoswo momo app no sono. E betimia mwaye winner. Code the same beer name, registration same beer name. Just use the momo app. So when people start talking about momo rewards, men can say, hey, that time being a see, time being a see, you need to be a part of it. Momo and medical catch you, buy ba, a 12 midday to 1 p.m. Buy out to me the question, you know, baby, baby, 6 to 7 p.m. Just say, the time now on the best channel, and SOT. That's our time, one, your transactions, no, say, by also bet me, and you be a day. Momo R is brought to you in partnership with the Gaming Commission of Ghana, Ghana's official gaming regulator, committed to promoting safe, fair, and responsible gaming. Terms and conditions, account, TI best say obeshe na wa share on so ede amayen. Come on. Afe tie san kaiboi. NHIS. Ene diaba. Se ekobano general or specialized consultations. Ebano laboratory tests. Any x-rays, ultrasound scans. Afe medications under the NHIS medicine list. And now say surgical operations, family planning services, and now pokrano maternity care, outpatient physiotherapy, oral care, eye care services, and now all manage your blood pressure under the free primary health care policy. And now say any other health conditions, I would want and then NHIS with over 5,000, credential, you know. Healthcare facilities are hold well. E wo maya fana bebiano. Abase or babe wow. Se beya. E bano o health needs ni na na o healthcare needs ni na na. E bit me abwa e wasa equino so. Na se say scheme no e cover about 95% of disease conditions in Ghana with over 500 medicines to treat all the diseases and as a disease conditions are cover no any na. And unti men train until se obe yare and sana wa check your NHIS status. With your Ghana card, ube ti mia register wa brow use my NHIS app no. And now cry no. Se o membership no, I expire. Ube dial *929#. *929#. No wa renew. Enti e brain in se obe hu NHIS benefit package no. Enti if you are asked to pay for a service you believe is covered by the NHIS now. Don't just pay and walk away. Ask questions. Keep your receipts. Now I contact the NHIS call center on 6447 for assistance. Keep your NHIS active because you never know when you may need it. NHIS, your access to health care. And also, any and Kaboka Kra, Yede 2HD, Edi Amawo. Na fein so no hye no so say say Rolet properties say o pesa o to asase a o won sase no locations bi a e heavy pa ono na o yet trusted by many zero litigation and a swift documentation o ye de amawo o won sase ni bi o pram 40,000 cedis Shy Hills 30,000 cedis Dawenya 20,000 cedis Afenya Jerusalem site B 40,000 cedis and Afenya Panaku, and 30,000 cedis. violation so or on sasini bi or dodua 50,000 cedis and a dawa 25,000 cedis a fe kaswa 30,000 cedis freye na ye ninkomo 0244-756-984 a fe 0243-740-485 and a 0592-752227 na one Willet Properties Edinkitao, a hot and a genuine and affordable lands, your tonton or sub radio. A SMB Tessy. So we move on. Go on. Go on. I said that mon can't share dog say. On pair one box be from them. Well, now me find ya, dear man.
1: I'll find ya on your maybe.
0: Would there be ya? Would me de ya, dear be a man? Where? Would there, I come with a becassa?
1: So.
0: Ebekasa but mo fan kra no komado.
1: Na se ba ko pet me ye.
0: Mo fan kra no komado. O de onpe we the same thing ya. O de onpe one box mra.
1: One
0: na,
1: box.
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1: Box no won 15.
0: Box no won 15. Any problem? Offer one box mra. Me de be ye adwuma bi ama no. No no be di dance ye.
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1: say
0: e kan say say e kesi du body tieti o say o de o say ya be adwuma oh o de me say for one box ne bra
1: Matias ye
0: minu adwuma bi a me de be ya
1: and o de Matias
0: wan kasa beti ne me bi ase
1: Matias de na se
0: o de
1: Matias de na se
0: boys as you say say o de
1: akotuo ko de e o say members no o mutumi enjoy
0: to the true grand man
1: now de we da say na justice me justice e shea yay odo fo me say so e mo wa kwa babio e fa mra atom fm so na me de ntia e mu o din Edifi Dr. Idu Muhammad Akachi, the king of Abibiduro, Edi Ebrao, and Enyumri, our Jerry Justice show. So now, they make a channel, they say, they do some pen, so yeah, now say, ya pomu ding, and your doctor, na hiya sem, ha.

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0: box no won 15 any problem offer one box mra me de be ye adwuma bi ama no no no o be di adanse
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1: 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Now, say, ya pumu ding, and your dog would turn here some pa. Now, what's he say, a year, a basso body, and I ye the home commodity. And your nanka, Ghana, ha, me name, say, a banner, Bibidura, Ubia, Ukura basso body, a son and all.
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0: 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moon to quack and chakwang 10 minutes. Driver major so 30 minutes, mate major so conductor major Debbie, a balance and our titty passengers, no, a brandy and adding. Now, I'm there to crying, and now sorry for your coins. You move from Accra to Kumasi. Now, you better do an hour, Johnson, about 20 times a day. Because 30 minutes to be out, so called Johnson. The air, Yakuran, is a walk called Johnson, we are. Who don't say what Johnson, we cry. Who was original Obama, who to me promusa, no more says you're dead. Why are you saying we are what come out here? Show Nika Muro. I feel like I say, I don't know, as I'm so good, so Unika no more. A half for. I'm going to ask you. Hey, and into this Abraham Fahuni by Bia war, Ogidigidi power, Ebiana matey, driver, and as a passenger. What now to swatch it? Why you do match it? Usisimu cow dee? Just out and as a check a crab and move you pep. www.sciatica.com/white-sciatica/SM Now, so you son in a Juma Pantino, and they are soft room po and a ancient for moi. Just a woman or a chess, a spiritual man, identia, or boy Juma Pan, cram of 40, one put your effort in the superman. A son is a

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1: the imitable Jerry Justice.
0: I don't know how serious this is.
1: Say, the name is so becoming a kahon.
0: It's
1: in a memoir, me home. Me who are the It's in a name, sir. Roger,
0: yeah.
1: El Nino, there.
0: El Nino.
1: El Nino, Eddie.
0: Spell it.
1: E L N
0: E
1: L L E L.
0: When you open it,
1: oh, that be E L. Oh, they're not misspelling. Now, what's in Temo? Now, the Nino Asoso.
0: Nino, Nede, N
1: I N
0: El Nino. Hey, now,
1: I don't want to say it.
0: Any El Nino, El Nino, sir.
1: I feel okay.
0: I mean,
1: I feel now we pray then. Oh, okay. Pray today,
0: because we are now canon, they're not uncanny, sir.
1: Okay, you matter.
0: Okay, indeed. And me.
1: Efa, a you wanna, weather wanna be bizarre. Drought and I be bizarre. Okay.
0: Into the trust we are now become handsome.
1: Okay.
0: So I want to have what I say.
1: Yeah. Because Martin Krebi free in Madagascar. No much la. They are facing additional war no. If you see
0: you said now can I say far weather no.
1: Yeah.
0: Climate condition.
1: So yeah. I just wanted to be sure.
0: Okay.
1: Say okay. So
0: El Nino.
1: El Nino.
0: Now can as a person who can mean a
1: Nina Castle, nice one. Okay, El Nino. Now, if you don't person much, let's say, Ama Ibiani Ibiani, ya hagene. Na a month for such a Raja in Sukre, who ya yedin. According to information about Daroma, about becoming, sir, and me. Anyway,
0: say a bassa, a same food,
1: a same food, a same food, a same food, pa. Now, would him say, yes, we call a do state. Lecture be a water to a colleague or the Nakoshe hotel.

0: kɔ edu state lecture bi ewa to akwala bi odena kɔ hwe hotel akwala ne di 22 se 21 tesu si na gede mu ana we collapse ne heart ne
1: sadi ya ye kan yo muntie
0: o muntie yi eh
1: ye kan yo muntie
0: ne heart ne fail opening ne heart ne fail ema opening no at one anana mo asia do na we na baba ye news ama we no ne yere kura no menya shoso obesu on say we wusa no we yere no nsu because of adia na wo yere o ye no because of adia na wo ye no but did you know say when youth when the youth believes tomorrow belongs to it time quietly reminds the young that tomorrow was never promised.
1: Hey, I'm passing.
0: And that they make a behind a quim patch. The grave does not ask whether a person was rich or poor, it only asks what they left behind in the heart of the living. I don't know any idea. Ubisa. Ubisa Shibu. Ubisa Shibu. Who didn't say the person who keeps testing everyone's food? May one day have diarrhea.
1: The person
0: who keeps testing everyone's food, tasting everyone's food, may one day have a diarrhea. Ninch the Muzupi.
1: Eh, no crap.
0: Eh, send it.
1: Eh, no crap.
0: A bit me a fag.
1: Dacro.
0: Would him say, when the wise man stop asking questions, the fool may begin believing that silence means agreement. Oh, yeah, wait. I would say, what you have to. When a person becomes comfortable with the lie he has been telling people, they tell themselves no truth from the village that can even save them. Enter in your brother.
1: Yeah. And yadepa.
0: And when him say enter our Bible.
1: Eh, oh, what
0: okay. Okay. Obi oho beji me change into na na. And ye ye bibia ye say ye koye ne lie. Ye koye ne lie. Na che say majority of in near mana be man be ka da moment.
1: Eh, enter na.
0: Eh, enter. Eh, enter. Eh, enter. Eh, enter. Me dey say Scott.
1: Yeah.
0: Oti region no mo.
1: Antana, eh, you be call Oti region.
0: Ehe.
1: Yeah, correct here, David Kakrawana. I say, now Abraham, I can't help you. And we the better was a serious rainfall or storm. But

0: okay.
1: And find she to Musa.
0: Yeah.
1: A unusual climate change.
0: Unusual.
1: It's time where be banal. Hey, time said, where I won't expect it.
0: Okay.
1: It's ever say, hey, Bia, Anka, this time, he, oh, expecting rainfall. Until I bass, a day, it's me, a cause farming.
0: Okay.
1: Emma, a combine, because, hey, Bia, Anka, a druce season, as I say, yeah, dog, and nobody, expecting rainfall, say, about, not the severe drought, who mwaba.
0: Abba.
1: Now, hey, bin swa, baby, sa a happen, or baby, say no. Now, elsewhere, and swa, and come on, mumusu, in here. Dry season no dey are the phone bose home mu nsu no ensu na kwa koto na ase omoso no buy an ken ye ready for harvest nyina so what you say
0: okay
1: sana
0: when your word will hope out she no be afan kwa any nickname why say bibi oh no bibi need to be out don't want now
1: open ye me nko aga keje bi ni
0: e nti say oti region kuro ni dey ni keje bi na just work na na weje bi french ni nyaka cho say cheval
1: capel
0: na just ot tete said thing. Why bet you? When chills what? When bevy mo
1: pa? Pa.
0: Mesa mesa makra.
1: And I was a bit brave. The iron is a mayo. Aquaba.
2: Yeah, Nyako.
1: They say they are Utumakina. They open you so they say they are woo woo. They say Utumakina. I say, we are live performance.
2: We saw one with two dimachi.
1: Which I show you this at the old two mic here.
2: Thomas. Uncle Pa Thomas.
1: Hey, whoa.
2: Hey, whoa. Pastor. Biaboko.
1: Oh, Biaboko.
2: Lieutenant Kenel.
1: Pastor Akwaba.
3: Roger.
1: Also, what to say?
3: I used to Adum Biaboko now, so.
1: Adum Nintime Oyepa.
3: Yes.
1: Yeah. It is in also Oja Akwaba.
0: I said, I'm a segment for Prince Mami Akwaba Mpacho. Mami Akwaba Mpacho, na yetu aso mese.
1: And I Gufi Akwaba.
0: Yeah, ni ya
1: brape. Na onzo onzo.
0: Yeah, ni ya mumi mambo una onzo eh.
1: Wey.
0: No. Wey, dia me ya na around the world. Wey, ya irrigated sports.
1: Yo, mate.
0: Yes.
1: Okay, ansani yebe kwe ni muno. Mama min kaya oman fwa se, the luckiest. Season for frasa yabe biyum. Ya, wey ni de mua shepa, chese.
2: Mabe biyum wo.
1: Ay, enti. So be at me, we be. Na short code, Mr. Sign. A *712# na said they every year be and every season be a lucky as near the shares were tearing *712#. What do you book a cake? Follow prompt, no? Na eto at least 10 tickets at, you know, 10 cities each between now and the 10th of October. Now, we know a special 10 for 10 promo are the luckiest for no, the ABBA. That's just, you know, 100 cities to qualify for this special October, you know, 10th draw. Now, and also every Barcelona. This time, you don't have to wait until the grand draw in December and to wait to me win exciting prizes. No, it's like I say, we're near the man 10th year and 10th October year. It is a brilliant year, say, yeah, 10 for 10 of our shame. Now, also wait to me, Enya. Kashibi Eddie, Nebi Biako. You could win laptops, watches, refrigerators, TVs, and other hot prices. Pina, I just say every Saturday, yeah, I just say, Kumwa. And I say, Saturday, 10th, right? Send a crouch, yeah, and to a chair, yeah. Wait to me, design a my cancaina and sana at the grand draw in December, and Ankasa crown at me about so any day. We'll be meeting 5 million Ghana cedis. Eddie feed the luckiest. A new season here. Abemu. So play now and win. But dial *712#. And I'll be called theluckiestafrica.com. And they now also know what we don't want be. So your luck could shine as early as this Saturday. The friend Niagara crowd. The luckiest. Because the luck is everywhere. I feel young queen, I can't work as well as I assemble an opera can video. There could never be another day.
2: Incredible for favor and I am not a yama one man. I don't want to miss a lawyer for the drink.
1: I want your dose of power. By back, I crab a back, I crom when no be a bell. A back, I crown when you're someone now. What could you add in?
2: You better do some practice.
0: A man for baby now.
2: Say, he has him same in a free mobile. Your friend is senior. Aisha Ibrahim, what I'm for? You're calling to the bar, eh?
1: Yeah,
2: Kojunyako Joy, honestly, you're calling to the bar. You say, and a muye, and we are moving in a team.

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3: then Sabre na and then Sabre na ya kika Sabre na ya bobo foreign songs ni ade ade ni you know Sabre na dia na obenu we eji and then Y2K na otweda ba yes yes
1: na
3: otweda ha mabobo na otweda we dey anyango pa hard ma fi Y2K
0: Y2K dey ko YouTube almost almost may protest the crowd say we hear the twice a year
3: na say me me tun na atium me say Omo de ba bia metumi na atiam. Y2K.
0: Once
3: a year
0: na eh. Na mo kwa.
3: Adian de ye de ba no nche se ye nyane wa no wa no sa. 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
3: kan su. 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
3: 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We
0: nko ade.
3: We nko ade nka me tina me di me nka Y2K.
1: Omo nye.
3: Ana nka de no su su nka me ma.
1: Omo nye
0: because color party frame say when am person when di hunju mani
3: ya omo nye sakra
1: yeah abrantie e osaka no bio hakimi American player
3: eh why dem you
1: so mko wa cup ababa wa biso abafuru na nyum no
3: eh
0: it is alleged as
3: any dey be
1: we no dey American model
3: we no dey on timi nyane sab dey ba kono ye no no
1: e biso ba kono dey we say one ni ware na
3: eh eh dey be tie enye say one ye say one ni ware one ni ware ena wai jaye bae na no ba ni nim anamo a watu akire nti wan nya hwe no but this time e dey there we no obi a kwa ni say ni dey o kwa bebre obetimi dey afa so e
1: say e fra no Kaisri
3: o say
1: Kaisri Gondrezi
3: o kwa ni we jo say din esa
1: Kaisri Gondrezi come on chama buane o fon fadi no mano
0: amani ya say wa ba o
3: fama na o ji ya no o mo no pre ko e wa heva e di we which one?
1: Oh.
3: Which paragraph? Ah, I did be baby.
1: First, you know.
3: First.
1: Kaisri.
3: There be we come me, bit me a Kaisri. Yeah.
1: There
3: be okay. Eh? Bit me a. Oh, that would be sound grove. Yeah.
1: For trust. Gondrezi.
3: And yes, Gondre and your Gondre, Gondrezik.
1: Who goes to Mukabia?
3: Gondrezik.
1: Libi do osoro papa
0: wa go prepare tree
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3: getting is serious getting is serious dabi o eh na abrante abefo na wanyim ne ade na osu ni na we di o person o chese enkrofo bebre di
1: na Hakimi so say so ohana se sika no opa
3: be ba na be
1: o se ohana se sika no opa
3: on kan money bi eh because they okay dey
1: onyi ni say
3: how can you say say enkrofo be ba we are sure say onu ni bi
1: so we say na da onyo ba bi o ba onyi no ni dey
3: oh yeah
0: we for the omu ye ade ne ni ade ade o
1: Hakimi crack say next year owa dey ne besu
3: not just all free
1: oh say you
0: are free your friend why say anya ba ku nyemi
3: said the oga say
0: why na ba just anya ba ku
1: say you ma o dero
3: obani not just why you use condom so
1: bi
3: hey about for condom some brother oh na me ni na mo mi ko shi a ayi bi when say doctor bi say ayi condom use bebre be so ti me dey cancer hey
0: I feel glad ya bre
3: I feel glad
0: ya bre ya bre
1: jim
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3: David David
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2: Oh, bravo, because
1: I'm raising by
2: yes.
1: Legendary Pat Thomas. I'm saying,

0: Ain't no legendary Pa Thomas. I'm say, and then the news be a matter. A more day, a family pa. Ninum, you're selecting Ninum at the account. Grand Theft Auto Game.
1: Wow.
2: Grand Theft now, okay.
0: Yes, GTA. Ninum Jiweni. Pa Thomas featuring Ebo Taylor.
3: Oh, ha.
0: I'm not sure.

0: Was it a Sicania or see on Cham of Refuge? On Cham Big Joe Mombra, such
1: a note you
0: are with you.
1: I saw to sober wound you, and you will be a good idea.

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0: Na se baby cry to me he ti show ma auto for maka if I.
2: Ma nko na nim.
0: Enso so obe sign police for ho kwan ne so saa.
2: Oh we mum bad anya dia police be me na twem no ni so. Ade we bad.
0: Oh Bradgery na de bia ye hu. Na we cry Lagos so na.
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2: 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Ene sa police ni so de no so de. Eh.
0: Obeji,
2: okay. 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Your friend, Madam Elizabeth, or kind beer. Madam Elizabeth, or kind beer. AKA Auntie Lizzie. Or Akrade. Akrade. Yeah. Or family meeting, come on. Madam Elizabeth Okaimbia and say kwa pindi Okaimbia
3: Obia
2: Akra
0: Malizi
2: Akra
0: Malizi the Thomas enyumi e maji wani featuring a botella
2: and a good rule na emba
3: e be we gram wa help him scan emba nti wo de ye to an command so
0: and now twina Uber driver bi asemo trend pa
2: Why not compensating?
0: Why not compensating?

Sani assembly CC so eh e send me message Jesse. Yeah, Jesse. I no say. On TSS assembly say ya ba for Uber driver you. Na besi na se Ghana phone na come one or two na. 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
1: ye si abodi dada
0: I didn't dare me, daddy, and I'm a crown. I'm a shady in dinner, really, I said, yeah, yeah.
3: Brother,
0: yeah,
3: so for Penny,
0: the Moody Away,
3: Nicholas Duncan Williams.
0: Why, then?
3: But the Bible to your watch, they say,
2: His Eminence.
3: Yes, or so, Shane, you may be an air corner. Ghana, say, yeah, fat, and your man to do ya. We are at a very high risk after 2028 election. Say, your mad justice and your dreamer, because of the way you're shady, your man. After 2028 election, you are winning year. You be your main
1: man. I said
2: for your
1: TV.
2: This is said for because
0: of them. Sorry, no, Patrick.
3: Because I see the way your system name. I say justice in shed and yard, ma. I say, near maybe your fan, near maybe.
2: Oh, you say, do you have a bed?
3: And open it,
1: I say, justice in yard, ma. And
2: so we are
1: about to work out, but
2: then I say,
3: especially you see the word values in the system. Values.
0: I saw for Nankasa now, where you might. You know what I'm saying? I saw for now, where you might, because tea, Mama Min can't ask him. Greater percentage of the people who are involved in vices, they are the same people who are Sundays, Omun Nako tea preaching. I'm sorry. It is a teaching snare, I saw in Muno. Etimia koyie asakira manfo akoma eh enye mani bebre won mo so an ko mbe die de me kan wat ya se they go to church
3: because ministers name pedifon na
0: you know what I'm saying and yet look at what is happening
1: you see

0: no na omo
1: wo e warning ni ni ade no e should start from the church because the honey free they are all from the church.
0: Right.
1: Omu nerve anya church a mosque. And omu free. And you know, sankrophone ni na se se hone start free. Na se bi e beto akọ papa we dey wa daroma. Na aka no dey wo msa pepe. Yeah. Yes,
2: say you true and well.
1: Yes,
2: true and well.
1: Na yin na so no yewu. Na ye ye man no
0: we
1: fa so no me dey. Yes. Very deep for Google.
3: The same statement in Akọ 2016, the same statement, repeat. Election year, but
2: Obani, mommy, I am not born because I don't make a semi cook.
3: Doctor Kwame, who drew a DJMV, was in a contact, and also, you are calling it to the bar. A friend Clay Kwame Fusuhine, was here, or Chiano Pant, Clay Kwame Fusuhine, Esquire.
2: Okay,
3: and he, Obani, I'm a drinker. Wa contact. Doctor Kwame, we drew a big jump. So much you from papa.
2: Okay.
3: See the wabba.
2: And Monji Monica grants, I am sorry.
3: Ah, wait, come on,
1: any, no abonnement.
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0: Aye aye madumu micro. Now they ne they obaye pa. Yeah, they are still mad Daffy's health and beauty. Or the Ohima feminine mixture. And I also me we ebwa na wet me nya regular menstrual flow now me menstrual pains no so to asiamo I feel Daffy's feminine cleanse would be CC wa him fio e be ma why neat fine unpleasant vaginal does in na beko and Daffy's healthy glow shower gel no so no and moisturize all dull looking skin or improve sunburns among your natural skin tone wa bra in bleach skin no Daffy's acne cleanse and so e be clear pimples and rashes near other skin issues ni na obi wa color fine ba be na black spots be on any money ade unya Daffy's black spot cream wine no so be cleaning now and I feel that face growth no so be mount you know a full broom fefefe kama product in I available in most of the cosmetic shops and I feel so health shops be now in mudu duano de free Daffy's health and beauty a war 0596611277 I feel 020-749-1414 dudu bi enye bi anon sabeka as they do edema kale charcoal toothpaste edi charcoal bi dien edi aye Fabi choose now saying your white fine. 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

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Yeah, if you Kunlun Ghana Limited. Yes, I read check when wo East Legon a champion junction. Do be on here biano on Sabeka. Abusia say o breakfast they set SET I yet trying to switch. Nigeria and Chichihono, Mok no two, I do Mok no two, and okay, see a Ushia, a bassy bo, and trow and trow, send me a piscaca cranty, me chichon, me patro, and yes, what she seek an adibe toka, and yan adibe sidine. What I say, Trebi, Kakrafa, you and Nina, also a person, why ye do my dear? Also, do any movie feels just so fast walk a crap? Obey, try Chichon's, ah, that could pet talk now, co. Oko ya uja oko ya o nest of king o ba won wo tu se so che so wo di nanu mu ani because kan wa mra penya wa wa bra penya no wo so dibi na so so so ye person what you say so go on buy as much ideal as you want and let the milk flow say tu because you deserve it FDA I said ready in craft to mu na wa gya to mu say eye pa ye na be gya to mu say say the star oil and the quality oil. And as a quality fuel, some and as you say, was not the abas and lubricant, no, a papa, a boy reduce friction, na sign so a boy, say bet me, I prevent a engine wear, and support smoother performance, na a keep your engine protected for longer. A available, a Star Oil fuel stations, ninem, so anytime you pass by to fuel up your vehicle, I hear Bisa, Star Oil lubricants, on switch your coin, now one more engine, the protection. 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EcoBank, the Pan African Bank, and on also Edekasi Eboyen. Moka said you may be nyami adwa this Sunday at bro between 2 and 3 p.m. live on 106.3 Adum FM. Pokuya 101 Mic 2 Baby BC Mukuna Nom their brand. 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Mokasa is powered by Pokuya 101 Concept. In T. Aya Nawashe, Nawashe, and Susa Amaya. Ya catch all that, but this is to remind you, say, I can't nipaka crabby, nani padro, I have penny and your Marco Dubai, and I want no. What I say, yen yen fam memros, we any kitterisse. Sizable, said a bear, quite a bit me a G and to the max because the Nippon does use and I am a Nigino. I have some way with them cats and Anwa Dana. You could do by Nafi. You know, you could do by Nafi. You could do by Nafi. You could do by Nafi. You could do by Nafi. You could do by Nafi. You could do by Nafi. You could do by Nafi. You could do by Nafi. You could do by Nafi. This November. Sabria next with me na only a dinky town because quarter by 15th October there. A bedu an actress a proper cherry because Dodona or more two music and there. Yeah, young BBI reader that just a train wa say a brand best on the so from the 23rd to the 29th of November 2026. And yeah, kwa kupim o Dubai no na cost no a 20,000 cedis only. Which you are 20,000 na a cover or visa. Yeah, or they call. A fee or flight ticket, hotel accommodation, transportation within Dubai, and a fee entry fee to all the tourist sites. Now, you're calling in your consular, Ubenya Desert.

safari experience, no? You be try Dubai City Tour, do cruise with Dina Beba, so you be call a year, Dubai Mall, you call Burj Khalifa, you call share a year Dancing Fountain in your day, Miracle Gardens, Aya Universe, na fee, a year all white yacht party, and then at the end, you more debt. So no say no nam so sa na abusia otim say we are say den aya na nyema bika cream na hydrant tia at ya say nam nsue so sa ti ya chi so na chese connect hwi so den say pa pa pa na enyum ibona chese na champagne here and there oh ya ni mo de eti bo mo den aso be frɛ na wabuku sport ansana asenja o 059 147 2905 059 147-2905. Winning number bit me afraid. Na only a kupi away Dubai this November. 059-147-2905. Na also wait me any ako a year Dubai no. Na me pacho se okay, ma yemfa we enchum sharp CC and a fee. Rasta, yeah, so for us and me, it's all right. So for Yahusu and San, the dedication be a banner at that. MC, amount for dedication as well, yeah. Rasta, okay, yemfa and create your musicia and I am queen. I'll say, kindly do this for this wonderful family for me. Today is my beautiful daughter, Patty. And we're Pate Diamond Dede Ayango. I pray for wisdom, knowledge, and understanding to take care of my daughter. Please pray for her. She is 4 today. And yeah, may the good Lord bless you. Na omao nyan sani hunumu na ebeni ebe yo penipa osobe banfa swama omai enina. And Omwa Omudi this way, so Georgina Awuku Gertrude Danso, Janet Ekuya Safua, Oscar Kweku, Dede, Pastor Francis Beidu, that's CC Beidu, Solomon, Kobi, Ame Gavi, Vida, Ayel Tiga, Agnes Amoko, Akoto Banfo, Christiana, Fauzia Owusu, Kweku Owusu Ajiman, Kweku Dazi, Lawe Philip Ose, and our lawyer Philip Ose, who's no matter, okay, I will mean him say no idea. And then Lemuel Ernest Wilson, Lina Abina Kwachua Ufuri, Margaret Chumesi, Michael Nyado, Nana Ama Opare, Nana Asamoa Asabil, Nana Osei, Nana Ya Afedu Amufa, Rita Techi Boateng, Veronica Ekufu, Akosua Pastor Emmanuel Ba, I'm sure say Omuina so Edio Mauda Ebintino. So for you and Sassin Yami Insha Muina. That's a tall list. And then if fear no soa, Yenfa di D and so. And to us, we also say it's my mom's birthday today. Say a deep prayer for her and wish her a happy birthday for me. Please, her name is Agnes Apia, Nana of Kufuridia. And Debbie, let me say, Nana, no, so can it be one? Maybe so. Mommy, Yami, on Shana, on Tonquanem, now, on to two, and I'm on see, and we used to demo. Now, I just so amen. Now, the next one also say, please, I want to tell you that tomorrow is my birthday. Radia. Radia, the Nidin, yeah, Mutum was naming which is the Radia, the Makuma, so happy birthday in advance, Uncle Emma Radia. Radia, Ewo, Haspa Plus, Ewo, Amsterdam. Netherlands. Nyami Onsha Bebre. 111 nice lady, you know what I'm saying? Oneneba. Alaji friends, Malam de Ono de Oye you or say or say the dio pie abanoma. And I was no abanoma notes, you say one or

0: Yeah, and see Radia Abubakar, Nyame Onsha na onton kwanem. Bibri. Amen. Mechia busia phone in now so. Na yera is your henin so den kaibu ya base and fan from wasin kwetia manku. Accra, my next meeting date no air this Sunday, the 11th of October 2026, at Gloryland Hotel. Na important agenda no say Kua Credit Union, Credit Union Association, yeah, stakeholders meeting. And no ever bass on 9 a.m. na munda mo treasure at Gloryland Hotel and kabum or say on my and cost war a fee and also. This way, and so that's a way and from Bedash. Why, I say a happy birthday to Sister Ma Yu. Wow, we're a hairdresser at Tema Newtown, right in front of the Presbyterian Church, Tema Newtown. May God bless your new age and may all your secret prayers be answered from Mr. and Mrs. Ewusi. And almost so the way a buyer. And then we also say today is Suzanne Sifako Agbeko birthday, so wish her a happy birthday and God's blessings for us from George Cracker. And on also the way a bye. And I'm also a lawyer and so the back about say Hammond Saba aka Sabato of Kokumlimli, may this new year bring you joy, long life and good health, and may you live to be 106+3. Lawyer list to work for John, so Edema Hammond Saba aka Sabato on the occasion of his birthday. If he lawyer then so I'm share why D beam na car na in few. We also say please help me wish presiding elder George Eduamwa Graham of the Church of Pentecost, Sakumo North District, a very big congratulations on his marriage today. And I say congratulations to him and his beautiful wife. May God bless their marriage, guide them in their journey together, and fill their home with love, peace, joy, and happiness. Wishing them a lifetime of togetherness and many beautiful memories. Stephen Fusuesiama sent in this one. Dear Dusu, we a special greetings and come Michael Osafwe Champon. Bro, I hope say BBI cool. 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

0: Estate for 055-0070-410 and now 059-4795-096 and now 059-2908-955. 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
0: jello. It's about what's inside.
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1: A false tomato mix. 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Sunset or double?
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9: For 18 remarkable years, God has been good. A crafomo we are seeing funny in Ara on the 24th of October. No, ye in a year called Breaking Yoke. They are going to celebrate the 18th anniversary at 8 a.m. to 4 p.m. Mama Zimbi Foundation, Breaking Yoke Ministry International, in collaboration with New Crystal Hospital, presents the 18 years celebration. Dano, ye pay a free hair screening and have a breast screening. A ye free, the Wuhiane will have insurance. PSC Esther Eba, Jayana Beba, Copyrunner Eba, Minister Alice Eba, Breaking Yoke Band Eba, Boye Nyom, First Lady US Honor Silver, Ubedidi, Ubediasa, Nyamisem Kahon, Efutso Kahon, Equanche Samsu Ekahon, Achadiano, Eye Bubuja. 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But I say.
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2: Because you're a royal.

That's Stone Boy. We non-stop. But most definitely, you'll be stopping at 6 p.m., you know what I'm saying? 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

0: right, so you rem na yema on my crab and fee yen fa and komo and shisha so I wish you for me mamma juna me mamma crabba. Now more to say Monkasa Monkasa with Vim. Well me show me show when you was the India deal for Mamma Shed Diam once a day over somewhere, yeah, Monkasa with Vim. 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Yeah. If you now talk to me. 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
1: Oh, okay, yeah, that's it, baby. Me patro initial do my edit equi bahope. Say yin mia won't be on beca. And I say yin na ebe boom ne ya aboa ye ho ye ho ya susu ye mu we one and another enno into na ma e the peace and love
0: e bye so bear for how long ni ya amotiko yi
1: patcho exactly 2 years.
0: 2 years,
1: yes,
0: wow. Na mododo be sense am members mo members do be say
1: patcho ye ho members 56
0: members,
1: yes.
0: Amu na tete go na na mo
1: no. Ibiwo different places, but majority no what it go.
0: Oh, okay. Na ekwan be na obi pese o be join iku na o be fa so.
1: Oh, okay. Very simple.
0: Ana is e move obi abi me mo e.
1: Oh, we eji ni pa.
2: E be nko fu bebre.
0: Okay.
1: Eji ni pa. So, o be se wo join ya, no an se o me na ma na se o obi a o connect o dia ba group ni mu. Ana through that na me menya ona ma na me no akasa.
0: Oh, okay.
1: Mature when you're being so now, what's on my side? I add on to the group.
0: Mm. All right, so any share on number no crowd and Sunday at twice will be a do.
1: My
0: say,
1: but your number is 0592-077-606.
0: Yes, scientist will be
1: 0592-077-606.
0: Mm-hmm. Okay, to be fresh, our number we are.
1: Okay.
0: Okay. So you could share best I know say
1: Yes, please. Mm-hmm. If I try no share one say you call a meeting every month.
0: Mm-hmm.
1: Once in every month. Into no it's your monthly dues, which is 20 cedis per affordable. Mm-hmm. And on the edge the book on bra.
0: Okay.
1: And also now we are mommy who say we are indeed a member be bitua. Yes, we be general with it now.
0: It's me a wow.
1: Yes, please.
0: Okay. Now say hey, bia obi wo ku nu obi obi abesi ase wo no join you ku by say the ye in every month can be and then e be me be you obi dia fi ku nu.
1: Okay, me that say dey be me be you obi fi ku nu mo ne say wo be ba na your constitution ya graft at wo no wo mpe say wo dey constitution be adwuma na dia wo ye nyina ye say wo bu embra na ye dey achichire ku ni dia no ho kwan say bitume you we fi mu and now say wo ye member na wo default payment of 3 months.
0: Mm-hmm.
1: Na unchia usika yeko program a wonko ye ye bibia onfa wonhema eno de metume jina so na me you if you group them.
0: Okay, nice. So obi a part of peace and love group here.
1: Yes.
0: Onipa na na say me as member no then benefit me for so being na because obi a person be join ku keke so at least unya benefit bi obi me enya.
1: Yes, please. Me that say, me patro benefit ni de e bebre. Ah, o mo na say, o ye o nyama ye na ye kwa o ko bi etu ya o chi bia. Benefit ni bi ti say a death of a mother.
0: Mm-hmm.
1: Ana say a father. Ana say a wife, a husband or a child.
0: Mm.
1: Or when you are getting a married. Yes, please. And any benefit I ye mo, which is very huge.
0: Mood do fine.
1: Oh yeah. Come on, Edema was swinging. And secondly, no, woman so na say nyame fasa ma nyame manem parie, but ya any party any arena nam ya able to say kidney. E da share constitution mo say ye member bi mo kan wo sa kwane so a. Ye be general shi jina pa. Ko pum say ye be ko ate.
0: Na kan ma be bisa question. Go mo ba, wo say man who to say man e mo. I said, couple back, we are not moving on them. We're not going to be a man. We are a man. We are a man. We are a man. We are a man. We are a man. We are a man. We are a man.

0: It's
1: my wow, that's nice. Now, yeah, apart from say, be a member of.

0: Wow, that's nice. Now, yeah, apart from say be I'll be a member of benefits be a bit me and ya from a kuna e coop now or more a war. Omo ankasan so but I be see your money to say be cra and yes a beco too far cra na at least where they are some say and come out to we om to me the project be see your money so can say be a win yeah into better no oh be sacred bit me and say we. And yes, I did. We could, and I say, beer more. She be say, going for it. No yes, project, be wa more person. We are with me. Ashe,
1: yes, please. My passion project is your baby. And I know why I say, yeah, and I'll be beer. No, so no,
0: and crack.
1: No, you know, a yama beat is a yeah, we mono, a yama baby to shima el honoma. Yes, we are talk must say. As time's going, the assembly now, it's me, as well as our problem.
0: Okay, great. Yes, I see any onion to dash in, you know. Yes, then come on, baby, and I see it at these members, you know.
2: Your friend Linda.
0: Linda.
2: Loga. Mini assistant secretary ma your founder. No?
0: Oh, okay. And
3: Patrick your friend Helena Tete. Miss me a member.
0: Yeah, Helena. You say Helena, the need you papa. Yeah. Couple.
4: Miss your friend Godwin. Miss me your organizer at the map peace and love.
0: Wow. Now, guys, over because we're women organizer. Nice one, Godwin. And sister, how do you soon swear?
5: So your family Benedicta
0: Logan,
5: your organizer.
0: Oh, okay, nice one. And I also Regina sister Echi.
5: Your family first,
0: sister first, guys. Ben Adele ne kasa ni entu keji na se uka se gunche.
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0: 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And madam so eh.
6: So your family Sarah Juma, Eke Asafuanya Nancy Body First.
0: Hey, baby. Asafuanya Namini.
3: Asafuanya.
0: Nasty boy, the first. Nice one. And then, sweetheart, who's where?
7: But your friend Lydia, may I remember?
0: Oh, nice. My idea, pa, me, permovim. Inti, asani, I didn't come on, baby, you know. A day, asem, and a peace and love group. Ya, mufiti tegu. Mupese, mode to Ghana food name, asani, ya, sorry, in communism.
1: And I say, nah, as a matter to Ghana phone in any minute, say, you qua, ya treaty, oh, my gun and na now, it in your quay, and then a cone more day, and I say, more door, and it be a quay in a room, and see a transfer for Vivia. Regardless, Vivia will be piano. You are welcome to join from 8 years and about. All I was sound mind person, which me adrenaline. Yeah, you are welcome.
0: All right. And then now, peace and love group from Tetegu. You better must pass on best sign. And then, Yamen come on now, Moniso Adun now, so Mutiminu. Come on, we used to be. Amen. Right, so ladies and gentlemen, I'm Brema Kwani Adimwesie. Coming out pretty soon, the news at 6 on 106.3 at Dome FM. It's been nice coming your way with a Friday's edition of your own show, Fear Crying Soul. And I want to say a very big thank you to all of you for spending time with us throughout the week. We so appreciate you. Pa! Now, for us, dance on come out team, you know. Robert Edward Tete. He been so and come out Presla. He been come out says Scott. Now, sample for a J. Kwame Oboa, dear. We are going to friend. This one, I'm the one Edino Jerry Justice. As always, I'm something about Kope. We show me on watch channel. I watch reaction. No, it's not see Riasimo. Nipa and Seshi. Thanks so much for your time with us. Do have a great evening and a great weekend as well.
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0: Nonsia Bohaya Dom 106.3 FM Shira 104.5 affiliate Oha and your Juno and so Facebook and YouTube can be a brasso. Send some hood why yes, as you swan you may and yes, and for some a pasmaka for your sea ja. Yes, sitting in a cosonia de Guba just ready at your mamma. Some idea, but the animal business, I check for what you are Tiamunene. Woman, you have your kua, two abanfa cosinconia. I'm a yes, and was you, Jumadio Cody and Asum Jemua, Omufu Ape, and Omasin, Omo Kona, and Penny, a shack at Piazza, Omo Casa, Omo Casa, ye, as some much for the two Janice, Ajobre, Ajuada, Ombassa, Omo, Nioma, Akosuku, dem, Akako Chiradi.
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0: 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E shampapa. Sham, and yet, loving the Bien Hua channel, which shall one of the Hunsam Paddy Petrem, a comforter. What's in your mafina, every and what room, not for the goon supanum, not your son from Kama. Now, or say, and when you yam, and tea, my pep student, and your academ, and your papa, and your numer, now dear choose, Kama, and King Camunia, and King Cassia be our baby now, Puru and Numa, and I just say, Kama. Now, fee, when you yam, Abba. When you are boafua, a boy, a fee, and your bre, Nacassiano, Jamongrem.

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1: 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At a chef for him, Tias, yes, Yabba Monche, Achelmo, CPD allowance, and for Fro Abbecano, any digital allowance, and also the Abbecano, Yabba Mamma, yeah, actually. And I did a toss with you, Musono. The private allowance, yeah, I cheer for which I didn't cross him for Sien. And no sooner I am about buying me a jar to say, generally, boost me a deal, me, I want to fulfill every ribbon, the best share, and the Ayuma. Any promotion, Musono. One mark of promotion in an annual. October Musum, we are a woman. A bed will be 16, a move 51,000. A don't bet to skill me to a man racing in our Akawamo. Then we'll be the best in Say 16th October, no say ye tia promotion and rest lady among one. Ye de tia or more October, also me, ake tiano so, aka. In Tisica, over here no 15th, and answer 16th October. No. And yen in another year promotion and rest, I can share volunteers, yes, sir. Who October, also me, ake tiana casaso, ebe kano. And no more, ombe kano, ye de tia moka. October bosumi no ebi na no be money to get allowance let December so you tia CPD allowance enu ntino ye gina we so aka charge chair for say if free juada a ebi 12 October 2026 yes anko ni anko chair yan kwala no ade na yan to aso e yan baba ye ye negotiation ni wie ye ye wie part second part no ye be share ase ye yakopon ya aboma next week. No monte as yes, any people be preached as a council of state, a camp. Yet we move a win in Limitia into a strategy for say, Eddie, now some of your monk and for charge, now you pursue any negotiation. And the most important thing, Nitia, the Winia Pani, the Yanko Panto, yet their baby yen.
0: King Ali, I would do. We a church from Kabamukuno, from Bakon. 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
2: our children at home and our teachers too are also at home. The classrooms are empty. At the end of it all, I can assure you that we had a very fruitful discussion. They put all their grievances before us, one by one, we look at it. But from here, they are going for another engagement with their fair wages, and they promise that they will revert to us immediately when they finish the fair wages commission. We will stand by to hear from them. But I can assure you that it was very, very fruitful. For now, that is what we have for you, the media.
0: And the opani Edward Do Ajaho, one of the Jem Treni, Edema, Bedroku, two Abayefu. 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
4: senior bishop no wan apega no it is true and I think that the religious bodies should come in one more one kwano wonye enti say some of fran no we discipline without discipline, so they cannot be successful. They can't perform. Discipline who here am a buffra addition a cosso. So the funny discipline, teaching liquid and any mukura, no canoe, and no, or person or your near or no epe. I think don't go that way. And see, ma'am, some a friend, a bishop, what the economy for us, a banfa, and a chimra. Now all the religious bodies, I mean, they should meet them. No, if you baby, as you said, near matter to you, near my funity, and ma'am, afraid, a bravo. One man worrying, no choir nurses, no choir doctors, one antisansu bangano.
3: Enti mami Elizabeth amankwa wabini e wumasuye mu kane enye East Achim no ni penipa wohe wumasuye suwa nene ena uti yei.
0: Ahaya don 106.3 FM Shira 104.5 affiliate to Hania Duno and so Facebook or YouTube can hunt Branaba Hana Jawso Topate will be a nyabi shenu tiebi. 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
3: any guns ourselves na di bibia womo hyɛ nose mask na mo fɛ yɛ Sam ran a water, and our ban also say, Bass and I says, what the ultimate preaching. Now, a two men, Jimmy preacher, and as a man to a drew, and a man yard better. The grounds are no.
4: Sometimes, a coffer car cramp or be the BM. Now, one thing I want when I say, Obey, you know, no preaching, sir, and I'm, or expect so preaching, we are the minister. A big power preacher or can in the Vienna, yes, sunny from no sense to discuss him, the witchy, and I'm a mere Juma. Come on, follow on him, Bralon, the Yenia.
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2: how they have an incinerator, how they dispose of their waste and also their liquid waste. Sometimes you want to see if they are companies that take them for them, or they have, sometimes they have a sewage system that treat the waste themselves. So most of the things you're asking us, they are in our tools. That's the reason why my boss keeps referring to the tools. But because of our capacity, in licensing, because we have not reached out, these, they proliferate every day. There are some of the facilities, they are there, and we have not reached out to them. So we run compliance visits unannounced to facilities that we think are not licensed to close them as well. They stop cooperating. So currently, I think that is where we are, and that's what we are doing.
1: Enti ene ene park na nyasam ketwa na titina ni a woda eye park abayoko ya no ewie ne kasa no kyerem sem ye wo eye facilities no makomako be se ehanum ene yakire na so emu nwotwepe ene wayo na nwotwe no ensunsuanso wonya firi nwotwunim no kureni enhyen kwantye be ya mofafo wo dwumadi a wo die no wo hyemukina.
3: Respectfully, we would sit till the 20th, would want to meet you again after having gone through the reports. Even when you look at page 48, they show the bad state of the mortuary attendants changing rooms. Let's see if something has been done about it. If nothing has been done about it, how do we help you get the facility managers to do something about it? See, there are pictures here that when you take time to go through, it will help you and do you a lot of good and also help you formulate the proper policy to address some of these things. I really admire the audit service team that went to do this audit. They did so well. And please, let's put to good use the efforts that they have put into this report. And that is why we'll discharge you and ask you to come again. We'll give you the appropriate day to come again to share with us some of the improvements that you have done. And then moving forward, how this audit report has informed or will inform the policies that you made to help.
1: Titina ni awano ena eye public accounts committee wada no park eye mame abina o saya sare nanu disem ena wuti ye
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1: 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The water bodies are still polluted and silted. That is a fact. Because some more conform will be called of fin pra and cobra ne or dane den sumo ako chucha. 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Ninina ne se president will pepa se or be solve problem. Minister ye ready will prove what Ghana fool as a hard working minister. A ye honorable Emmanuel Kofi Bua or a hard working minister why not be so or be solve problem. Nanso second ho samo beha 2026 budget crano sanitary pad a de ma secondary school for amomo diabo se JSS secondary school amang crano e diabo no that was about 292 million Ghana cedis approximately 24 million United States dollars enna sika yesi fight galamsey no e about 150 million Ghana cedis which is about 12.5 million United States dollars anti sanitary pad cross ka you chat to budget mu no e almost twice they are fighting galamsey na me be say ho say are we ready are we serious to fight the galamsey anti Mr. Atuforsen yes sir senior president a person of fighting problem no na minister person of fighting problem no kika ho
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2: chief executives and board chairs learn to work together. It's a temporary job, it's not a permanent job, and I know what I'm saying. I don't want to go into details. And he's still observing all of us. You know, he's finished with the boss. He hasn't come to the chief executives yet. So, please, let's watch out. Sometimes when you hear about the friction between chief executives and boards is not the best. Frictions between chief executives and their deputies is not the best. I've been deputy minister before. I know what it takes to be deputy minister. And so I give my deputy minister the best opportunities and the best of regards. Do that for your deputies. What does it take? The chief executive cannot do everything alone. That is why they've appointed deputies for you. And deputies, your job is to assist, not to challenge. And the boards, yours is to ensure that the policies we formulate are implemented and that you monitor what the chief executive does.
1: Same me yes wafui, wahu. 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
2: And that is where I want to make a very important point. And please listen to me. The president campaigned and won elections. Executive power rests with the president. And please, executive power rests with the president. The president, in the exercise of his authority, is appointed a minister. The minister has no power. I'm only acting on behalf of the president. And through the minister, he's appointed various boards and various chief executives. It's because the president cannot, on a day-to-day basis, man or administer these agencies. That is why he's appointed all of us. And so please, nobody is independent. And please, I'm serious about this. From the minister to any other chief executive, you are answerable to the president. If you cannot answer to the president, resign and go to the private sector. Your duty is to serve the president and this country.

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3: A basket of goods and services that cost 100 Ghana cedis September last year now costs 105 Ghana cedis and 20 pesos in September 2026. Last year, the same comparison with September 2024 showed a rise of 9 cedis and 42 pesos. Inflation has nearly halved, but not everywhere and not for everything. What is inflation? It is how fast prices are rising, not how high they are. Falling inflation means prices are rising more slowly. It does not mean prices are falling. Year-on-year inflation compares prices with the same month of the previous year. In September 2026, it was 5.2%, up from 5.0% in August, and down from 9.4% a year ago. Month-on-month inflation compares prices in September with that of the previous month. Prices rose 1.1% in September 2026 after falling 1% in August. Food inflation rose to 4% from 3% in August and is far below the 11.0% of a year ago. Non-food eased to 6.2%. Imported items rose to 2.4%. And locally produced items rose 6.4%. Goods rose 4.2%. And services rose 8.3%. Here's what stands out. Services inflation is now higher than it was a year ago, when it was 4.8%. It is the only one of these groups moving the wrong way.
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2: 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say just a factory. I'm a factory there, a factory side there. Nina, see, I go part of the showroom there and Ruho. But factory there, I think the whole factory is gone.
0: Okay, dog, my mission, a bra, a janitor, a jumaphobia active one, I do not be anymore.
2: Okay, in fact, say, a desk, a factory there, so open one, who close the factory down. And see, a close the factory now, you're point, Juma. With your point, Juma, the archive security or his showroom, no. And the factory, no, a jar. And after factory, you might have two bank, you could see, and they done it about the top factory. I
0: just want to say, Penny Power, a year quality phone, Penny or Dano, and I, you know, a change rule. So far,
3: now, quite a girl, me, but now, or much me, I am Rudia, and I'm sure Janet Baye, or much, or Mutu, Monoma, so Jabu inside one of them, and there'll be a man friend, Munana, a year then.
0: So far, Nidia, one of them, empty me, as I say. Fire service here active for grants or motion.

0: and as a four, I am talking to Honor, or Motimi, Eddie, Atuja, and my union, I am so yes, it is so funny, your movies were one more Ayo Majuma.
1: Okay, Mati, and Yamon Pietis, your ocean, Jana, Abdan Rasika, Krana, Egusua, just Daddy Kosro.
0: Jano, much me Abra and Wasika Kra, much me Abra and Wasika Kra, Mugusua, Wawin Mujuma, Wamosha, a Siona, Mudigumusa, Musia, smoke, and that's why. And what's with about so far, and the Abra Aseka Kra, Madame can say, light your area hanging on Apo Ofa, the Guinea ECG for so at here. Now, quick one. So Obini Mami for Ajumpa Manfa went to us. Yes, I said, that a quite way no one can talk about and find a busy road to a brass in it at Santiba 5. Any enclosure. It is here, Bianca 4, and I'm home. Most of you see finding in it. I just saw Muni Su, Ada will send a bear about 1 month fire service, you know.
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1: Yemia, e free bra wo de me call thanks to you computer clinic ba ye no. 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
1: 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Scan me GHQR code no. 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
2: Damn customer. 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

0: 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E kramfomo wiasia fane nyinara. 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

Fremidon Ichi, Keteke Dadia, and I'm Dadia. So I am the Soli Jugba Soli. Hey, thanks for liking my live on TikTok. More I'm more liking, more I'm more chat, chatty, more I'm more follow. Big shout outs going out to you. Nana Labadi Empire. Nana Labadi Empire. Yo, ladies and gentlemen, get to know that whenever I take over, oh, everything will capacitate. It is nothing but positive energy oozing all over the place. Baby, I'll be for me, nothing but positive energy. Ah, kweku wina wako ye nsem nana. Ude oye nsem nana, oye you. Aye! Ladies and gentlemen, it's Friday. If you two are our mommy, you meet here, but part of Friday meeting and come to me, the question Monday, mommy. And you say, if you two are men, foul, me fa paba, and kafashe Monday, mommy. Kweku wako ye wadi ya nana. Energy. What's up, Ebium? Big shout outs going out to Kweku Wina, one of the hardest working MCs in Africa. Nana Ayipa, welcome to the party. Ow! You locked down to Adumu 106.3. If you're on bus war, right from 7 p.m., you'll be listening to good music from the gentleman Dem, the youngest kid on the block, make it happen. One of the finest DJs you would ever find currently in Ghana. No matter what the occasion, they say your birthday, say your wedding, say your house party. Up a DJ, Papa Paul, be more back-to-back music. There's none other but the IMAX DJ. The IMAX DJ currently. Nkwafose. Oko Frank Edwia, I'm not on a Frank Edwia DJ Black. Oko Dodo, I'm not on a Dodo, I'm a Kwee. Like, he's young, but he's doing wonders. I say he seems to be like the youngest inside the building right now. Oba Multimedia, DJs, Omoya 102, Nimpeni. Like, I'm not DJ, youngest. But stage, Obe Frono. Hey, Taliba, I see ya. Ladies and gentlemen, let's talk more music live on Adom 106.3. If you know a birthday celebrant, who will be and then a birthday and not any birthday and not such a birthday? While watching me live on TikTok, you can send a message through or call the person live on Adom 106.3. Me, I'm wishing a happy birthday. Once again, the friend me Don Ichi, KTK Dadia, and I'm Dadia. So, ladies and gentlemen, I am the boy from Bemakam. Born and bred Bemakam boy. Ashaiman Kakra, Turaku Kakra, Tabo Life, Fita Life, Bola Gaji. Hey, Charlie. Asel Suba Kakra, Mamo Bi Kakra. Madina, no two ways about that. She's street in Ani, I could share state anymore one side. Hey. Yami to me soon, you know what I'm saying? So let me know what song you like to listen to. Dimax DJ, if you're ready, let's do some back-to-back music. One, two, three, let's go.

in this. I will share my live on TikTok. All I want to you to do for me is very simple. You can either share the live. If you are in the capacity to send a gift, you can do that. And I suggest follow. You can either so be follow, you share the live, and I said tap it so keke nengkwa man for no I'm enjoying the party on Friday is nothing but

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Oh, like Oshi, a big shout out's going out to you. Rich Money, welcome to the party. I'm live on Adomo 106.3, your friend Donichi. KTK that dear, and I'm that dear so. Hey, High Priest Bello, welcome to the party. It's Friday, and on Friday, the energy be different for this side. IMAX DJ, if you're ready, let's go this way.

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It's time to celebrate some heroes. How Mudiyamo birthday in the month of October. Previous months, Niyayama Obia, and it's time to do it once again.

Hey, so we are wishing some birthday celebrants in the month of October a happy birthday. The only thing I may encourage you is say, hey, yeah, celebrating for your birthday. May obi onim me be an him say. Obi me now celebrate your birthday. No matter how small the gift is now, do well to celebrate you something. 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Enti anka otia siya, uni mo bia nene bevde o ya wa danfu bia open asema. Write some amazing message to the individual. Big flex, what's the biggest ichi? Oh, big flex, energy going out to you, the biggest flex. Samis Facility Management. I said, why me then you get me? But share me, be your homie home. Sammy, me and nobody ever get issue. Don't eat you, the Bema come boy. No two ways about that. I'm a diwa and I'm a money. I said, okay, you want to hear Shatawale Yawani? Who's a message? And son, I'll be who been enough for Fraba, enough for Fraba, enough for Fraba. So it keeps going on and on and on. Hey, Breeze Kid, I see you, superstar. Ladies and gentlemen, what?

0: Baba Chura message just dawn. 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
1: Super, Amanda, Nikoya, Masanaba, Edenda, my heartbeat.
0: Because minimum be a when you're broken heart, on the driver be quiet, giddy giddy giddy giddy giddy.

I am Boatima. I honestly can't, I'll say I can't find your number. Oh, Boatima, or inboxing me, I would assist you. Ladies and gentlemen, Adomo Arrow 6.3. In 4 minutes, we'll be calling some birthday celebrants live on Adomo 106.3. Like I told you, this and every Friday, it will be BIAA, your friend, or birthday wish Friday. 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May the number be better to just our number and me patch or throw message, you know, once. 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Only your own hunipa, so you can tell if the person is available around this time or not. Say, yeah, name, Pessy, a beha will be a back of friend as a time, cock a crana, nippano, you feel me? But only your only portion as a nippon is available, no, you're vibly, no, you're bubbly, not Friday night, not the same quadia. And now, quite any birthday, and let's make it memorable for that individual. For that individual, I am making it memorable. So don't please your number. Hey, me anka sa me number there. Problem o. Ba me o number ma, don't worry, me o number e de beto so. How did Mavis Malaika get up here? Mavis Malaika, what's up? If I tell me the number, but to ya, all you have to do is I'll be text a WhatsApp message to that number. The opposite of Katrina Pani Bia and Fafasa number, no, so you'll be reading it live on Adomo 106.3. I feel so you'll be free Nipani live. Now, I'm Manny who said the message is coming from you. It's Friday, everything's someday inside. I am Max DJ. Where are you taking me to? Let go.

0: into more my share live nina meda masepa no amo tapping so am ankofo nye bia hwe ne big shout outs going out to you mommy k no sign Mavis Malaika wa tapia mane more nye na egbugbu and we try more ready about to us among him more
1: okay jijo to the fast two. That time is quarter past two. Say the
0: girl. If you're trying to reach me, that's how I'll be to me inbox. I did for you. Banku. Just inbox me, I did for you.
1: Banku.
0: More and more share, more and more tapping, more and more mal, more and more chenny. Child, I don't know how to thank you guys.
1: Maybe just go more that time.
0: Governor Zub was a Bukas champion. Hey, Lupi, my G, what's up?
1: Okay.
0: Hey, Hudelia.
1: Yes.
0: I miss you, Ichi. I miss you too. Oh, I'm shy. I'm rising. And I'm gonna say,
1: this kind of
0: yo, play me Shatawale Jawani, the chief and the people of Ayikuma near Dodowa. I say happy festive season to them. This is from Samis Facility Management. The gentleman would want to listen to the dancehall king, the one and only Mr. Charles Ni Amashatawale, the IMAX DJ. If you're ready, Yevan Tumana, let go. Energy.

0: Let's take this one from the T.O.P. Ladies and gentlemen, this is a song I personally like so much from the gentleman them. See, I love this gentleman from when he used to do doobly doobly doobly doobly. And you me, I'm able to come on and saying, you know, I have no problem. Is it, you know, I'm like, hey, Mr. Charles Niyama from Bandana. Tushatawali, the king, the gentleman who changed the narrative. He has this big tune banging all over. Big shout outs going out to Mr. Sammy Barflex. You put me on countless times, and it's time to reciprocate the act. Mr. Charles Niyama, Yawani, ladies and gentlemen, if you're ready, let go.
1: Oh!
0: Shatawali, talk to me, ladies.

0: and gentlemen, that is the gentleman, Mr. Charles Nyama Shatawale Sukabili. What are you talking about? No, just pay attention. Big shout outs going out to Natty Boy.
1: Me too, I get feelings on gag.
0: Young Jimmy. Is that me too? I get feelings on gag, but Modi. And that, you're even. As a booze, so we are your ima. What is here? Yeah, so go check this one out on all the DSPs. Shout to Wale, Yawani. Big tune. Hey, if it's big, we go talk about them. If it's not big, we still go talk about them till it becomes big. We've done that.
1: Now watch out, who call you? I get you, but me ain't sure no Jimmy.
0: Me patch your open soul celebrate you, be a near a birthday and run. I saw China in a birthday. Number is 0554.
1: Yeah, come on, inbox.
0: 707-886 0554-707-886. Once again, 0554-707-886 0554-707-886. Me patcho a WhatsApp number, so just WhatsApp the individual. Me patcho number na me di amount. Ni pana open soul celebrated or no? Funny details. FSI line way so. It has to be enra and ne anaso china. So it has to be a belated happy birthday, a happy birthday, or a happy birthday in advance. Would read your message out if possible. Like befriend Ipan, your friend I am Sakana cool. Befriend Ipan live on a dome 106.3. Near celebrating, near money who say if you will assimilate or making whoever it is feel absolutely special. Tell IMAX to pass through tomorrow at Paloma Pub. All bills on me. And as IMAX is bob banging tunes. Miss Debbie, welcome to the party.
1: If I follow them like I go die.
0: Ice.
1: Follow God and I know Christ. Yes, me Mali, I look.
0: Hey, big shout outs going out to Queen Ella. She's part of October celebrants now. Thank you so much, Queen Ella. I'm grateful. Queen Ella can call for now October your birthday, honor. It's a big shout out going out to you. I mean, sure, so much, Queen Ella. I think it was about 2 or 3 days ago when I had a birthday.

birthday. Happy, happy birthday going out to you, Quinella. Ladies and gentlemen, you're live on Adomo 106.3. What I want you to do is simple. When you be a Ryan a birthday and Nana so China a birthday, send a message to 0554-707-886. Telling us what you want us to tell the individual. I'm a friend alive on Adomo 106.3 and I wish you know. Queen Ella reposted the video. Big shout outs going out to you, Quinella. Once again, a happy birthday going out to you. We are getting messages already. Tomorrow is her birthday. Her name is Betty Efua Adi. She's from Akraman, but she's currently at Takrade doing her attachment. Student of Takrade Technical University.

Hey, ladies and gentlemen, let me introduce this masterpiece from a gentleman everybody is talking about currently. He goes by the name Meek, M-E-A-K. Check him out. You'll be able to pen him. Now, Tenyo Masi, if you love music so much, now, per talent, I'm recommending talent to you. Your friend is Meek, M-E-A-K. Simple. 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A super, superstar. He has this piece out. The title of this song is Necessary, and I love it so much. This one thing about me, say, me pa, trust me, me baba share with you guys. 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

0: man touch.
1: A masterpiece, trust me, no 2 weeks about that. See, 41 minutes on top of the hour 9. Yeah. And this is a special moment. Listen to this message. Yeah, yeah. What's a happy birthday, Mr. YB Amponsa? HR expect NMD of Blue Gold. You are a great man and a great father. Wishing you long life on your 67th birthday. Mami Sisubiumni Mode. I say happy birthday, Mr. YB Amponsa. HR expect NMD of Blue Gold. You are a great man and a great father. Wishing you long life on your 67th birthday. If a group of men ekas omo papa a great father, listen, any easy. Because most often, if you are irresponsible near the car, you won't be bibi. Ain't in kwalanika se omo papa a responsible at this man we are talking about, Mr. YB Amponsa. You deserve to live now and forever. You've left an indelible mark, and it's evident. So, umano, the one who are who papa ne fair. Big shout outs going out to Fifi and a YB Amponsa Jr. Yabuachi Amponsa Jr. On your bush, you have phone, you know, message in a boom say, Yama Papa, you saw so mumu, but papa. To the CEO and the MD of Blue Gold, happy birthday going out to you, Father. I mean, sure, Ninin Chawate, the other Wakuma Subia Nanko Ponko Swanya Mamma Pumudin Ninche. Now, man, send a Mohua who are Munti Mount Joinum Speedy. Adam 106.3 and I was so good out here from me don't each kitiki that dear and I'm that dear so I'm be Gina Queenia we so I'm in so much yame papa a yet talk with Jetta Classy the third oh soldier papa my friend hero. My dad is my everything. I love him so much. Pops, baby, I will be energy going out to you. Energy. You know what song you like to listen to? A few messages about true. Eh, you back in camera mode. You befriend individuals. Then so no who say if we more ho. Must I kindly wish my very good friend Nana Yautewia for me. Today is his birthday. I wish him good health. This is from Atamami. Atamami patch me the number not to jan to be to me the message in a for so 0554707886. Ladies and gentlemen, I'm about to share another piece with you. It's absolutely incredible. I brought you no bony win in the Dean in the M. Sreka cry for a black goat. A punchy tun tun, the greatest of all time, a black man from Africa, proud to be an African interest, or you're black, and I'm a punchy, the greatest of all time. Yaka goata is an abbreviation. So I know your African boy, no baby, the greatest of all time. And he puts Meek on this one. So Black Goat and Meek, the title of this particular one, a hey, truth. I mean, leaking your mono. You're so you be on your micro lawyers, 47. Young girl.

0: song. 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Which of the people am I calling? Why not any nigga say? Okay. Hello.
1: Hello.
0: Hi. Good evening.
1: Hello.
0: Hi. Good evening.
1: Yeah. Good evening.
0: Me pacho na dole na menene kase.
1: Pacho, hi.
0: Oh, na dole. Emisa birthday is just around the corner.
1: Yes, it's tomorrow.
0: Okay, do you have any plans for tomorrow? And no one, Obev Day 19, I'm afraid now.
1: Tomorrow
0: we're going to work. Yeah, your package, ma, only honey, I'm in your mind, possible.
1: Package, babe.
0: Oh, it's supposed to be your birthday, and surprises are allowed, and I'm a boy.
1: Okay.
0: How are you looking to celebrate your birthday? Do you have any special plans?
1: Not really, because it's always a normal day for me.
0: I have plans of making tomorrow

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And he puts Meek on this one. So Black Goat and Meek, the title of this particular one, a throat. I mean, leaking your mono. Your person, you be on your micro lawyers, 47. Young girl.

0: no, I'll come back to the song. I mean, call online. I mean, she say Obi Jina. So, which of the people am I calling? Why not any nigga say? Okay. Hello?
1: Hello.
0: Hi, good evening.
1: Hello.
0: Hi, good evening.
1: Yeah, good evening.
0: Me pacho na dole na menene kase.
1: Pacho, hi.
0: Oh, na dole. Emisao birthday is just around the corner.
1: Yes, it's tomorrow.
0: Okay, do you have any plans for tomorrow? And no one, Obev Day 19, I'm afraid now.
1: Tomorrow
0: we're going to work. Not just say, yeah, your package, ma, on the honey, I'm in your possible one.
1: Package, babe.
0: Oh, it's supposed to be your birthday, and surprises are allowed, and I'm a boy.
1: Okay.
0: How are you looking to celebrate your birthday? Do you have any special plans?
1: Not really. It's always a normal day for me.
0: I have plans of making tomorrow a memorable one. Not the usual birthdays you've celebrated in the past.
1: Okay.
0: And to say, then I'm meeting me, I am a Winiaji on your birthday.
1: What did you say?
0: Then I'm meeting me, I am a Winiaji on your birthday.
1: Maybe if you are coming with me,
0: So,
1: yes.
0: Okay, now why not baby nah darling?
1: Baby nah darling.
0: Me pacho ay.
1: Baby nah darling.
0: Me pacho ay wana.
1: Meow.
0: Into what? Now what? Why my ass have fell? Hey.
1: Come again.
0: Okay, so wana your birthday or chinano?
1: Yes, tomorrow is my birthday.
0: Okay, that's fine. But so you have an idea who is speaking?
1: No, please.
0: Oh, until about now, message now was sending here to be celebrated. No, about the same.
1: I was passing by and I heard the ad. Like I didn't wait to listen to it well because I was in a car. Na car need change.
0: You were in a car.
1: You get it.
0: Na car need to change. I was saw you fast.
1: Uh huh.
0: Now, Otuna, unko na obe celebrity and I only bra bi be akosha one side.
1: I'm going to unko ejuma. Otuna no ejuma. I can't. I don't know how the day will go.
0: Inti enyesa oni obi be kwa koye ejuma.
1: Come again.
0: Enyesa oni obi be kwa koye ejuma.
1: Me yo bekwa ko ye ejuma.
0: E wo one side. E ejuma nkasa na wo kwa na ejuma ba ko bi.
1: Oh, ejuma nkasa na me ko. It's not the other way around, right?
0: Hey, na mpa cho ejuma ben.
1: Me ko ejuma wo 7.
0: Oh, until you're nurse ni ana.
1: Yes.
0: Oh, that's beautiful to know. Happy birthday going out to you, baby na darling.
1: Thank you. By tomorrow.
0: No, it's in advance. In Tina says 2 days between your birthday and I'm a boy.
1: Come again.
0: Just like some few hours to your birthday, like 2 hours.

0: hours to your birthday?
1: Yes,
0: 2 hours
1: to my birthday.
0: Wow. Oh, voice radio. What chipao? I'm not person to send you skakra and I'm see you meant to me once. Unya skabe say and I'll be to me the birthday.
1: Yes, Kabe is saying I'm the baby birthday.
0: And I'll be to media celebrate your birthday.
1: Okay. What do you mean? Kake Sibia, just 1K, okay.
0: Oh, 1K per?
1: If I thought I.
0: Oh, 1,000 Ghana per?
1: Yes, please.
0: Me patch up for number winner friend is I want send you a mean jai 055-470-788. On a more serious note, I wish you a happy birthday in advance, and I pray, say, dear Dawa Kuma Subia, Nyankopon, Beyamao. Now, just before the day, you know, do you have anybody in mind you'd like to say thank you to? People that have been amazing, because I can't consider one, I am come who has him, or more, yeah, yeah, my papa news, I'm come who has him. Who do you like to say something nice to?
1: Who do I like to say something nice to?
0: Yeah.
1: My grandma.
0: Oh.
1: Yeah.
2: Jennifer.
1: My grandma.
0: Me patcho grandma, your friend is saying.
1: She called Salome. Me lecha
0: we. Oh, grandma Salome. Now, over here for.
1: She's in confirm.
0: She's been amazing, right?
1: Of course.
0: Wow, that's
1: she has always been my God on earth, and I really appreciate her for that.
0: Oh,
1: what did you bless her?
0: Oh, what comes up, my mirror? Oh, grandma, I'm emotional. Why, Nina? So, since you sent the message yourself, there is no surprise element, but then we would like to still wish you a happy birthday. Near catch say, stay happy, believe in yourself, and may everything you wish and pray for be granted unto you. Nanya membo aninyi che, diabe ye say ye akwinshia enimguasie nyina me mubia nya ochefa. Wate. But I have a, but you know you're live on Adom 106.3.
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1: Oh wow, I didn't know.
0: Oh, what Danny ambulance? I said, wow. So.
1: Oh, that's nice.
0: Yeah, it is. So originally, someone else was supposed to actually send a message, then we can surprise you. But like,
1: oh, I didn't listen to the ads very well. Like, I was just passing and I heard this, and I'm like, oh, since tomorrow is my birthday, why
0: not? And I'll look it sharp, Anna.
1: Yeah, exactly.
0: Wow, that's beautiful to hear. But just before we move on, no, Makasa or Adom FM, meaning so we can't throw, but still, now, are you single or your album?
1: I won't lie.
0: You won't lie, eh?
1: No.
0: So are you single?
1: I'm single, please. I won't lie. I'm telling the truth.
0: You are single and simple.
1: Yes.
0: Are you ready to tingle and jingle?
1: No, please, not now. I want to heal first.
0: Oh, you want to heal? Oh. But a middle you are say oh cool Gina Sonia Monum we mount near to us because for her about healing I yeah the young say a talent and cause the bars as you see healing. Healing be our pebiano. Ah mean sure in her mind were higher the back can obey okay. Tienum we answer, Tienum we yanko.
1: Okay.

0: Okay, so that was just, by the way, not to make your healing process any worse, but then to let you know, say broken hearts, the yin yin yin yin me say, my first broken heart, me di kenke 700 CDs.
1: Thank you.

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1: e kokra but at least you make my day
0: e oni e wo ho e ne me mane nko e wo so 2k ti mane
1: okay
0: so enjoy the rest of your evening and have
1: okay,
0: fun
1: okay right? Thank you very much
0: you're welcome your friend Dawn men kasa say ah oh yes I am very sad
1: if I was like
0: Dawn and yeah John yeah Dawn
1: okay Dawn
0: yes yeah, exactly so have a beautiful night bye bye
1: bye thank you so much
0: you always welcome
1: okay.
0: Hey, also on your helio. Adomo 106.3. Yes, hey, I'm Max DJ. Focus. Now, me share messages, Eba. We're still listening to you live from Copenhagen, Denmark. You do all. Today's my favorite nephew's birthday, Palmoni. You have a special place in my heart that no one else can feel. Thank you for being my go-to person, my best friend, and the greatest nephew anyone could ask for. You will be, I'm sure Super Soccer said you'll soon join me here in the cold country, Denmark. Oh, I'll see you, friend. I promise you, I'm sure see a bit to me, friend. Oh, be part of the number name called Get to Know That. If you are your friend, Kofona, and San Kaomo. Energy. So ladies and gentlemen, let me reintroduce this masterpiece to you. Black Goat upon Chituntum, the gentleman from Africa that is proud that he'll be the greatest of all time someday. And he recruited Meek on this one. The title of this one, A Truth. I said they are talking about something that would do your

0: Hey, this particular product, I make one summer, I do it with absolute joy. Hello?
1: Hello?
0: Hi, good evening.
1: Good evening.
0: Hello, can you hear me, please?
1: Yeah, I can hear you.
0: Okay. Me pacho Porsche or say na menene ka say.
1: Me pacho.
0: Porsche we dem afro late kakra, but very quick information I'm person me dem out. Pacho da bene your birthday na your chana na.
1: Pacho.
0: Pacho plans na yeden. 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
1: Ah, must me dia ba.
0: Hey, Porsche, as I che dey no

0: See, and we need a jicker crowd.
1: So many in Jane, because I don't even this number, I don't even know the person.
0: Okay, pardon me. Your friend me Kweku Prince, and I said Don.
1: Oh, okay.
0: I have a message for you. I say happy birthday in advance to Portia. Or say, I wish her the very best in life. May God make her great. I love her so much. This is what the message is saying.
1: Yeah.
0: Yes. So people that thinks about you are oh yeah, dear to them, no must start to send you a message. Sankayama wasunte.
1: Oh, okay.
0: Me pasha enunti na mafro anya bonye kra.
1: Oh, okay. Me damasi.
0: Wow. Now, Osha, why not send a message? Because I say I love you, or the I love you, Bisho. And I say please deliver my gift to her for me tomorrow.
1: At your minimum.
0: Sawon.
1: That's right.
0: Okay. Unim wisdom.
1: Yeah, minimum. No.
0: Hey, Anna, okay, and that's a serious baby womb kakra.
1: Oh. Minimum. No. Oh, minimum.
0: And also, you deliver gifts in the mouth. I'm a share box, and so I say, and share down your gifts to us out.
1: Really?
0: Hey. Moody or do you see a deep in Kunimoko?
1: Oh.
0: Nam patch of wisdom, Yawana.
1: Patch of wisdom.
0: Me patch of wisdom, Yawana.
1: Me fiance.
0: Like or your friend and our fiance and our boyfriend.
1: Yay.
0: Emudi ahe. Like or friend won.
1: No.
0: Back on won.
1: Mm.
0: Hey, Charlie, my jealous. Awo. Minim di intikra mi di kokonsa. Okay, wisdom from Olebu, right?
1: But
0: bit my name,
1: but
0: more
1: sorry them than
2: the pin.
1: Oh,
0: okay. Wisdom na say I'm fro live.

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1: Jim FM.
2: Okay.
1: Jim FM.
0: Okay. Wisdom na say I'm for live or Adom FM. So it's me okay say we are live.
2: Oh, okay.
0: Wisdom na say I'm for now we are singing and so feel you or don't yeah day.
2: Oh, my goodness. So.
0: Oh, Genesis saying, I love you too, the NBA, and I say good morning.
2: My brave.
0: Hey, wouldn't you want to do
2: oh.
0: Wow. Okay. And today, I walk a trend because we are seeing that to you. Like, see how you're live on Adomo.
2: Now, me sure, no. Say, like, though, many fear, but he has made my birthday be a very memorable day for me. And my birthday is tomorrow, though, but I'll say.

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Macha dia cha dia cha dia. Oka o some done. Last minute MTN penny kasa meka o some done. Manya nesa swa inye you. Room ha. 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My young chamoniama. 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Oh, MTN. 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Nadia beba nudi edi so keke. MTN everywhere you go. And indeed they are here as well. Beba cho ma men kai mo sesa wo shwe mi within 23rd to 29th November mini town. 23rd to November. Only me will meet him ya ma yenye nesisi around that time no. Mi wo kroma. Ah la de ni pa ya kwala. Shwe. Manager of Justice in Côte d'Ivoire. Oh. Pity general di babe do sa time yi un pese di papa akwaji di adem kakra. Ow. And I wish you, I had a funti say, oh, obi arase, now our plans of traveling to Dubai, and obi akacho say, between 100,000, between 50,000, or dobe ko site, or dobe ko church, shopping malls, near day, or dobe ko tourist sites, or dobe ko Dubai City Tour, Do Cruise, Burj Khalifa, Water Fountain, now a canning in a boom, then I'm 60,000 or dada. Dubai now, for koko say 60,000, 100,000, near day, they don't go Dubai. In and out for 20,000 Ghana cedis. Umpe we are mensanya udembium. 20,000 Ghana cedis from 23rd, edikusi 29th. And yes, I do my film. So pan, I will tell you, and Kabeka said, no, we are unjindi. Yeah, it sounds so good to be true. And yeah, I do my film. So I will tell you, and Kabeka said, I know. 20,000 and a brand like Jerry Justice is involved. What does it tell you? Credibility, full body, a all-white yacht party with live performance, desert safari, Dubai Mall, Aya Universe. Nyoma hoduana na bekoso nti mepacho uti hamame. For number we in a fray, 20,000 round trip, rock trip. I just say you don't call Edowaba for 20,000 Ghana. Not tickets, crying. This is a way of giving back to you, amazing. Individuals are mutiyan, mo supportiyan, and I know Y2K jam should ni pa ebe guho. Y2K jam should ni pa ebe guho. It's the answer you have been hoping to be an idea. 0591 472905 Nebuki with sports. Can who say a limited sports? 81 yen in Temna Oberfrey later last hour. I didn't hear 23rd November. No, what China fit.

Yeah, me nimse me nigeri mo kwa ku jine mo one side. Oh, metuya, to any key, metuya dodo. Dymax DJ, play me some back-to-back jams, and when we come back, me only one or two, I may do one dance here, if you're ready, let go.

Republic Bank Joy News Habitat Fair ho ho tomilia mara kumi gbona afimalo na mawo July 16th yonya Friday fidagbe vasere 18th yonya October mara kumi gbona Host Sports Stadium Hey, enye Joy FM in collaboration with Kekeli Radio yenya 102.9 FM Meraku afa jimna lena afla nka jimna lena afla mega shijo information ame kokbona meraku medibe na na doto na

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0: Ni wanga afasel?
1: 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Yeah, wanga me different.
0: Okay.
1: Wanga puna. 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
0: Baba u enga gelo de kesio eke puna onfon tunenim
1: puna gele last minute
0: deja obukenga zgbalo
1: juga no more
0: put your puna na on my face sugabili ya ntira wasira odi agro enya puna na bia so nyedi ko face we hu no puna we hu na we nu munyira ya nchinengine sugabili. Hey, Timmy Pacho, what's been car ever honing in Potima? This is the information I have for you. And Yamepa, the 16th Friday, the 16th Edicosi Sunday, 18th October, 8 a.m. to 6 p.m. prompt, Yabaho Sports Stadium. 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

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Yeni mimiye wose bibi wo ene yonim bibi eni se be hebi wo me pacho fa number we ne fre se bia opese wo sponsor opese wo do ho jijume die mu a anase wo bibi opese wo da ne die a number we ene wose wo fre 0233 233 444 I think so bit me afraid Brian. 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Which is Friday to Sunday, which is 18th, you know, BBRBOK okay, of October, 8 a.m. to 6 p.m. Pepe. Take notes. Energy. I think in Jackson called Mama Zimbi Foundation. Already 18 years. Wow. Mama Zimbi no more Pepe. Golden Akuma Mama Zimbi. Me the golden a candy because Charlie won't lose value da. She is whoever she thinks she is, trust me. Where are your widows with a difference? I feel you know a dear yeah dear tone no widows with a difference. A kuna for sebi unyobite nase. Ufimunjawa, anything, and you'll be on the team recover. But kind get to see people like Akuma Mama Zimbi, you know, your mom hope, your mom light, or be away to me funny thing because a Japadio Nini Panina, Nipanichino, Nebusia Ford, Chiamuko, say, one could be able to see a papa more, Niama Bibre, Basabasa, and for 18 years, Akuma Mama Zimbi has made sure, say, Obe extend their helping hand to widows. And widowers. Inti mema na ete tene woho and a mana ete tene so woho. Na fi wei diye no, yabe general health screening, breast cancer, yabe abeche se bibia de diya, be fechere fechere niya me meki sure se, bibia ni hua atoche mao chine bibi timi akwa kwa fao hao biya bro. 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Our Clagon. 8 a.m. You could see 4 p.m. me patch up brandem. People like Kuma Mama Zimbi, your modi omo time here, Jumanti Uti 8 a.m. now kwa Ghana man time. I'll be drew on a listen. Near ya pong. See me patch up. Bra because I check the hood wanna pee na so because so. Abuafu nyami shramo. Bell Beverages, GTP, Indomie, Tasty Tom, Last Hour Catering Services, Game Pad, Minata Coco Boutique, Zam Ice, Cosmo Didishito, JRA Cosmetics, Mini Me Achomo, XXL Rondell Mango, and a Lash Hair. 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Widowhood is not a curse. 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Talk to me, Diamond DJ Lego.

Hey, Osei, Alexa Osei works at Enterprise Insurance, Spencer's Branch. That should be Temacom to 7. Today is his birthday. May the good Lord bless him and protect him from Dedious Okran. Dedious Okran, the way by. I say a special happy birthday, Nkoma Alex Osei, or Yujima Enterprise Insurance, Painters Branch, Team 7. Team 7 and our war. Today is your birthday. May the good Lord bless him and protect him from dangerous Okran. Happy birthday going out to you, Alex Osei.

Hey, welcome and greetings to Charles Kubi, independent candidate of a soldier man. God bless you for everything you are doing for the youth of a soldier man. God bless you, sir. Dr. Charles Kubi. So, boy, you to know the end, Charlie.

Dr. Charles Kubi. So, oh boy, you know the end, Charlie. Big shout outs going out to you. You're an independent candidate. But what position are you vying for? Now, you need to be more, dear Roma, because Charlie, oh boy, you know the why not? You deserve all the support. Hey, Dr. Charles Kubi, energy going out to you. So, Jamal Fossi in Chiao, near now, as I said, for everything you're doing, we need also. So, big shout outs going out to you, boss man. Them. Wasted today is my best friend's birthday. Lots of messages coming through. I said, today is my best friend's birthday. His name is Asinyo. I wish him well in all his endeavors from Prosper or PK. PK, say happy birthday and come on the best friend. And then we will be the home best friend, a big deal, trust me, because lots of people, they give up on their friends for one reason or the other. And so my friendship near hot scene with Timmy sending a damn funny message out there. What's worth celebrating? Today's my best friend's birthday. His name is Asinyo. I wish him well in all his endeavors from Prosper or PK. PK, the message way by energy going out to you, Asinyo.

Lots of birthday dedications coming true. Atomo 106.3. My dearest husband is called Prince Bill Seydou. Prince Yanatiso Kramidi. Prince Bill Seydou, popularly known as Batman. Hey, Yagayo. He's handsome, courageous, hardworking, loving, and kind. Above all, he's God fearing. Oh. He's a father to many and puts smiles on our faces. We pray Allah grants him goodness in this life and hereafter. Happy birthday to my Zaddy, my love and my prince. Cheers to us from your wife, Ramat. Ah, Charlie. Bro, funny, Ashashama Bemasi. You must be an amazing gentleman. My dearest husband is called Prince Bill Seydou, popularly known as Batman. He's handsome, courageous, hardworking, loving and kind. Above all, he's God-fearing. He's a father to many and puts smiles on our faces. We pray Allah grants him goodness in this life and hereafter. Happy birthday to my Zaddy, my love and my prince. Cheers to us. From your wife, Ramat. Ah, Ramat, I said, bro, for my... I'm friends and bum-bums. So, bum-bums, so I... It's a happy birthday going out to you, amazing gentleman. Hey, ladies and gentlemen, once again, I introduce Apontitutum Black Goat to you. Watch out. You don't say whenever I show face to talk about a talent, then indeed, whoever the individual is doing amazing. This song, he recruited the gentleman Meek on it. The title of the song, A Truth. Not just saying, you're going to be dope, but a baby girl be who has some no cow beating. So I said, the girl is a pearl. Wow. On any mean, no more kabuma de jail. 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The old tunnel. I enjoy Throats from the Gentleman Black Goat featuring Meek. 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

0: Mama me created dance challenge, man. 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
0: Modin mami.
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0: Sukabi. 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

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Yeah, you should say a bit to me around the numbers, the gentleman them, sir. A birthday dedication coming through says, good evening, Dawn. Please, tomorrow is my friend's birthday, and she is Juliana Tete in Tema Community 7. Please tell her much love. And this is her digit, and this is from Florence Nyako from Community 7. And my uncle Fadi, you know, and I say, so the and I say, happy birthday going out to you, or Papa Juliana Tete, in advance. Let us know where the party will be. We will come join you so we celebrate together. Happy birthday going out to you, beautiful lady.

0: listening to you. 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
1: 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The best example I meet me at the amount as a mother. 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Zero controversies for so many years, 30 years niechi. 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Ye stati bo uduku, ka, asem, ye tremo Brandon. Ubo uduku, ebe, chyo, se, this the mama, duku, mama Zimbi duku ways. It's a big shout out going out to the legend. Nyamin Shano, Nyinche Maya, Golden Akuma Mama Zimbi, still looking absolutely beautiful. Unim Nyako, Nyamepa, Nyamepa, Nyoye bi idea who Jim because it's necessary. People like these need to be celebrated now and forever. It's the 24th October 2026. Breaking York Ministry International Clagon. 8 a.m. Pepe Penny Jinem would appear and come and support a legend. So to widows and widowers, this is the 18th anniversary. Oh, by owning and widowers, this is the 18th anniversary. Oh, by owning Gualanimra. Baby, Mama Zimbi will be our door. Mama Zimbi Foundation, and yende, like I told you. 18 years is not a joke. We didn't perform master foundations or chrome her in 2 years, in 6 months. For 18 good years, she has extended the helping hand, made sure she can cry when so easy. Such an adorable woman. Yeah, bumpy say I mean sure no uncle so instead no man holding a brainy abbreviant. So people like this we can learn from a very necessary. We need them fit and strong. Minim so all cabo no cagbe no I say pegas didn't man on the pega. Hey, last week of PMO anointing. Who came was printed a new crown out could have your money who dear rock lagon. Minkasi ras or who crack your money who to make them. And what been fun to us? The man is absolutely anointed. Energy going out to you, pups. Wow. 1, 2, 3. Talk to me. Hey, from Richard Vanderpoy from Koforidua Technical University, may the Lord grant him long life. Happy birthday, Nkoma Osage for Kobe Ando Isel. Kobe Ando Isel. Na birthday dedication way for Richard Vanderpoy from Koforidua Technical University. May the Lord grant him long life. Very important. Happy birthday, Osage for Kobe Ando Isel. Messages need to be break. Yeah, you say you need to me as well. So big shout outs going out to you, amazing listeners. We appreciate you so much. Thanks for choosing Adom 106.3, certainly Ghana's finest. Wakesy, good evening. I am Agnes from Accra. Kindly wish my friend and colleague Frederick Sapon of Otinibi MAJHS a blessed birthday for me as he celebrates another milestone today. And within the contact, a car home. Agnes from Accra, I kindly wish my friend and colleague Frederick Sapon of Otinibi MAJHS a blessed birthday for me as he celebrates another milestone today.

Trent. I say good evening. 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He is a friend in crime saying. Happy birthday, Nkoma, Pastor Francis. I thank God for his life. God bless him abundantly. Please, today is his birthday.

Wait, say hello, hello, energy, energy. 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Elder Abaka Sankayam Wishi, my wife, a belated happy birthday, Nkoma, Mrs. Bernice Abaka. Oye Juma or Rona Boa Investments at Madina Zongo Junction. Genuinely, you are a gem, and this is coming from your husband. This is crazy. As although feel you, wow. Unfortunately, because of the time in Tini Intimi, I'm failed. But happy, happy birthday going out to you. Live forever, Mrs. Bernice Abaka.

celebrating happy birthday, my Aseda. 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May God Almighty continue to bless and protect you. Grant you wisdom, knowledge, and understanding, and above all, the fear of God. Mom loves you. Hey, Aseda. Aseda, bro, for no nanya easy. May God Almighty continue to bless and protect you, grant you wisdom, knowledge, and understanding, and above all, the fear of God. And as a mom loves you, as a mommy feel you as to that. Me de nina ve asido, asida, na ne yamye wa se o, energy. Hey, mommy, more ways to be. Ways to good evening. Please wish a friend in crime. Crime being a course for Elizabeth Awati. A friend in crime, a happy birthday for me. He is called Francis Kofi Tewia. I am Elizabeth Awati. He is the CEO of Jason Fashion Trend. Happy birthday going out to you, Mr. Francis Kofi Tewia. Elizabeth Awati, and the message by Yesu Ododoa. You are special. You deserve to be celebrated. So happy, happy birthday going out to you, Sherman. There. Ow! 1, 2, 3. Big shout outs going out to Eddie K.

on it. Educate Beats is one of the finest producers Ghana has ever produced. So many years he's been making it happen and still making it happen. Big shout outs going out to Educate. Run it. Bangers be brewo kuruma Educate in Sasha Asie. On the mass sound, nya wait now. What's saying, y'all know? The energy going out to the gentleman, them. Lots of messages still coming through. Happy birthday to Betty Ifua Adi. Happy birthday, Nkoma Betty Ifua Adi. May her heart be filled with joy, love, and happiness. She's from Accra, man, but she's currently at Takoradi doing her attachment. A student of Takoradi Technical University from Natbongo. Natbongo, we love her so much. From Natbongo, I'm so feeling the power. We didn't back on a starty P, but I mean, who knew? Pompous.

One, two. Energy. Hey, and then the birthday celebrations. I hold one on our course. Happy birthday, Mr. YB. I'm Ponsa, HR Aspect and MD of Blue Gold. You are a great man and a great father. Wishing you long life on your 67th birthday. And this is coming from Yao Boache Amponsa Jr. Now it's a senior birthday and a junior. I'm making sure so we are singing our better send and a papa birthday. Fivi Amoa and so tertiary. All they are saying is this gentleman is an amazing father. And yet easy so being an amazing father in this day and era. But from what they are saying, it means this gentleman has been there for them through thick and thin. It's a happy birthday going out to you, Poppy. MD of Blue Gold, HR expected MD of Blue Gold, Mr. YB Amponsa. You deserve to be celebrated. Tene umano hua hua no niche enyo chefasene. Dimti omokasa o you great father no you feed off. Or 12, no sweating, you know, no being your son for so big time. I know, say you're an Arsenal fan. I've personally spent some time with you before. And a Gunners in so G League in the last year. It means this year, my birthday wish to you. And say, my best time this year, and they are chikra. Happy, happy birthday going out to you, Daddy. You are such an amazing man. The little time I spent with you, I can testify, so you deserve to live forever. People like you. Hey, tough and top role models. Mutu ani eti, mukoya ani edi mochi. 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
0: hey, ladies and gentlemen, I brought to you a friend of Gen Z for Jerry John Rawlings, you know.

Ladies and gentlemen, watch out for this gentleman, Kojo Ray or Bapapa. Hey! Mr. Lass, you could be a mini IMAX Kobo show, be a Kumasan, you could be a Mukumas. Baby, I'll be Fabi, I could taste ye, I could truck track a taste ye, Pragia could taste ye, Messi, I could taste ye, I'm watching it taste ye, watch it taste ye, I'm saying, dang, taste ye, a day. And I'm a share, Kojo aha, Kojo de Yami no. I could taste ye. So much belief in this gentleman. Kojo is a talent I personally work with. Trust me, he's coming. Or say, or your Gen Z for JJ. And he has amazing songs coming your way. Or some high life products being sold. Or say he wants to represent high life in particular. And he's doing it so well. I'm proud of this gentleman. Unim nipa American asema what's in you me baby. A unim nipa born yum near friend Kojo Ray. Nikojo no spelling the COJO and a Ray near RAE. He's my guy like that. And I appreciate how far he's come as an individual and as a talent. Big shout outs going out to Kojo Ray, wherever you dey. But let's enjoy Akedezie.

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Hey, where are you, Lossy Lossy? This brand new music from the gentleman Punch Marcus. He calls this one Majua. Check it out on all the streaming platforms. Currently, as I speak to you, this gentleman has been touted as one of the gentlemen. I was saying Nikom Hopa because he looks like one for the present, one from the past, and one for the future. On YouTube, it's part of the songs that are trending currently. On the streaming platforms like Apple and Spotify, people are streaming the song like crazy. And I hear said Nigeria top 100 songs, it has been introduced and is being spoken about. Punch Marcus, the gentleman from Fiji, from the western region of Ghana, but certainly not the western, looks like the best. And let's do this again. 1, 2, 3.

I told you I'll bring a few songs your way. These are the songs we celebrate the Christmas win. And this particular one is Chris Waddle. And it features Olive the Boy. Fly Girl doing absolutely amazing on all the streaming platforms. Go check it out. Big tune there. Let go.